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Another hot night tonight. Sticky with a low of 72. Tomorrow we'll see the high about 98. We have that extreme heat warning on from noon tomorrow through 8 o'clock on Friday. Take precautions. Here we go with two from Soundgarden.

0: 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Big congrats going out to Trish Kepner of Hughesville. Trish was our first winner with the Working Man's Happy Hour. Now, to win with the Working Man's Happy Hour, you have to join us at our events at different bars and restaurants around the area. And this Thursday, we'll land at Boom City Restaurant and Pub, 4 till 6, in the City Hall Grand Hotel on Pine Street in Williamsport. While we're there, we got some great events, live music, cornhole, beer pong, Laps 4th of July fundraiser, basket raffles, $3 Bud and Bud Light bottles, and a chance to take home a Milwaukee M18 red lithium hammer and impact drill kit with charger, batteries, and a case from Freezer's Auto Parts, North Main Street in Hughesville. Now, you have to be a 21 or older to win. 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We'll see you Thursday night, Boom City Brewing and Boom City Restaurant and Pub, the City Hall Grand Hotel. Coming up, we've got Jet and a look at Valley weather.
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3: The heat wave has officially started here in central Pennsylvania, and the high heat lasts through Saturday. Hey, this is Storm Tracker 16 meteorologist Anthony Bordenaro with your central Pennsylvania forecast. Not that much relief from the heat tonight. Low temperatures in the low to middle 70s. Tomorrow afternoon, high temperatures getting into the upper 90s, and it'll easily feel like the triple digits in the afternoon. So remember, wear that light-colored clothing, drink tons of water, and spend time in the shade. Temperature near 100 degrees on Thursday and Friday as well. It'll also be feeling warmer due to the humidity. On Saturday, temperatures relax a little bit, but still hot. High temperatures in the middle 90s. But Sunday, temperatures near 90. So at least some relief is on the way. But remember, the high heat continues through the weekend. This is Storm Tracker 16 meteorologist Anthony Bordenaro.
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I said, are you gonna be my girl? It's a 1, 2, 3, take my hand and come with me, because you look so fine that I really wanna make you mine. Really wanna make you mine. 4, 5, 6, come on and get your kicks. Now you don't need

0: The band Jet, WZXR. Now, those guys kind of fell off the face of the planet for a while, but they are back. 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And we've also got Kansas coming on Wednesday the 30th and Sunday afternoon show with Tommy James and the Shondells on the 27th, bloomsburgfair.com. 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Ozzy's next.
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0: The Seeker, double shot from the Who, double shot Tuesday, WZXR. 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

0: 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You ever go to the, you go to the doctor's appointment and you're in the room by yourself for a really long time, and sometimes you wonder, did they forget about me? Well, this happened to a woman at a doctor's office in Massachusetts. The woman locked in the doctor's office after being forgotten at her appointment. She tried the front door, found it locked from the outside. This is on TikTok. The video shows her alone in the room and unable to leave. No word on how the woman got out. So I guess sometimes, maybe they do forget about us. How about that? I wonder how she got out. Coming up, we've got Nickelback and a look at Valley weather.
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9: The heat wave has officially started here in central Pennsylvania, and the high heat lasts through Saturday. Hey, this is Storm Tracker 16 meteorologist Anthony Bordenaro with your central Pennsylvania forecast. Not that much relief from the heat tonight. Low temperatures in the low to middle 70s. Tomorrow afternoon, high temperatures getting into the upper 90s, and it'll easily feel like the triple digits in the afternoon. So remember, wear that light-colored clothing, drink tons of water, and spend time in the shade. Temperature near 100 degrees on Thursday and Friday as well. It'll also be feeling warmer due to the humidity. On Saturday, temperatures relax a little bit, but still hot. High temperatures in the middle 90s. But Sunday, temperatures near 90. So at least some relief is on the way. But remember, the high heat continues through the weekend. This is Storm Tracker 16 meteorologist Anthony Bordenaro.
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1: Nickelback for two. 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

0: Billy Idol, 99.3 103.7 WZXR. You see, LeBron James will not be back with the Los Angeles Lakers, but he plans to play a record-extending 24th NBA season elsewhere. His decision, perhaps the biggest domino that will fall during the NBA's off-season player movement window. Now, we won't find out just exactly where he's going right away. Have to get a few things in line, and then maybe we'll find out. LeBron James going to a new team. The Lakers have cut their ties. 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

Feel free to dance along here on a Tuesday, Double Shot Tuesday. I don't know the science behind it, but it seems to move a little bit faster here on Tuesdays for me. Hopefully for you as well, if you're out there working hard, or maybe extending that party. Never a bad thing. Derek and the Dominoes up. We'll kick off two with Layla, WZXR.

0: 99.3 103.7 WCXR Double Shot Tuesday. Hey, as we get ready for Friday, remember we've got the big holiday weekend, and that means our backyard broadcasting Friday afternoon traffic reports between 3 and 5 will be awfully important. We'll keep you up to speed on any slow-moving traffic, any accidents you need to avoid, or road construction that could slow your drive down. 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They show up no matter what. 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
6: The heat wave has officially started here in central Pennsylvania, and the high heat lasts through Saturday. Hey, this is Storm Tracker 16 meteorologist Anthony Bordenaro with your central Pennsylvania forecast. Not that much relief from the heat tonight. Low temperatures in the low to middle 70s. Tomorrow afternoon, high temperatures getting into the upper 90s, and it'll easily feel like the triple digits in the afternoon. So remember, wear that light-colored clothing, drink tons of water, and spend time in the shade. Temperature near 100 degrees on Thursday and Friday as well. It'll also be feeling warmer due to the humidity. On Saturday, temperatures relax a little bit, but still hot. High temperatures in the middle 90s, but Sunday, temperatures near 90. So at least some relief is on the way, but remember the high heat continues through the weekend. This is Storm Tracker 16 meteorologist Anthony Bordenaro.
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0: Comfortably Numb and The Mother. Good stuff right there. A Tuesday night together, a double shot of Pink Floyd. I'm Mark Mack. My new slot here, 7 to midnight. And in fact, an old slot. We've retooled things. You get Jake Michaels now every weekday for you, 2 till 7. Freddie Hammer remains in the same slot, 10 till 2. And I'll be here every weeknight for you, 7 until midnight. Thanks again for tuning in. Bear from Green Day is next.
1: 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The House of Air is on the way. Dee Snider here, and I'm headed your way this week with an old-school heavy metal onslaught. 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

0: 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Pine Knotter Days, the 53rd, going on King Street Park in Northumberland. And tomorrow night, we've got some big activities going on. The Trainwreck Survivors will be playing. That's a 6:30 until 9:30 show. And at 7:30 tomorrow, they're going to do the Art Show Awards. So Pine Knotter Days going on in Northumberland. Get out, enjoy it through Friday. A lot of great events. On the way, we've got more double shots. We'll jump into our last hour of the night coming up.
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4: 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Water boils at 212 degrees. Baking temperature is 350. Campfires burn at 700 degrees. Sparklers burn at 1200 degrees, hot enough to melt certain metals. 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

The Susquehanna Valley's home of rock and roll, WZXR. Don't forget about our 1 o'clock rock block. We'll get you four from the same artist 7 days a week at 1 a.m. Here's Pearl Jam for two.

0: Jeremy, Pearl Jam, WZXR. We've teamed up with E.H. Collector to present the Working Man's Happy Hour. We got our first one out of the way last week, and Trish Kepner of Hughesville, our winner, will be out this week. Boom City Restaurant and Pub, the City Hall Grand Hotel, Pine Street in Williamsport. 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
7: The heat wave has officially started here in central Pennsylvania, and the high heat lasts through Saturday. Hey, this is Storm Tracker 16 meteorologist Anthony Bordenaro with your central Pennsylvania forecast. Not that much relief from the heat tonight. Low temperatures in the low to middle 70s. Tomorrow afternoon, high temperatures getting into the upper 90s, and it'll easily feel like the triple digits in the afternoon. So remember, wear that light-colored clothing, drink tons of water, and spend time in the shade. Temperature near 100 degrees on Thursday and Friday as well. It'll also be feeling warmer due to the humidity. On Saturday, temperatures relax a little bit, but still hot. High temperatures in the middle 90s, but Sunday, temperatures near 90. So at least some relief is on the way. But remember, the high heat continues through the weekend. This is Storm Tracker 16 meteorologist Anthony Bordenaro.
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0: Greta Van Fleet, WZXR. The first one there, Play Your Games, a brand new one from Greta Van Fleet. Now, did you know they were in the Bruce Springsteen movie, Deliver Me From Nowhere? 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They played alongside Jeremy Allen White as Springsteen in key scenes at the Stone Pony. They wanted to get some guys in the band that, you know, would look like real band guys. So Greta Van Fleet stepping in. AC/DC's next up, Double Shot Tuesday, WZXR.
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0: Magic Man Hart, Double Shot Tuesday. Would you look at that? We have taken Double Shot Tuesday to the end. Mark Mack saying so long. Hey, stay cool. We got a warm night tonight, only down to about 72. Tomorrow's high near 98. And that extreme heat warning on from noon tomorrow through 8 o'clock on Friday night. I'm back tomorrow night at 7. Look out, streets. Here I come.
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9: Your AccuWeather forecast. Tonight, expect mainly clear skies with warm and humid conditions as the temperature drops to 72. Tomorrow's forecast calls for mostly sunny skies with very hot and humid weather as temperatures soar to a high of 98. Tomorrow night will remain mainly clear, warm, and humid with a low of 73. As we look ahead to Thursday, anticipate sunny skies with record-tying temperatures and humid conditions with a high reaching 99. For AccuWeather, I'm meteorologist Jason Caterina.
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3: Your AccuWeather forecast tonight. Expect mainly clear skies with warm and humid conditions as the temperature drops to 72. Tomorrow's forecast calls for mostly sunny skies with very hot and humid weather as temperatures soar to a high of 98. Tomorrow night will remain mainly clear, warm, and humid with a low of 73. As we look ahead to Thursday, anticipate sunny skies with record-tying temperatures and humid conditions with a high reaching 99. For AccuWeather, I'm meteorologist Jason Caterina.
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2: Your AccuWeather forecast tonight. Expect mainly clear skies with warm and humid conditions as the temperature drops to 72. Tomorrow's forecast calls for mostly sunny skies with very hot and humid weather as temperatures soar to a high of 98. Tomorrow night will remain mainly clear, warm, and humid with a low of 73. As we look ahead to Thursday, anticipate sunny skies with record-tying temperatures and humid conditions with a high reaching 99. For AccuWeather, I'm meteorologist Jason Caterina.
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3: Your AccuWeather forecast. Tonight, expect mainly clear skies with warm and humid conditions as the temperature drops to 72. Tomorrow's forecast calls for mostly sunny skies with very hot and humid weather as temperatures soar to a high of 98. Tomorrow night will remain mainly clear, warm, and humid with a low of 73. As we look ahead to Thursday, anticipate sunny skies with record-tying temperatures and humid conditions with a high reaching 99. For AccuWeather, I'm meteorologist Jason Caterina.
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6: Your AccuWeather forecast tonight. Expect mainly clear skies with warm and humid conditions as the temperature drops to 72. Tomorrow's forecast calls for mostly sunny skies with very hot and humid weather as temperatures soar to a high of 98. Tomorrow night will remain mainly clear, warm, and humid with a low of 73. As we look ahead to Thursday, anticipate sunny skies with record-tying temperatures and humid conditions with a high reaching 99. For AccuWeather, I'm meteorologist Jason Caterina.
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0: ready to roll with the news desk. There's Pat Godwin.
1: Hey, Chick.
0: Got the uke out, Tom. The ukulele.
2: Isn't that cute?
1: The summer instrument.
0: There's Josh Arnold.
3: Hello.
0: There's Ace Cosby.
4: Hello.
0: I'm Chick McGee. World Cup. And Travis and Taylor. And all
5: so it's all happening.
0: It's all happening.
5: Olivia Rodrigo. We got Travis. We got Taylor. We got World Cup.
0: Olivia going to be at the wedding? Way. Is that what
5: I don't know. Okay. She's in the news for something else.
0: That's so.
5: Big LeBron story today.
0: Yeah, he told the Lakers he ain't going to play there no more.
5: LeBron be gone. He'd be gone. LeBron LeGone. Nothing? Okay, good.
0: Dear listener and those in the studio, you'll have to excuse Tom for most of the rest of the morning. He's just completed an airport run. And he, as I told him, he is a warrior. He is a badass being at the airport this early.
5: Two dog walks before 3 a.m. It's unbelievable.
0: Atta baby.
5: Probably a little heavy on the caffeine side. Hello.
0: Is that right?
5: Want to say hello to all my fellow freeway people out there. It was packed.
0: And get over this.
2: Travel weekend.
5: Airport packed.
2: Big travel weekend.
0: He was at the airport dropping off passengers, and there was a guy in front of him getting his luggage out of his car.
2: That's what you do.
5: No, that's what Mark said. I didn't say that. I said the douchebag in front of me tried to back into me while I was getting luggage out of my car. He was trying to unparallel. But the thing is, it's
0: unparalleled park?
5: Well, the cars are three wide. And what you get stuck in there, I get it. I just have to kind of be careful. There are many people who, as pedestrians, don't realize that contemporary vehicles can really hurt when they hit you.
0: Well, but
5: get out of the way.
0: Pedestrians have the right of way, I believe.
5: I'm very cautious of them.
0: Despite your get out of the way message.
5: I would like to do a socioethnic breakdown of how people walk in parking lots.
0: Please.
5: I'm sorry, everyone actually notice it? These groups.
1: Our ears are open.
5: Yeah.
0: Yeah, you go right
5: these
0: ahead.
5: These people, as a general rule, walk like geese through a parking lot, oblivious to the fact that there are actually automobiles and trucks there.
0: I've heard people refer to these people by the term these people, but I'm not a fan. But
5: I'm not suggesting
0: no.
5: That you have to do any homework to figure out who I'm talking about. Okay, good. Well, anyway, I'm a little bit discombobulated. We got some stuff coming up, and I'm not sure what it is. So let's just move forward. I've got some great letters.
0: He's way
5: here.
0: Behind, man. I hope you see now. This can go two ways. You can either be irritable and bite our heads off, or you can just be extra goofy.
5: I
0: vote for extra goofy.
5: That's what you got today. I'm not irritable at all.
0: I'm
5: in a good mood.
0: Good. I'll put an end to that.
5: The dogs, very confused.
0: Now, do they go to a spa because you're...
5: No, they're being taken care of.
0: Oh, nice.
5: Someone's at my house the whole time.
0: Nice.
5: They'll be getting another walk here momentarily. But they're just confused because usually there's not... The entire house isn't chaotic at 3 in the morning.
0: Right. Everybody's
5: people running around. And
0: you're normally like a cat burglar.
5: Yes, I sneak around. But yeah, one of my dogs is going, what the hell's going on? The other one goes, this is great. What are we doing? This is sure fun. The big dog's going, all right. Look, I'm trying to get some sleep, get this kid out of my face. I've got plans for the day.
0: Wasn't there a feel-good thought process, like everything I need to know I learned from my dog or something like that? Does this sound familiar to anybody?
5: Not quite everything. My dog, there's a few things he hasn't figured out yet.
0: No, but wouldn't you like that attitude? Whatever happens.
2: Yeah, whatever. Whatever's
0: going on, this is great. And that's the dog's attitude.
5: Yeah, you could take your dog, go to the biggest mall in your state, take off all your clothes, and walk in. Your dog's not going to say anything.
0: No, he's not.
5: What's going on? Are there any treats in here?
0: That's right. You don't have treats. You don't have pockets. What's going on?
5: Well, speaking of having things not in their pockets, we do have one of those prison purse stories coming up.
0: You like that term prison purse, don't you?
5: It's actually used by the police in the press release.
1: No kidding.
0: Did they put it in quotes at least?
5: They may have said prison pocket or something. Yeah, I'll have to dig it up. I remember vaguely seeing it and thinking, oh, now the cops are using it. Makes sense.
0: What happened to innocent until proven? Never mind.
5: What happened to innocent until proven guilty? Well, when a bag of coke falls out of your ass, I don't know how innocent you are.
0: Hey, he's still innocent.
1: Allegedly, please.
5: Yeah. Oh, it allegedly fell out of her ass.
0: He's still innocent. Oh, is it a girl?
5: Yeah. Mm. I'm not sure if it was. I don't know which one it was.
2: They called it a jail purse.
5: Jail purse. Okay.
0: Is it in the news release says jail purse?
5: Yeah. The cop said fell out of her jail purse.
0: Has any guy ever smuggled anything in?
5: Absolutely.
0: In his urinary?
2: Oh.
3: Oh.
2: Oh,
3: like a tiny vial.
5: Maybe a vial of
0: like a glass
5: of narcotics, probably.
0: Yeah. They never look there.
3: Ugh.
5: I don't know if you can you get it out unless you have like a, do you have to have like
1: tweezers maybe.
5: Like a ripcord or something to.
2: Yeah.
5: A
0: nylon filament.
2: It's making you cringe a little bit.
5: Yes.
1: Josh? Every guy, that is.
0: You're just asking for a urinary tract infection. You're doing that kind of thing. Man.
5: I think let's just go back to the old-fashioned other Orify, certainly. Time for us to move forward. You want to give us a sports preview?
0: Moving forward, Taylor Swift and Travis Kelce, it appears for everyone doing any sort of research on the situation, the wedding celebration is expected to take place at Madison Square Garden this week. Now, they're referring to it as the wedding celebration. So I don't know if this is after they've been married already, then they're going to celebrate their wedding.
5: Whatever.
0: Or they're actually getting married at Madison Square Garden.
5: Doesn't matter. Whatever.
0: People are top of mind on this. They're losing their minds.
2: They're building a castle.
0: Building a castle. There. See that?
5: Well, yeah. I understand Travis Kelce was quite disappointed when he found out it wasn't a bouncy house. Cool. There's going to be a castle, man.
2: Okay.
5: Wouldn't you like that at a wedding?
2: A bouncy house?
5: Sure, you get a DJ.
4: Maybe the wedding night.
1: I think the implication there, Chick, was that he's a football player, thus an idiot.
0: He's stupid. Yeah.
4: Oh, I see.
0: And I think Travis
4: kind of like a Gronk joke.
0: He's a great guy.
5: I know. He went to the same high school as my mom.
0: Well, there you go.
5: Cleveland Heights High School.
0: And you don't say, so my mom came up to me, do you have a bounce house at your wedding?
5: So let me rephrase it. One of his teammates... one of his teammates has had one too many concussions.
0: Possibly the most beloved player in the NFL. Not only has he been a great player, but he's marrying
2: the most
0: popular woman in the world, and you're
1: die. I'm Travis.
4: So die.
5: I've withdrawn that. It's early. I told you it's early. I'm discombobulated.
0: You withdrew that.
5: It's one of his. I wonder how many of his teammates have to be there.
1: The Swifties, they'll be here.
0: Oh yeah, he said something bad about Travis.
5: I wish them the best.
0: Bastard! Oh, I curse! I used to curse.
5: Now, what else is coming up in sports?
0: World Cup. We had some.
2: Sweden.
0: LeBron is not playing with the Lakers anymore. Don't know where he's headed. Kawhi Leonard looks like he's...
1: It's retirement? Is he not
0: headed to retirement? No, he wants to play somewhere else next year.
1: Well, he's taking the spot from a young person who needs the money.
0: That's exactly... Yeah, it's the Lindsey Vonn approach to competition.
5: No, you guys are wrong. All of the NBAs, they're all exhibition games for all practical purposes. People want to see them.
0: What LeBron said was, I want to play elsewhere. Somewhere else. There's coming season.
5: It's a bounce house. It's a castle.
1: Me like the Newtown.
5: Can I take my pants off and bounce?
0: Kawhi Leonard, going back to the Raptors, you'll recall he won the NBA championship in 2019 with a team that was out of the country. Serena made her debut at Wimbledon yesterday. If you're a Serena fan, it did not go well. We had the WNBA Commissioner's Cup last night.
5: But Serena, she's going to play doubles, though, right?
0: Yes.
5: With her sister, I think?
0: Venus.
5: I forget.
0: Or what planet is it? No, it is Venus. That's right. And other sports nuggets coming up.
5: Okay. Thank you very much. Now, let's see now. I wanted to mention real quick that if you're looking for something to do this weekend, perhaps it's going to be hot where you live. Most spots are going to be very warm. Settle up in front of that television set with the AC on, and you can watch Pat Godwin right over there. He's going to be bouncing around on TV. He can't do it anymore right now because his arm is in a sling.
0: Am I wrong to sit around with the air conditioner extra cold and get under a heated blanket and sit in my living room? Is that bad? Does that make me a bad person?
1: Nah, you live how you want.
0: Yeah?
1: You've earned it.
2: Yeah.
5: I got the heat on my blanket. But that's cold because I got the AC on.
0: It's like he had a recorder in my home. That's exactly what I said. And in that way.
1: How does he know?
0: I hope Travis call on phone.
5: Boy, what was I saying? Oh, Pat Godwin's TV special. Now, Pat, where does one find this?
4: You go to the Dry Bar app or the website, and you plug in Pat Godwin, all caps, no spaces, you get a free month.
5: And that's Dry Bar, D-R-Y-B-A-R. That's your Dry Bar. Now, that'll be fun, something to watch this weekend. Be careful out there. Make sure you've got plenty of fluids. You know, the usual drill, don't
0: or
5: lock.
0: Stay dog. Home and kick up the air conditioner.
5: Don't lock your dog or your kid in the car. Be careful. No.
0: You're doing good work over there, Tom.
5: Well,
0: don't lock your kid or your pets in the car.
5: Don't go too deep in the news.
0: Oh, Tom.
5: By the way, did you hear about that lady in Orlando that got eaten by an alligator?
2: Yeah. Let's not go there either.
0: It's horrible.
2: It was like just outside DeLand.
0: They played the whole... Wait,
1: well, now she's into Gator.
0: They played that was the whole...
5: Wait a minute. Where did it happen, Chris?
0: The 911.
2: DeLand.
5: DeLand. Why do they call it DeLand?
2: I don't know why.
5: Because it's near DeSea.
0: We did that backwards. Did it backwards, and it still works.
5: And Josh, what happened to this? She went swimming, and where'd she end up?
1: DeGator.
5: In DeGator. Thank you very much.
0: No, they played the 911, the screaming and the yelling. And
2: Who the hell gets in a river in Florida to go swimming?
0: That was...
2: Come on.
0: When they said they got in a shallow pool of water to cool off.
1: Oh, man.
0: Are you kidding me?
2: Yeah.
5: Remember, I was just in South Carolina, and I saw a bunch of big gators in this big pond. And then I went to this little pond, and there was this little tiny gator. And I went, oh, isn't that cute? He's in the little pond. And then I looked over at the, whatever you call it, the culvert thing. And there was a giant alligator just sitting there. And about whatever. That was
1: go ahead, pick up my kid. Feet. I dare you.
5: Yeah. Yeah, he wanted to be gator lunch.
2: And there was like another alligator attack not too far away in a different river.
5: There was the crocodile thing on a beach.
0: You had this a long time ago. You said any body of water in Florida has an alligator.
5: Florida, Georgia, Mississippi, Louisiana, South Carolina. Be careful.
2: The community pools are very nice. You can cool off there. There are no gators. No. Gator free.
0: Right.
5: Where was the
0: Although there might be stupid people at the pool.
5: Wait a minute. There might be stupid people. That would be everywhere USA.
0: Oh, that's
5: Have you been anywhere lately?
0: Yeah, that's true.
5: Okay, sorry.
0: People are the worst.
5: Well, don't eat alligators.
0: Thanks for listening to the Bob and Tom Show, everybody.
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13: Mostly sunny, dangerously hot, and excessively humid with a high going up to 98. Good morning, I'm Freddie Hammer with this WZXR News Update. Cooling centers are opening in Williamsport as the area faces an extreme heat warning from noon today through 8 p.m. Friday. The Williamsport branch YMCA on Walnut Street will be open as a cooling center from noon to 5 p.m. today and Thursday. The Salvation Army on Market Street is also opening from 10 a.m. to 3 p.m., but will be closed Friday and Saturday for the holiday. River Valley Transit is offering free rides on air-conditioned buses for seniors with qualifying bus passes. A Lycoming County judge has refused to dismiss an open homicide charge against Kenneth Michaels, the CEO of Cable Services Company. According to Penn Live, Judge Ryan Tira found prosecutors presented enough evidence for the case to move forward. Michaels is accused of fatally shooting his brother-in-law and former business partner, John Ruskowski, inside the company's old Lycoming Township building in 2023. Michaels admits firing the shot, but claims self-defense. Prosecutors dispute that claim. And Jersey Shore's town meeting tradition is marking two major milestones this year, the borough's 200th anniversary and America's 250th birthday. The week-long celebration continues at the Thompson Street Recreation Field with rides, food, games, and live music. Highlights include the traditional town crier, Thursday's grand parade, the Tyodotten Elm ceremony Saturday morning, the crowning of the Tyodotten Queen, and fireworks Saturday night with an added finale for Jersey Shore's bicentennial. And checking sports, Major League Baseball Draft League last night, Williamsport Crosscutters on the road in West Virginia defeated the Black Bears 4-3. Major League Baseball Rangers over the Guardians 4-2. White Sox beat the Orioles 9-3. Phillies over the Pirates 8-0. Tigers beat the Yankees 9-3. Mets over the Blue Jays 3-0. Nationals beat the Red Sox 8-1. And Dodgers beat the A's 9-3. Major League Baseball tonight, Pirates play the Phillies 6:40 p.m. on MLB.TV. 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

0: Hey, welcome back to the Bob and Tom Show. We're in the O'Reilly Auto Parts Studios. There's Christy Lee at the news desk.
1: Hi.
0: There's Pat Godwin.
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0: Hello, Josh Arnold.
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0: There's Ace Cosby.
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0: I'm Chick McGee with emails from our listeners brought to you by Hyundai. 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
5: We got some FIFA World Cup 2026 news coming up.
0: Yes, we do.
5: We've got your letters, as Chick McGee pointed out. And I've got a great one to open it up, if you don't mind.
0: Hit me, baby.
5: I love it when people pay close attention. I'm incapable of doing that. By the way, I need to point that out.
0: We all know that. You find it odd and weird, strange, because you're incapable of doing it.
5: But Richard pays attention.
0: Oh, okay.
5: And Richard says, good morning, radio humans.
1: Hello. Yeah, we are human.
5: Uh-huh. That's somewhat presumptuous, wouldn't you say?
1: No, I think we're human.
5: He goes, you were talking about the first Superman comic on the show yesterday. And yesterday was the anniversary of the very first. It was an issue of Action Comics featuring Superman. And it's one of the most valuable comics in history. And it sold for several million dollars not too long ago. Josh and Chick were commenting. The illustration shows Superman throwing a car, holding it over his head. I said that's because Superman was working as a valet parker.
1: Right.
5: Little known fact.
0: Oh.
5: The reason he was holding the car in his hand and throwing it was because Superman doesn't know how to drive a stick.
0: Oh.
5: See, Richard's paying attention.
0: There you go.
5: That's become kind of a theme on the show of late.
1: Now I want to buy a car with a stick.
0: Troubles with manual transmissions. People, it's shocking to me how many people don't know how to drive.
5: I think I need an extra car. I'd like to get something funky with a stick.
1: Yeah, you should. You've got room.
3: And it's amazing how it becomes second nature.
1: Mm-hmm.
0: Oh, yeah. You're just, doing
2: it. Keeps you focused.
1: It's fun to drive.
5: It's going to be harder for me to text while driving, but I think I can do that. Just have to do the thumb.
3: Traffic jams aren't very fun, but.
1: No.
0: Well, but be sure to go to Taco Bell and get a couple burritos, and then you can text and
5: shift, eat at the same time.
0: And eat at the same time.
5: Yeah.
0: Save time.
5: You know, I don't like eating in my car. You're aware of that.
1: We're aware.
0: Not even the kids? You go to McDonald's, pick up some fries. They can't eat fries in the back seat.
5: I'd prefer that they not do it.
0: But they do.
5: Yeah.
0: They,
5: on occasion. You know. And then there's that one. Doesn't every mom and dad knows this. One of your kids has a friend that's that kid.
0: And you can't stand them? Yeah.
5: No matter what happens.
1: Correct them.
5: They come over to your house, suddenly every switch gets switched.

0: in the carpeting.
1: Yeah, okay. It's the milk smell is staying.
2: Yeah, you may as well have just blown it up.
1: Part of your car now.
0: But you know that kid where they, and then that same kid, you go to a nice restaurant and they order something. Oh, that's $27 for that burger you've not taken a single bite out of. Okay, good.
1: Yeah, I'm going to throw it on the floor.
0: Okay, good.
1: Don't you think there's somebody out there who's being sued by another parent because the kid did something and he wants damages? Don't you think?
0: That's kind of against the rules.
2: Yeah, I bet it's happened.
3: I don't think they're really rules.
1: I bet it has happened.
2: Yeah, unwritten rules. I would agree. Hey, look.
1: But it's on brand for somebody who has a brat kid, and that they're brat adults, right?
2: Yeah.
1: So they're more likely to sue, I would think. I don't know. That's just
0: you got me. Now, we've been talking about this band that I'm kind of late to the party, I think. This band called Leonid and Friends.
3: Yeah, I'd never heard of them until you brought them up.
1: Is it like the meteor shower, Leonid?
0: Yeah, it is. Okay. That's probably the way to pronounce it, too. L-E-O-N-I-D. I believe they were originally based in Moscow, Russia.
3: Mm-hmm.
0: And they do covers of Chicago and Steely Dan.
3: They have a big horn section, which is why you like
0: them. No, but they're great. Mm-hmm. Pat, would you agree with me?
4: Incredible. Yeah.
0: They're amazing.
2: Kind of a glorified cover band, would you?
4: Mm-hmm. Absolutely.
3: Yeah.
0: But
1: at best?
0: Yeah, they're very good. In any event, I was recommending people give them a listen.
2: I'm not going to
0: find them on YouTube. This is from Dave in Davenport. He says, by the way, Tom, the lady singer in Leonid and Friends, smoking hot.
3: Wow, it's a big band. Yeah.
0: Look at those guys.
1: When are they going to realize?
3: Guys and gal.
0: Yeah.
1: When are they going to realize, I'm going to make a solo album. And all the money, instead of splitting it 12 ways?
3: Yeah.
1: 11 ways?
4: They take home $40 each a night.
1: Yeah.
0: Yeah, but that's the thing, though.
2: Yeah, they're Russian, so they're like, we're rich.
0: Yeah, but they're going out there doing it.
1: I no longer wait in line for toilet paper. I defend.
2: We are now Leonid and the oligarchs.
0: And then we've got Harlan writes us. Hey, Harlan says, have you guys tried to get an interview with Leonid? They're great. So I'm going to work on that. Jason, get on that. Oh, he's
3: not here.
0: Okay, sorry. Christopher, get on that. Okay, thank you very much. He's looking at me like I'm a...
3: Christopher's like, that's not my job.
0: Like I'm an alien. Dear Bob and Tom Show, this is from... Okay, this guy's real name, his last name is Funk.
1: Okay.
0: Mm-hmm. Mr. Funk. First of all, if your last name is Funk...
1: You just go by that.
3: Oh.
0: Yeah, but that's got to be rough when you're a kid.
3: Sure.
1: Yo, Funk!
0: Yeah, because what do you think of what? Fourth grade, they discover that Funk sounds awfully like something
2: sure,
0: else?
2: Yeah. Hey, there's Mr. F-word.
3: I'd go with Funkadelic.
0: There is so much very special about Leonid. He lived in Siberia.
2: This is ruined.
0: He had to make his own electric guitar.
3: Oh my God.
0: He transcribed the music from the band Chicago, listening to Radio Free Europe. Couldn't get sheet music, no guitar.
2: We all have Wikipedia.
0: These guys are cool. Oh my God. Okay, Josh.
4: Great cover band.
1: Only cans of beans.
4: They're the
0: well, apparently.
1: Dear Bob and Tom Show. Despite the fact.
0: Someone's very unhappy.
2: No, I'm happy.
1: He's happy now. Despite the
0: Leonid.
1: Fact that English speaking countries have officially called the country Turkey since the end of World War I, and unofficially since even earlier, some sources indicate. Since the early 18th century, the country's current leader took exception to the fact the name of his country was the same as he was surprised to find out, the same as that goofy-looking bird we eat at Thanksgiving here in the United States. So he immediately demanded that it be pronounced Turkey-yay.
3: Turkey-yay.
1: T-U-R-K-I-Y-E. Turkey-yay.
2: Really?
1: That's what he says.
0: So do they expect news outlets to do that from now on?
1: I've been noticing it more and more. Yeah, Turkey-yay. Turkey-yay.
0: Turkey-yay.
1: Turkey-yay.
0: Okay.
1: Yeah.
0: Come up with a short list of countries that have changed their names.
1: Oh, Siam?
0: Yeah, what do you hear from Siam?
1: What is Siam?
3: Siam is
1: now?
3: Burma, isn't it?
1: Burma?
0: No.
3: Is it Burma?
0: That's Ceylon now?
1: Burma Shave?
0: I'm sorry, I can't tell you.
1: What about Burma Shave? We got crazy license plates coming in. Dear Bob and Tom Show, this is Craig in Sioux Falls. The license plate is first word MUF. Second word, DVR.
3: Oh, my gosh.
1: And it's on the
2: that
1: back.
2: That made its way in.
3: Yeah,
2: it's
3: on the somebody back of the in South car. Dakota doesn't know. Mm-hmm. Good job.
0: I'm sorry. There's probably also an A, what would be

0: 855-DVR out there somewhere.
1: Muff Diver. Good morning, knuckleheads. I was at work yesterday walking to my car, and I saw this license plate. I think that... Did they make this after...
2: Shats?
1: Shats. It's after one of our bits. S-C-H-A-T-Z 1.
3: Oh, would you go Shatsy or Shats 1?
1: Shats 1.
3: That also
1: Shats
3: implies
1: one.
3: There might be a Shats 2 out
2: yeah.
3: there.
2: Well,
0: I bet Shats 2 was taken
2: uh-huh.
0: first.
2: I bet you're right.
1: You have a fleet.
0: For those that understand the definition.
3: It says mom underneath it. Is that what it said?
4: It says mom.
3: Yeah.
1: And one more.
0: Wait a minute. Hang on a second. What does it say?
4: Mom.
3: Yeah, there's it's an Illini mom, so it's the mother of somebody who goes to college, but
1: shampoo banana.
3: Oh, yeah. But that means it's a woman driving Shats 1.
0: Do you suppose that could be their name?
2: Could be, I guess. Or she doesn't know when her husband did that.
1: No, that's someone who's proud that they have a student at.
0: No, I understand that. I mean, that is could their name be Shats?
5: I had a lawyer Shats. Seriously, Larry Shats.
2: Hmm. Really?
5: With a name from Miami, yeah.
6: With a name like Shats, it has to be good.
1: Dear Bob and Tom Show, thanks.
0: Yeah, Larry Shats, so does everyone in the family.
1: You're talking about license plates. I saw this one in Sun Prairie, Wisconsin. It says M-M-B-E-E-R. Beer.
0: Oh. Wow.
1: Just like Homer says.
0: I know some states don't allow any alcohol references.
1: So is that right?
0: Yeah.
1: Can't have beer.
0: Yeah.
1: That's interesting.
0: Yeah. There you go. Wow.
1: There it is.
0: That's a good one. Dear Bob and Tom Show.
1: Yes.
0: This is from, wait a minute, sorry. I can't figure out who his name is. Oh, Jordan. Okay, thank you, Jordan. It says, I was listening to you guys talking about the swinger camera during your conversation about the Brownie. Now, the swinger...
2: was a Polaroid camera.
0: And it was an inexpensive Polaroid camera. And
2: it had a little wristlet on it.
0: Yeah, a handle. Thus, it would swing around. Mm-hmm. And we made the point that swingers probably used it because this was before, you know, these Polaroids. You could, obviously, for nudie pictures. I think it's safe to say, right? I mean...
2: Yeah. Yeah.
3: I think so.
1: I love the term nudie pictures. That's amazing.
2: Especially coming out of your mouth. It's endearing.
1: Yes. Do you have any nudie pictures?
0: He goes, you need to explain to your younger audience that you were really talking about swingers and how they would use the camera for the purpose of taking nude pictures, and they would take pictures of their wives and pass them out. What?
2: Whoa. Oh, the swingers would?
0: Oh, it's a question. Would they take pictures?
3: Oh.
0: I'm sorry. I read that wrong. Would they take pictures of their wives and pass them out? Okay.
2: I get it.
0: Then it says, this is sort of a non-linear. Chick.
1: Yeah.
0: I just finished a Honeycrisp apple. Your thoughts?
1: I think I do like the Honeycrisp.
2: My favorite.
5: That's my favorite.
2: Yeah. That's my go-to.
1: Or I hesitate to mention this, the Fuji apple.
2: That's a good one.
1: I like that.
5: Mm. You're a gala man, right, Josh?
3: I am a gala man.
0: Nobody. I'm a gala man. He's a gala man with a gala plan.
6: I'm a gala girl.
0: Now, do you call
2: gala or gala?
0: If you go to an event, is it gala or gala?
5: I think it's gala if you go to an event.
0: It is?
2: A gala.
5: I think so, yeah.
0: Not a gala.
2: I call it a gala.
3: Ah, I think that's fine, yeah.
0: What if it's lesbians?
2: Gala.
0: Is it then a gala?
1: I think it's always gala.
3: Well, that could also be a gala.
2: Has it always been a gala?
0: Wait a minute.
5: A gala and a gala?
0: That joke doesn't work either.
1: And also,
0: that joke just doesn't work.
3: No, they both can.
1: I've been looking for a way to announce this on the air. I'm going to start, I don't have any right now. I'm going to start pronouncing it aunt.
2: Aunt?
1: Instead of aunt. Mm-hmm. I like aunt.
0: That's
2: much I'll better. Share my aunt with you.
0: That's a...
1: I'm going to pass.
2: She's very nice.
1: Granny? Oh, boy.
0: That happens to be popular among...
2: Here we go. You know who it's popular with.
0: Sorry.
1: Hey, you want me to unleash Josh again?
5: Sick Josh.
1: Josh.
0: You mean S word man?
1: Josh don't know Jack.
3: It's all right. Sometimes we forget where we are.
2: It's all right, Josh.
3: I don't feel good about it.
5: We've all been there.
1: We've all been there. I might be there later this morning.
0: That is not the worst. Sometimes people ask what we do during the breaks.
1: Do we have my latest F?
5: I remember my when I'm in charge.
1: It was something about Paul Simon and whatever.
0: I'm
3: just alarmed that I totally forgot where I was for a second.
0: That's the thing, is you get so relaxed. We've had comedians in here.
5: So
0: they get
5: true.
0: They get so relaxed. We've had some real close calls.
1: I saw it in your face, and I thought, oh, this is going to be bad. So I was imagining something much worse.
3: Oh, okay. Yeah.
0: By the way, this is on a serious note. This is he goes. By the way, this is also from Jordan. He goes. You guys are important to
1: is
0: my
1: Jordan
0: family.
1: Jordan off work.
0: You guys are important to my family. He goes. My son has special needs and nonverbal. However, he will listen to your podcast and smile. He enjoys listening to you guys so much. It brings joy to our family. Well, that's great. That's cool.
3: Wonderful.
0: We had a
3: what's his name?
0: Jordan is the guy writing.
3: Oh.
0: We had I knew a guy that, had a special needs kid and his son had memorized most of our albums. I mean, literally.
3: Yeah.
0: So he would sing the songs and then he would do all the voices and he would wear headphones all day long and just listen to over and over and over and over again. And it was just for whatever reason, he liked it. He probably liked the chuckles, et cetera, et cetera. So. More power to you, Jordan, and thank you for being kind enough to write.
3: Yeah, we're happy to be here.
0: And I hope you enjoy your favorite apples. And we've given you some, not only have we given you some apples to try, we've given you a band called Leonard and Friends to try if you
5: don't bring
0: give
5: that up
0: a...
5: Again.
3: No, no.
0: What's that word?
3: It's not...
5: You're making me nervous.
3: I'm not mad about the band. Somebody wrote in with their biography.
2: Like we didn't know who Leonid was.
0: No, but the guy, he had to build his own guitar.
1: And Josh pointed out
0: he lived in Siberia. I mean, you think we live in an obscure place?
1: I believe right before the darkness came.
2: How did he get out?
1: He said, "We all have Wikipedia."
5: I got on boat with the guitar I made.
2: Yeah.
1: And you know what?
0: So today, today's show, we're not going to tell you anything. We're just going to reference things, and you have to look them up.
1: That's right.
5: I don't know
1: what
5: Jack.
1: You all should have is Simply Safe at your house or at your place. 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
0: 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That's 26 seconds.
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1: That's exactly right.
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19: Hi, folks, and good Wednesday. Another awesome day to be alive, and here we are in the middle of the week. All right, yesterday barely reached 90 in much of the area. Today we're in the mid-90s. Now, lower elevations could come close to 100 today. Just sounds weird saying it, right? It's going to happen tomorrow and Friday. Sunshine, heat, humidity, 100 degrees. Nothing more than a stray thunderstorm for Friday, but much of the time it looks hot and just sunny. Make it a good stretch.
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0: Hey, welcome back to the Bob and Tom Show. 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
1: Hi.
0: There's Pat Godwin.
2: Hello.
0: Hello. There's Josh Arnold.
3: Hi.
0: Hey, man. There's Ace Cosby.
4: Hey, Chick.
0: Hey, man. I'm Chick McGee. And by the way, happy rabbit, first day of the month.
3: Man, oh, man. Already July.
1: Keeping 16 days till my birth.
0: Evil spirits away. And happy Bobby Bonilla Day. That's right. Bobby Bo, set to collect another $1.93 million from the New York Mets today. He gets an annual paycheck through 2035.
2: What?
0: $1.9 million every July.
2: What's the story on that?
1: Wow.
0: He just signed a contract when he did. The word deferred was used, and now he gets $1.193 million.
3: Nice.
5: And isn't there someone in St. Louis that when the ABA merged with the NBA.
0: I don't know if that. I don't think that they finally ended that. I think.
5: And St. Louis didn't get a team, so yeah, someone was getting a massive amount of money
0: every
5: year.
0: Amazingly sweet deal for the what
5: sweet.
0: Was the St. Louis Spirits.
5: Who wouldn't
1: the
5: want
1: only
5: that?
1: One that got a
0: There's
1: team.
0: A great documentary on Amazon Prime, I believe, about the ABA in the early days and Dr. J. It's very, very good.
5: Okay.
1: Look for The Waiting Game. That's another great one. About
5: okay. And I, Chick, maybe you'll know this. Is the city pronounced Gallipolis or Gallipolis?
0: I always say Gallipoli. I'm not sure.
5: Gallipoli?
0: Yeah.
5: Is it Gallipoli?
1: Christopher's shaking his head. Gallipoli.
5: So it's Gallipoli. Gallipoli.
1: It must be in Ohio.
5: Yeah. Uh-huh. Yeah, there's a.
0: Down near the border.
5: There's a great
1: down
5: movie.
1: Mexico
5: there's
1: way?
5: A great movie called Gallipoli.
0: Yes, it's between Ohio and Mexico.
5: Well.
0: What is her problem? Josh.
3: South of the border.
0: Will you take care of
3: Mexico way?
1: Thank you. You got it?
3: You and I will be. Yeah. We're about to be as
1: Yes, it's okay. Buy with me. We'll go to Cracker Barrel. I'm up. I'll pay.
5: Ryan mm-hmm. Is from...
0: Ryan.
5: Gallipoli? What is it again?
0: I'm going to say it again. Gallipoli.
3: Gallipoli,
1: Gallipoli.
3: Right?
5: Gallipoli.
0: Gallipoli?
2: Gallipolis.
3: That's what you said.
0: I thought.
1: Oh,
0: I said,
1: here comes Christopher. He's going to yell at us.
0: Oh,
5: finally, a professional.
0: That's what we need. More people.
5: From the Radio Hall of Fame, it's Christopher Geist. What is it?
6: Gallipolis.
1: Gallipolis.
3: So, think cops on horseback.
1: Yeah, Gallipolis.
3: Gallipolis.
1: Yes.
5: Okay.
0: He's never going to get it right. He's going to ask, what was it again in 5 seconds?
5: Gallipolis. Okay, yeah. That's great. There's a terrific movie called Gallipoli. By the way,
3: I've never seen that one. I'd like to.
0: That's a good movie.
3: Is that Mel Gibson?
5: Yeah, Mel Gibson.
0: Do you think you're helping right now or hurting?
5: No, I'm suggesting it's a terrific movie. I think it might be Mel Gibson's first or second film.
3: Mm.
1: I have not seen
3: it. Yeah, I'd like to see that one.
5: It's about the Light Force. It's terrific.
1: Okay.
0: I think he did some porn.
3: I think it's Peter Weir. I always like it.
5: Yes, it's really good.
3: Oh, okay.
5: In any event, if you're looking for something great to watch over the weekend, you can watch our friend Ryan Hamilton's comedy special. That's on Netflix.
0: It's going great guns, man. It's top 10 all the time.
5: It's called This Just Hit Me. It's about him getting hit by a bus.
1: Very funny. Highly recommend. Why you're bouncing all around. Why did you bring up Gallipoli or whatever?
5: Because I got a letter from this guy.
1: Well, then read
2: you
1: the letter.
2: You read the letter.
5: Oh, letter's boring. I just wanted to say the name of the town.
2: Oh, well.
3: Apologies, Ryan.
5: It's actually, he's
1: Josh,
5: joking.
1: Josh, I'll go
5: he
1: cool
5: goes,
1: the car off.
5: He goes, my name is Ryan.
0: How do you say that? Say it's, that, Ryan it's, or Ryan?
5: It's pronounced Ryan. People always get it wrong. Who gets the name Ryan wrong?
1: Ryan?
3: Is it R-Y-A-N?
5: Yeah.
1: Nobody gets that wrong.
3: People always get it wrong.
1: Maybe they get the city he lives in wrong.
5: Oh, okay. That's not what he says, though.
0: You know, I'm going to still call it Gallipoli. I don't care. And I believe you asked me. I said Gallipoli.
3: I'm sorry. That may have been.
0: No. Gallipoli. And I'm not sure if that's right, but that's what I've always said.
5: He says Gallipolis.
0: Well, that's
5: Wait
0: him.
5: Is that right?
0: I don't know.
1: Gallipolis.
5: Okay.
2: Police. Gallipolis.
5: I wonder what
0: People
5: it means.
0: People are trying to yank their radios out of their car right now.
2: That's all you need to do now.
5: Gallo would G-A-L-O, that would be French, right? So that means French town, right?
0: Nope.
5: No?
2: No.
0: Please
5: okay.
0: continue.
5: Huh. That's it. That's
0: so right. Mel Gibson emailed us?
5: Yeah. What? Okay, good. Now, what have you got over there?
1: I have a letter.
0: Less and less. Go ahead.
1: Yesterday, I talked about my monkey trading cards, and I was... quickly reminded by Ken, thank you, that at the back of all of the monkey trading cards was a picture, and you put them all together, and it was a puzzle.
3: I always liked when that would happen.
1: And it was a poster of the whole band. I remember that
0: Batman
1: now.
0: Batman cards did that.
1: Did
0: yes.
1: they, too?
0: Yeah.
1: Yeah.
5: I got an obscure trivia fact. Coming up, I want to say today was the first day, I'll have to dig it up, that Sgt. Pepper's in was summer of 67 became the number one album. Mm-hmm. But in 1967, do you know what band outsold the Beatles?
2: The Monkees.
5: That'd be the Monkees.
1: Ah.
5: By a lot. Hard to believe.
1: Hmm. No, it's not.
5: But, considering that Sgt. Pepper's was voted by Rolling Stone magazine the greatest rock album of all time.
3: Was it loved when it came out?
5: Yes.
3: Gotcha.
5: It was everywhere.
0: Hmm.
5: Everywhere.
3: I like it. You guys like
5: Sergeant Pepper?
2: It's not my favorite.
1: I think it's a different, I think it's totally different age groups, too, there. I mean,
5: yeah, but it's
1: when the Monkees, I was a kid, you know, they were my.
5: But every once in a while, a record will just take over the airwaves. Everybody's heard it.
1: Yeah, that's rarer and rarer.
5: And then there's that great Johnny Rivers song where he goes, everyone was playing Sgt. Pepper's Lonely Hearts Club Band. Summer Rain, Johnny Rivers, no?
3: Yeah, I love Johnny Rivers.
5: Pat, you're looking at me like
2: I don't know that song.
3: I think my boy Johnny Rivers was rude to my better boy, Chick McGee.
0: That's exactly right.
3: So I don't.
0: Insufferable.
3: Yeah, I don't care for that.
5: Yeah, don't ruin Johnny Rivers.
3: But I love Johnny Rivers.
0: I cussed him out.
1: Did you really?
0: He said, what do you know about Johnny Rivers? And I said, I don't know Jack about Johnny Rivers. How about that?
5: I see. Okay.
3: Trying to shake that off?
2: Yeah, we're not going to let you.
3: I mean, I deserve the abuse.
0: I deserve it.
5: Got a nice letter here about why you don't need to wax contemporary automobiles.
3: Oh,
0: really?
3: Because we were asking, hey, what the hell happened with waxing your car?
0: Don't you just love it? You're out in the driveway washing your car and somebody drives by. You do my neck. I love that.
3: That's standard.
5: I still love pulling up behind a car that someone has put wash me on it where it's just filthy.
0: And by the way, I've taken Tom's approach to car washes. I go two or three times a day now. I don't know why. I've just found myself there. Don't rush me in the wash line. I don't want half of his wash,
3: right,
0: and half of the wash behind me.
1: They cram you in there sometimes.
0: Yes. Yeah. Leave like a car, at least a car length between me and the car in front of me.
3: I get why they don't, but I really want them to.
0: Yeah. Yes.
1: You don't dry as well.
5: I want the mirror back. I want to know where my tire's going.
0: They did take the mirror out, and they have little signs now.
5: Those don't work. They're not paying attention.
0: No.
5: You can still wax certain cars, but it's apparently not necessary anymore.
1: I highly recommend the ceramic coating.
5: By the way, but my favorite thing about this letter is this guy is a big fan, longtime fan. He says, by the way, I'm going to look for some boobs today in memory of Bob.
1: Aww.
3: All right.
5: Bob would have wanted it that way.
1: Yeah, he
5: Thank you, Spencer. You're talking our language. We are
1: it's
5: way
1: It's a good time
5: behind.
1: Of year to look for them, especially when it's hot.
3: Yeah.
1: Ladies aren't dressed very.
0: You know, also now, a lot of up. A lot of shoe dangling out there.
3: That is big right now.
5: Ladies and gentlemen, now Christy Lee discussing sweaty boobs. What do you got? When we come back,
0: Tom, you know what a shoe dangle is?
1: Oh yeah.
5: The shoe dangle?
0: Mm.
5: Is that like like DTF?
1: No.
5: Is that what that means when they dangle the shoe they want it?
1: No.
2: Yeah.
3: Not always, but
0: that's what
3: always.
0: I hear.
2: Always.
1: It's a come hither.
5: You know, like back in the day if they're lighting a cigarette at the bar, they'll put that in their mouth. They're ready for this.
0: Okay. They're ready for this.
3: Your Honor.
5: We're coming
0: Exhibit
5: right back.
0: A, look at her mouth.
5: We're coming right back to the O'Reilly Auto Parts Studios. 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
14: Mostly sunny, dangerously hot, and excessively humid with a high going up to 98. Good morning, I'm Freddie Hammer with this WZXR News Update. Cooling centers are opening in Williamsport as the area faces an extreme heat warning from noon today through 8 p.m. Friday. The Williamsport branch YMCA on Walnut Street will be open as a cooling center from noon to 5 p.m. today and Thursday. The Salvation Army on Market Street is also opening from 10 a.m. to 3 p.m., but will be closed Friday and Saturday for the holiday. River Valley Transit is offering free rides on air-conditioned buses for seniors with qualifying bus passes. A Lycoming County judge has refused to dismiss an open homicide charge against Kenneth Michaels, the CEO of Cable Services Company. According to Penn Live, Judge Ryan Tira found prosecutors presented enough evidence for the case to move forward. Michaels is accused of fatally shooting his brother-in-law and former business partner, John Raskowski, inside the company's old Lycoming Township building in 2023. Michaels admits firing the shot, but claims self-defense. Prosecutors dispute that claim. And Jersey Shore's town meeting tradition is marking two major milestones this year, the borough's 200th anniversary and America's 250th birthday. The week-long celebration continues at the Thompson Street Recreation Field with rides, food, games, and live music. Highlights include the traditional town crier, Thursday's grand parade, the Tyodotten Elm ceremony Saturday morning, the crowning of the Tyodotten Queen, and fireworks Saturday night with an added finale for Jersey Shore's bicentennial. And checking sports, Major League Baseball Draft League last night, Williamsport Crosscutters on the road in West Virginia defeated the Black Bears 4-3. Major League Baseball Rangers over the Guardians 4-2. White Sox beat the Orioles 9-3. Phillies over the Pirates 8-0. Tigers beat the Yankees 9-3. Mets over the Blue Jays 3-0. Nationals beat the Red Sox 8-1. And Dodgers beat the A's 9-3. Major League Baseball tonight, Pirates play the Phillies 6:40 p.m. on MLB.TV. I'm Freddie Hammer with this WZXR News Update.
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0: Welcome back to the Bob and Tom Show in the O'Reilly Auto Parts Studios. Christy Lee at the news desk.
1: Hi.
0: There's Pat Godwin.
2: Hello.
0: Hello. There's Josh Arnold.
16: Hi.
0: Hey, man. There's Ace Cosby.
17: Howdy.
0: Howdy do. I'm Chick McGee. Hello, Tom.
5: Got a couple things to catch up with.
0: All right.
5: We couldn't figure out why we got this letter from Ryan saying, hey, guys, my name is pronounced Ryan.
1: Yeah.
5: Like we're idiots.
1: Mm-hmm.
5: But then we found out he says he's from Gallipolis.
0: Yes.
5: Is that the correct pronunciation?
0: That's how you, yeah,
5: it looks
0: evidently.
5: Like Gallipolis. But I've got an explanation.
16: Oh, okay.
5: Ryan is referring to a letter we got previously from Yvonne, whose name we pronounced Evan. Even though it's E-V-O-N, we just assumed it was an alternate spelling of Evelyn. He's Yvonne.
16: Ah.
5: And, of course, Yvonne loves his money.
2: Makes a lot of sense.
5: Now, there was an incident.
0: There
5: was an incident earlier in today's show.
1: By the waterway.
5: If you're just joining us, there was an incident.
0: What are you talking about?
5: I may have been rattling on about something. I'm over-caffeinated. I got up extra early this morning, did an airport run.
0: Oh,
5: and but there was a cursing incident on the show. Not me.
1: Not me.
0: It wasn't me.
16: Who could it have been?
5: But that reminds me that this has actually happened before. And
0: what?
1: Happened a lot.
5: Now, we have taken a recording of that short 10-second episode and put in the appropriate beep or bleep.
1: Mm-hmm.
5: Whatever you want to call it.
16: I don't know if I want to relive this.
2: It's pretty good.
5: No. It's not your moment.
1: Okay.
5: You're okay.
16: All right.
5: Although I guess I can.
16: When it happens, you still people don't know you feel bad for like a day or two.
0: Oh yeah. Shaking your head a lot.
16: Yeah.
5: What happens is you get kind of relaxed.
1: Mm-hmm.
5: I mean, it's even happened to the president of the United States. A couple of different presidents have been.
16: Yeah. Either hot mics or sometimes in the middle of
5: they just get genuinely angry, and I won't name the presidents, but if you read the paper or pay attention, it's not just our current president. It's happened to many of them. You can kind of see why.
1: Sure.
5: You've got more responsibility than any other human being
16: on
5: Earth.
16: It's amazing it doesn't happen more often, honestly.
5: I mean, every president at some point has to kick back from... kick back from the desk and go, all right, you mother. But sometimes it's not because you're angry, it's because you're relaxed. For example, this comment from Chick McGee.
0: Oh.
18: Hard to believe guy wrote that, wrote me and Julio down by the schoolyard or whatever the
2: that's bull.
18: Oh, no. Remember the days of the old schoolyard.
5: First of all, you had the wrong song.
0: Yeah.
5: And then
0: for some reason, I went back and corrected it, not mentioning I cursed.
16: Yeah, you hadn't realized you had.
0: Exactly.
5: So if you want to hear it, here we go. Listen very carefully.
18: Hard to believe guy wrote that, wrote me and Julio down by the schoolyard or whatever the
2: that's bullshit.
18: Oh, no. Remember the days of the old schoolyard. That was it.
0: Yes, sir.
2: I love that one.
5: So you were actually referring to Cat Stevens? Is that what was happening?
0: Yeah, I think so.
5: Okay. Yeah. And as opposed to Paul Simon, remember who you referenced. Yeah, I hate that song. Okay, let's see now. Do you have any more letters? Are we done with this segment?
0: I don't. I do not
5: okay,
0: have any more.
5: Let me see what these. I haven't had time. I got here late today, as you know.
0: Fresh out.
5: Okay, this is interesting, I think.
16: Oh.
5: This says, good morning, beautiful people. I want to. Oh, I see. I want to share this incredible display of trucker appreciation.
16: Oh.
5: I was southbound on Georgia Interstate 75, driving my truck when this sweet, well-endowed Georgia peach pulled up beside me, topless.
16: No way.
1: What?
0: Oh, come on.
16: I like that. That is trucker appreciation.
5: She even turned on the dome light and rolled down the window for peak viewability. I am grateful and blessed.
1: Well,
5: anyone else who appreciates truck drivers, this is an excellent and inexpensive way to show your appreciation.
16: Yeah, it don't cost nothing.
5: God bless. Well, thank you, Derek. We appreciate whatever you're hauling. I'm sure it's important to all of us. So
16: yes, thank you, Derek. And man, oh man, you guys, you know how you drive through Atlanta and you go, get me out of here?
1: Yeah.
16: Now drive a truck through Atlanta.
0: Oh. Didn't you say you used to drive a big old truck through?
16: Yeah, not a semi like that, but yes. Yeah. Yes. And it was hard, so I can't even imagine semi-wise.
5: I once had to spend a weekend driving one of those step vans where the doors are open and you're way up high.
16: Oh, you did?
5: Yeah.
16: What were you doing?
5: I was.
1: Are you working for UPS? Oh, come on.
5: Oh, no.
0: Who the hell told you to do that?
5: I was an error. It was part of a construction thing, and that weekend we had to go pick up. I remember one of the places I stopped, quite literally, was called the Door Store.
16: Oh.
1: Oh, yeah.
5: And it was nothing but doors.
16: Sure.
5: I mean, it was.
0: No kidding.
1: It'd be silly if they sold, I don't know, rugs there.
0: Or windows.
5: Yeah. Nope. Doors only.
0: Just doors.
5: And it was. There were a couple thousand used doors.
0: Oh, they had used doors.
5: So you could walk in there and go, hey, you could walk around and go, this will fit. You'd measure it and go, and then we.
16: Oh, that's cool.
5: But
16: that's
5: I had to put the doors in this step van.
16: I've always wanted to. I've never driven a step van.
5: It was in Florida, and it was really nice because with the doors open, you know, you feel the breeze. It was really fun.
1: Huh.
5: And it was not an automatic. That's
1: really?
5: Right. So we're back to our topic of stick shifts.
1: I'm sure you used your seatbelt. You didn't want to fly out of that thing.
5: Oh, you're damn straight.
1: Yeah.
16: That giant truck I drove was an automatic.
0: Oh.
16: That was, I'm sorry, a manual. It was a manual. And that was
0: holy heck.
16: Really something. And it had a governor on it at 55 miles per hour.
0: Oh.
16: And every now and again at truck stops, I would just ask a truck, go, hey, do you know somebody I could pay to have that removed? I'll give them $250 cash right now. I never did find somebody.
5: I know a guy.
1: Doesn't help him now.
5: I got a guy. Yeah, that's a problem. Now, it's time to get, it's time to get nothing. We have.
1: Oh, I have a sweet little letter. This is from Nicole.
0: Okay.
1: She lives in Valley Springs, California. She says, y'all make my day. I drive to work and it's so awesome. By the time I get there, I'm bright-eyed and bushy-tailed, sometimes too alive. Thanks for the mornings.
16: Well, you're
1: very
16: welcome.
1: Nice, Nicole. Yeah.
16: Thank you, Nicole.
1: And this is another letter talking about our pronunciations of cities. I guess it's Mattoon. I don't know. How did you say it yesterday?
5: Oh, I was wondering if it was
1: Mattoon.
5: Mattoon.
1: Yeah, it's Mattoon.
0: We had that discussion. I thought we did land on Mattoon.
5: It's Mattoon. Oh,
1: yeah, Mattoon. Nina says it is Mattoon. That's where she lives. Yeah. So thanks, Nina. Yeah.
5: Oh,
1: and she's she works in a library.
0: Well, yeah. her name's actually Nina.
1: Nina.
0: Yeah.
1: Okay.
5: Really?
16: Nina.
5: Pat, let's write a song about Nina. Nina, Nina, how witchy is.
2: I can't think of any. That.
5: Okay.
0: Nina, Nina. Coming up, Travis and Taylor, are they getting married this weekend? Are they just having a celebration?
1: I hope so.
0: They've already gotten married. Are they going to get married? Who knows? But New York City has been reserved. So we'll follow up on that.
16: Yes.
0: The whole town. LeBron James not playing with the Lakers, but is planning on playing somewhere next. He was going to take his talents to
16: Cleveland. Would he go back?
0: Cleveland, maybe. Or back
5: one of the rumors
0: Miami,
5: is they're going to do the old men squad in Sacramento.
1: Oh.
0: The old what?
5: The old men.
0: Oh, the old men.
5: Steph. And there was a thing yesterday.
0: Steph's not going to leave Golden.
5: He was sitting there with Steph, and they were talking about how much fun they had in the Olympics.
0: Oh, yeah.
5: So we'll see.
16: Ah.
0: Kawhi Leonard traded back to the Toronto Raptors, and WNBA action last night. More sports coming up.
5: All right. Right now, we have a big weekend coming up, 4th of July. Boy, New York with Taylor Swift and the fireworks.
1: And the World Cup.
5: And the heat. Yikes.
18: My God, the heat.
5: Now, if you own your own house, pay attention here. Maybe one of your neighbors sold their house in your neighborhood and you went, wait a minute. You mean the Johnsons got that much money for their house? 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
14: Mostly sunny, dangerously hot, and excessively humid with a high going up to 98. Good morning, I'm Freddie Hammer with this WZXR News Update. Cooling centers are opening in Williamsport as the area faces an extreme heat warning from noon today through 8 p.m. Friday. The Williamsport branch YMCA on Walnut Street will be open as a cooling center from noon to 5 p.m. today and Thursday. The Salvation Army on Market Street is also opening from 10 a.m. to 3 p.m., but will be closed Friday and Saturday for the holiday. River Valley Transit is offering free rides on air-conditioned buses for seniors with qualifying bus passes. A Lycoming County judge has refused to dismiss an open homicide charge against Kenneth Michaels, the CEO of Cable Services Company. According to Penn Live, Judge Ryan Tira found prosecutors presented enough evidence for the case to move forward. Michaels is accused of fatally shooting his brother-in-law and former business partner, John Ruskowski, inside the company's old Lycoming Township building in 2023. Michaels admits firing the shot, but claims self-defense. Prosecutors dispute that claim. And Jersey Shore's town meeting tradition is marking two major milestones this year, the borough's 200th anniversary and America's 250th birthday. The week-long celebration continues at the Thompson Street Recreation Field with rides, food, games, and live music. Highlights include the traditional town crier, Thursday's grand parade, the Tyodotten Elm ceremony Saturday morning, the crowning of the Tyodotten Queen, and fireworks Saturday night with an added finale for Jersey Shore's bicentennial. And checking sports, Major League Baseball Draft League last night, Williamsport Crosscutters on the road in West Virginia defeated the Black Bears 4-3. Major League Baseball Rangers over the Guardians 4-2. White Sox beat the Orioles 9-3. Phillies over the Pirates 8-0. Tigers beat the Yankees 9-3. Mets over the Blue Jays 3-0. Nationals beat the Red Sox 8-1. And Dodgers beat the A's 9-3. Major League Baseball tonight, Pirates play the Phillies 6:40 p.m. on MLB.tv. 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

0: Hey, welcome back to the Bob and Tom Show. We're in the O'Reilly Auto Parts Studios. There's Christy Lee.
1: Hi.
0: She's enjoying an iced latte.
1: I haven't had one in a while.
0: It had been a while. She'd had one, Tom. Yeah. Would you care for her to illuminate further?
2: Oh, yeah, you got to treat yourself.
1: Very nice, yes.
0: Did you hear anything I said?
3: No, I'm over here reading. What happened?
0: There's Pat Godwin.
4: Hey, Chick.
0: Hey, Pat. There's Josh Arnold.
2: Vanilla latte?
1: No, just a regular straight-up latte.
2: Oh.
0: You know what? I like my lattes with a little milk.
1: Not a lot of milk?
0: See, I know latte means, but never mind. There's Ace Cosby.
5: Hello.
0: I'm Chick McGee. Hello, Tom. How are you?
3: Doing great over here. Let's check in with the sporting scene, shall we?
0: Doing great over there.
5: Sports.
0: Taylor Swift and Travis Kelce. It's sports. I'm sorry. Wedding celebration expected to take place at Madison Square Garden this week, and they keep calling it a celebration. So we don't know if it's the actual ceremony. They're going to say, I do on camera. I would imagine they could sell it, right?
2: Cool in the Gang, celebration, yes or no?
1: Yes.
2: Absolutely, cool a huge yes.
1: They are so fun, man.
4: You're up out of your...
2: Immediately up out of your seat.
1: Yes.
3: You know, it's a great version of that song, is Leonard and Friends. Oh, sorry.
2: I have no doubt. I just don't need to know what grade school they went to.
3: Man was born in Siberia.
4: Learned
2: how to play guitar to stay warm. What are you going to do?
0: Sources tell this reporter that there will be two events at MSG. The first is described as a rehearsal with about 100 guests, followed by a larger wedding celebration planned for Friday, July 3rd. About 1,000 guests are attending the event, expected to continue through 4 a.m. on Saturday.
2: Man. My brother and sister-in-law got married on July 3rd. Do you think this will upset my sister-in-law that she now has to share her wedding anniversary with Taylor Swift?
1: I don't know. Will it? Is she a
2: I'll
1: fan?
2: I'll ask her.
0: Okay.
2: What if she got real mad?
1: How can she do that?
0: Evidently, there was, as Christy said, a massive castle was
1: built. Yeah, there was a big, massive castle in there.
0: Complete with a white staircase, perfect for any bride to come. Just like, what was the name of that? Joan Collins or somebody, Loretta, she'd come down the stairs.
1: It was Dynasty?
3: Loretta Young show?
0: Loretta Young, yes.
1: Oh,
0: she'd come down the stairway. I was, you know, like Bachelor Father.
2: Dazzling dress.
0: And there'd be a lot of strings, and here she comes.
3: You don't see that much anymore, though.
0: Loretta Young?
3: No, the stairway entrance. Loretta no longer young.
1: Well, people don't have that glamour anymore. Glamour's gone. It's very sad.
2: And people forgetting the first Naked Gun. When Priscilla Presley's coming down the stairs and then trips and falls, that was kind of the first time we had seen that gag. It was...
0: Amazing. Taylor would not be the first star to tie the knot there. Sly Stone married actress Kathy Silva at Madison Square Garden.
3: Oh, I forgot.
1: Was that during a concert, though?
0: 1974. Doesn't say.
3: I think so.
0: 1980, a mass wedding. Sun Myung Moon.
1: Oh, the Moonies.
0: 4,000 parishioners of the KUC, the Korean Unification Church.
2: Ah.
1: Oh, yes.
2: The cucks.
0: Well,
2: they
0: actually.
2: They hate to be called.
0: It's the Korean University Church Foundation is what it is. So it's the KUCF.
2: I can make an anagram if you want.
0: Oh, yeah.
3: Out of KCUF?
0: You scramble the words up?
1: They don't hear much about them anymore.
0: No, I don't know what happened to him.
1: I don't either.
0: You would think he was going to live forever,
1: there
0: right?
1: For a while, he was everywhere.
3: And so, what happened?
1: Those big mass weddings.
3: Those aren't the guys that were at the airport with the shaved heads?
1: Oh, that's Hare Krishna.
0: Will you let that go?
1: Yeah.
3: That's one of my favorite scenes in a movie, an airplane, where the guy decks him.
2: The great David Leisure.
3: Oh, that's great.
2: Oh, yeah.
1: I saw them one time at LAX. That was the only time I ever saw
3: them. Are you
1: them
3: kidding?
1: I
4: saw them all the time. Yeah.
1: No, I never saw them.
0: I
1: didn't travel much as a kid.
0: Saw them. Yeah, but I took my first plane in 1985,
2: I never got to see them either.
3: Whatever happened to them?
1: I don't know.
3: People get smart and realize it was a waste of time?
1: Or maybe they just quit hanging out at airports.
2: Did one always have a tambourine?
3: Yeah.
4: Oh, yeah.
3: And they had that mud thing in their face. That's attractive.
2: Hey, Pat, why would a person choose? So you have the circular tambourine, and then you have that half circle.
0: Yeah.
2: Why would somebody choose one over the other?
4: Easier to hold the half circle. It had a grip on it.
0: Is that all it is, really?
4: Yeah. Sounds the same.
3: The Moonies did it because you could hold it up and go, look, quarter moon.
0: Or a full moon.
3: Depends on what time of the year. Right. Like right now, they do strawberry moon. They got a red one.
0: Boy, that moon's bright. Is it me?
1: Yeah, it's bright.
3: It's the strawberry moon, right?
0: Something's going on up there.
2: And I've been waking up.
0: Like
2: there's
0: full.
2: Mud on my carpet, and all my clothes are in tatters. Somebody's coming in and doing something. I don't know what's going
4: and you're
2: on.
4: Acting erratic on the air.
0: A little erratic.
3: Now, so this wedding, it's going to be in Madison Square Garden, or at least the reception,
0: we don't
3: whatever.
0: Know. Or the celebration.
3: Now,
0: or
3: is, does, am I correct know. In saying that legally Spike Lee has to be in the front row?
0: I think so.
1: That's pretty funny.
0: I think you're correct on
4: and
0: that.
4: Billy Joel has to play Piano Man at some point.
2: I'd like to think there'll be a bunch of rats carrying her wedding dress train.
4: I don't get this. It's not a
0: pizza
4: clean
0: rat.
4: Place.
1: I know.
2: Somebody explained it on the news, and it was pretty fascinating.
4: Oh,
2: and it's like getting married for a celebrity in like a Fort Knox type. Like no outside eyes can even just.
3: And no one's allowed to have a phone in there.
2: So.
1: Yeah, I know, but.
2: When you're that famous, you almost have to do this something this extreme.
4: Okay.
3: I'm kind of surprised they didn't rent the Sphere.
4: Oh, wow. Yeah.
3: That'll be next.
0: Same company.
3: If someone wants to up this.
1: I'm surprised she didn't just elope.
3: Maybe Bezos. Maybe Bezos will get married again and rent the Sphere and have a giant photograph of his wife's mommy parts. Three dimensions. Look what I'm doing.
2: We
3: this.
2: Can all enter my wife.
3: No.
2: Where's the new, smaller Sphere being built? Was it Boston?
0: I thought it was Los Angeles.
3: I thought it was Greater Washington, D.C.
0: Is it D.C.?
3: Maybe.
0: Okay, that sounds more correct.
2: Yeah, I thought it was East Coast.
3: And it's smaller?

0: elsewhere. Maybe back to Miami.
1: I've written a poem.
2: Oh.
3: All right.
0: Okay.
1: LeBron be gone. There you go.
3: That's it?
1: Yeah. The title and the poem are the same thing.
0: Wait a minute. It needed to. And now Tom Griswold with a poem.
1: LeBron be gone.
0: This has been Tom Griswold with a poem. And Kawhi Leonard. Kawhi is headed back to the Toronto Raptors.
1: He struck a deal
0: with the Clippers.
1: I've rewritten the poem.
2: Oh, okay. We have a new edit.
0: Now time for Tom Griswold and a poem.
1: LeBron be LeGone.
2: That is better.
0: This has been Tom Griswold with a poem.
2: Good adjustment, yes.
1: Now it's got three rhymes.
2: You're rhyming la, va, and la.
0: You are.
2: Oh, wait.
1: LeBron really, be LeGone.
2: Yeah.
0: You're really,
1: you got your B, your Lee, and your Le.
0: You're really taking privileges with your...
1: So would you rather see him go to Sacramento to play with Steph or go back to the Cavaliers?
0: He's not going to Sacramento. Steph ain't going nowhere. If he wants to play with Steph, he'll go to Golden State. I don't know where
1: you are. Oh, sorry. Excuse me.
0: Half-baked.
1: Sorry, I meant Golden State.
0: Yeah, that might not be a bad idea. Draymond...
1: Excuse me, I got it wrong.
4: Yeah, is he 40?
0: He's going to be 42.
1: But the video they were showing yesterday was...
3: He looks 80.
1: He was hanging with Steph, sorry.
0: Why doesn't anybody say that?
3: LeBron James looks like he's 80 years old.
4: He does.
0: He looks like
3: an old man.
0: He looks 50, I'll tell you that.
1: When he was 17, he looked older than me.
3: I know,
1: that's just his look. He's great.
3: Well, I'm not saying he's not great.
1: What about Bronny?
0: I would imagine he's, that's the underground of the Lakers. Good riddance to you and your brat son is what's going on.
1: Did he ever cut a deal with the paper towel people?
2: Bronny for Bronny's not bad.
1: Bronny for Bronny.
4: It's right there.
1: Wouldn't you do that?
0: Bronny, how about Frisch's Big Boy or Bob's Big Boy, however you know it where you're living. They have the Bronny lad.
3: Mm.
0: I think it's is that a fish sandwich, I think? Or maybe a ham and cheese. I'm not sure what's on the Brawny lad, but it's a good sandwich.
2: You know, I didn't have that growing up. We had Shoney's.
0: Yeah, same company, but they're known in different...
2: Yeah, but we didn't have... Yeah.
3: You didn't have the Big Boy out front?
2: No.
0: Off the top of my head, there's Frisch's, there's Shoney's, there's Elias.
1: Manners.
0: Manners, and there's Bob's.
2: And these are all essentially the same
1: Big Boys,
2: thing.
1: Yeah.
0: Wow. All Big Boys.
1: I'm surprised they didn't rebrand that.
2: Shoney's had a breakfast buffet.
4: Oh.
2: From midnight to 3 a.m.
3: Oh.
0: Are you kidding me?
4: It was something.
2: It was as fun to go roll in there at 1:30 a.m. hammered. It was some of the hardest I've ever laughed in my life.
0: And still buzzing from the stage.
2: Oh, man.
0: In the World Cup. Where did my World Cup music at? Daggone it. Hang on. Entertain yourself here.
5: Oh, baby, it's a wild world.
0: Cup. Kylian Mbappe. Bop it. Twist it. Poke it. shove it. Bop it. Kylian Mbappe put France. That's right, France. They were put ahead in the 45th minute. Added a second-half goal to break a World Cup knockout round scoring record. France beating Sweden. Last night, 3-0. Also, Ivory Coast losing to Norway, 2-0. That means the Viking row and the Norway row rolls on. And Mexico defeated Ecuador 2-0. And Ecuador has officially filed a complaint with FIFA.
1: Hmm.
0: Apparently, Mexico's fan base was outside the Ecuadorian hotel all night trying to keep the Ecuadors up. And not allowing them to sleep.
1: That's no good.
0: A formal complaint with FIFA regarding Mexican fans' behavior outside the team hotel. Such conduct, in contrast to the principles of fair play, equity, unity, backstabbing, and kickbacks that define FIFA.
1: That's kind of a long sentence.
0: It was a long sentence. Yeah. We are concerned about the safety of our players, coaching staff, and fans.
1: Ah.
0: And then the actual wording is in some sort of Spanish, which I
1: and then,
0: don't have any idea.
1: USA about. Plays
0: Bosnia and Herzegovina tonight, 10 o'clock.
3: They have to play two teams. That's not fair.
0: That is not fair.
3: Two against one. Come on.
2: It is. It really is unfair.
3: Somebody really thinks I think that. You know that, right?
1: It is trouble.
0: Somebody thinks I think the.

0: Wizard of Oz guys. I didn't know that.
1: Do you think it's annoying that they can't settle on one name?
2: Yes.
1: It's
2: Why
1: like,
2: don't they just bring them
1: it's
2: together?
1: It's like those announcers that have too many names.
2: Bosnia-Nogivnia or something. Make up a name.
0: Bosnia-Herzegovina.
1: Bosnia.
0: I say it should be Bosnia and Herz Donut.
2: There you go.
3: Yes. At least change it to that.
0: Yeah. Or Titty Twister or something.
1: Yeah, that'd be a good name for a country. Who wouldn't want to go there? Or where
0: hey, buddy, you open the door.
1: Where are you going?
0: I'm going to come waltzing through.
1: Where are you going on the 4th of July? Oh, I'm going to Tittyville. Where are you going?
0: No, Titty Twister.
1: No, that's hymenated.
3: These are with D's.
0: USA. And here's another thing I don't like about FIFA. USA and Bosnia-Herzegovina at 49ers Stadium this evening in Santa Clara at 2000.
2: 2000?
0: Which is 8 o'clock. But yeah. I don't need that.
1: That's how it was printed.
2: You don't like the 24-hour clock.
0: That's how it is in the press release. 2000.
2: My husband's
0: Belgium and Senegal
2: clock is on a 24-hour clock.
0: Belgium and Senegal.
4: Why?
0: Tonight at 1600.
3: Oh.
0: Good luck with that.
2: He likes it that way.
4: Andy's on military time?
2: Yeah, he is. Sometimes, yeah, the one next to his bed is on military time.
1: Does he give you military orders? Look who's at attention.
4: Do you swab his deck every night?
3: General.
0: Hey, this deck ain't going to swab itself.
1: You really got to hit the sound of the word deck, okay?
4: I hit it hard.
1: It's deck, all right?
0: England
1: not
0: and
1: Deck Nixon.
4: You know Leonid from your favorite band?
1: Leonid and the Friends, yeah.
4: Do you know he's apparently a large man downstairs.
3: Oh.
4: And when he makes love to a woman, do you know what he says? He says, does it hurt the Gavinia? That's what he says. He leaves the Bosnia off.
3: All right.
0: I'm going to allow it. In England, plays the Congo in Hotlanta at 1200, which, correct me if I'm wrong, but that's noon Eastern Daylight Time.
2: Yeah.
0: Is that right, Tom? And that's your World Cup update.
5: Don't give me no hand-me-down World
3: Cup.
4: I like that one.
0: Oh, what a great song.
3: It is,
0: no
3: man.
0: Sugar tonight. No sugar.
3: I love the Guess Who.
0: No sugar.
1: Those two fellas are back together.
3: Happy to hear it.
1: The real Guess Who.
0: Oh, really?
2: The real Guess Who? Was there a fake Guess Who?
1: Oh, yeah.
4: Oh,
2: yeah,
4: man.
2: The Guess Who was in
1: Yeah,
2: the
1: you
2: band.
1: Don't want to.
4: Any mutations.
1: Yeah, it really did become Guess Who's in the band. It was the original sound man, or the original sound man's cousin. That was as close as it got to. Yeah, but the two principals of the original Guess Who now own the name again. It's a long, long story.
0: Time now to play Name That Movie. Are you ready, Chrissy?
2: Yes.
0: And don't give your answer until the entire audio has played.
2: Okay.
6: How'd this happen?
7: Natural causes.
6: Looks like a knife wound.
7: Like I said.
6: I'll give you a local.
7: No, thank you.
8: No, thank you.
6: Do you enjoy pain?
7: Pain don't hurt.
2: Pain don't hurt.
3: Do you know
2: Roadhouse.
3: Your name, Ross?
0: Roadhouse.
3: You know it, Tom?
1: Wow, that is.
2: Ah, yes.
3: I remember laughing hard. I'll give you a local. No, thank you.
0: He's so polite. And then, of course, the iconic line.
7: You know, I thought you'd be bigger.
2: Yeah.
0: Bigger. I thought you'd be bigger.
2: Dalton.
3: It really is gloriously.
0: Oh,
1: dumb. Is dumb the word you're looking for?
3: Yes, but completely watchable and entertaining.
0: Oh, yeah.
4: It actually is.
0: If
4: yeah.
0: for nothing
4: something
0: else, Ben Gazzara driving his car in both lanes of the highway. Oh,
2: and he's
0: man.
2: Just having the time of his life.
0: Yeah.
2: I had my Double Deuce sweatshirt on the other day, and the girls were like, where did you get that?
0: Double
2: what
0: Deuce,
2: is
0: Tom.
2: That?
0: That's a nightclub.
2: I said, Josh got me this for Christmas. It's one of my treasured items.
3: A double deuce.
1: Ben Gazzara, of course, famous for the great show Run for Your Life.
3: Oh,
2: never
3: really?
2: Never heard of Run for Your Life.
4: Run for Your Life.
3: I was
2: some people
3: see,
2: know him in Roadhouse.
0: Superpower, you can take any celebrity and mention something obscure about that celebrity. I'm sorry.
1: Huge success.
3: One of the main actors I saw a week or two ago passed away from Good Morning World.
1: Oh. Which one? Ronnie Schell?
3: Yeah.
1: Oh, God, he was 90-something.
3: Yeah,
1: right?
3: He was, yeah.
0: What about?
2: Be honest with me. You've never seen Roadhouse, right?
1: Of course not. It looks ridiculous.
3: Oh, dude.
4: Oh,
3: you
4: it's
3: would
4: worth
3: not,
4: it.
3: It's awful. I mean, but.
2: It is awful,
4: it's
2: but it's
4: so
2: it's
4: awful. So it's great.
0: It's so bad. It's
3: Jeff
0: wonderful.
3: Healy is in it.
2: Yeah, he is.
1: Oh, boy.
3: Oh, I love Jeff Healy.
2: You don't like Jeff Healy?
1: He's the blind dude from
2: yes.
1: Kansas,
4: the bar band, the whole, yeah, the
2: yeah,
4: whole movie.
2: He's in the bar
1: I might
2: band.
1: Make it worth it.
3: He doesn't play Angel Eyes, unfortunately.
2: No, but he's still singing.
1: Oh, I'm upset to hear about Ronnie Schell.
2: And Sam Elliott's in it. Come on.
4: Oh, he smolders on the screen.
8: You got
4: he?
8: A skinny little runt named Dalton around here.
0: And Joby Baker was also in Good Morning World.
1: So, Christy, I want to get back to this. Your husband uses military time?
2: Yeah, sometimes.
1: So he goes, I'll meet you at 1,400 hours for lunch?
2: No, he doesn't say that, but like his clock's set that way.
0: Give me
1: does his clock play Reveille?
2: No. He loves history and the military and stuff like that, yeah.
1: Suppose there's a cornet or trumpet player out there that when it's that time, you know what I'm talking about, when it's a sexy time, that he calls in his lady by playing Reveille. Well, time to get up.
0: Yes, sir, reporting for duty, sir.
1: I wonder if anyone's male member responds to that.
2: Wouldn't that be
4: some sort of Pavlovian
2: response?
1: Every time I hear Reveille, down there. Okay, good to know, Sam.
4: Bounce a quarter
1: off. Good to know, Sergeant. Now, put that away.
0: Depends on what company they were in.
1: Yeah, we got to head to the mess hall, Sergeant.
0: Yes.
3: Imagine being like a 30-year vet, and all of a sudden you just hear Reveille. It's got to be like when our phone alarms go off on a TV show.
0: Oh, yeah.
3: And we go, hearing Reveille. Yeah, oh, boy.
1: Now, what's coming up? Have you completed your sports broadcast?
0: Yes, sir. Bulletins as they happen.
1: Okay, thank you very much. Christy Lee, give me the teaser, please.
2: Well, actually, I have a couple of sports-related stories. We have Ozzy Osbourne and racing together.
1: This is cool.
0: He's not driving, is he?
2: No, okay. That would be tough.
1: Have you seen a picture of this thing?
2: I have not. This is the first I've heard of it.
1: Oh, we'll dig it up. I'll get it for you.
2: And I don't know anything about Yu-Gi-Oh! Do you know anything about this Yu-Gi-Oh! Tournament?
0: Pokemon thing, right?
2: We have an update on one of their tournaments that's happening.
1: And it's not a surprise, frankly.
2: Not to Tom, no. But they have a rule about it, so they must have a problem.
1: Yeah, as Chick McGee often says, if they had to make a rule, it
0: because
1: means,
0: there was a problem.
1: Mm-hmm. Yeah, yeah. It's there's many rules that they had to make after someone did it. That's also coming up, plus a cool story coming out of Vegas, and we have some fireworks safety tips.
2: Yes.
1: And we have the location of some cocaine. Your hint is orifice.
0: Okay.
1: That's coming up. We will remain here. I hope you can join us in the O'Reilly Auto Parts Studios. 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
24: Hi, folks, and good Wednesday. Another awesome day to be alive, and here we are in the middle of the week. All right, yesterday barely reached 90 in much of the area. Today we're in the mid-90s. Now, lower elevations could come close to 100 today. Just sounds weird saying it, right? It's going to happen tomorrow and Friday. Sunshine, heat, humidity, 100 degrees. Nothing more than a stray thunderstorm for Friday, but much of the time it looks hot and just sunny. Make it a good stretch.
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0: Welcome back to the Bob and Tom Show. 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
2: Hi.
0: Hi.
2: I'm planning something.
0: Trouble?
2: I'm planning something with Christopher. He doesn't know this yet.
0: Pat Godwin.
4: Hello, chick.
0: Hey. There's Josh Arnold.
5: Hi there.
0: Hi, indeed. There's Ace Cosby.
6: Hello.
0: Hello, hello, hello. Hello, Tom, said chick.
1: Oh, boy, I forgot to do that. Let's move forward here. looking forward to a big 4th of July. Hope you are, too. A lot of heat out there. A lot of very hot spots, of course.
3: Be careful. Stay hydrated.
1: Yeah, check on your neighbors, too, if you've got some elderly folks out there. Help make sure that they're okay. A couple quick things. If you're looking for something to do in the air-conditioned comfort of your home, perhaps watching the Pat Godwin special on the Dry Bar Comedy Channel, which you'll find out there in the world of the
0: streaming,
1: internet.
0: Yeah.
1: Streaming. And the Twilight's last stream.
0: It dropped last month, right?
1: And then he picked it up and released it. The Pat Godwin Dry Bar special, go to drybar.com. Or get the app. It's really cool. Also, our friend Ryan Hamilton, comedian, has something called This Just Hit Me. It's the true story of him getting hit by a bus.
0: On Netflix.
1: Has a happy ending. That is on Netflix.
2: And some other things. He's very funny.
0: Tom so desperately wants to say, tonight at 8 on ABC. Don't you?
1: I want to remind you, we have the Bob and Tom pop-up shop in full pop mode. It's right there. And we've got some cool new shirts, some hats, et cetera, et cetera. There's even a Pat Godwin T-shirt.
0: Man, look at that hoodie. I'm telling you, it's badass.
1: The Camp Radio Wood logo, it's very silly.
0: Pat looked at me this morning and looked at the sweatshirt and said, what the hell is Camp Bad?
4: Camp Badwood, I thought it said.
2: Oh,
0: Camp Badwood.
2: I see. I can see where you sit.
1: Too many letters for that, but it says radio clearly in English.
3: Do you guys like Badfinger?
0: Yeah.
2: Oh, yeah.
3: Aren't they good?
2: They're very good. Yeah.
1: If you want it, here it is. Come and get it.
0: That's my least favorite Badfinger song. That was her first hit,
2: What's your favorite Badfinger song?
3: Baby Blue?
0: That's a good one. There's another one, too.
1: Come on,
0: Eileen. Isn't that Badfinger?
3: Oh, yes, absolutely. Yeah, but they changed their name. But it is Bad. It's the core of Badfinger.
1: And we have to point out, there is a song called Come on, Eileen.
0: Oh, we have to point this out.
1: It was a huge hit, and we used to...
2: Oh,
1: we used to play that with followed by the biggest part of me, followed by Come on, Eileen.
0: I was dreaming of the night.
2: Would it turn out right?
3: The Dexys Midnight Runners, they had another lesser single, but I don't remember.
0: The legend.
4: They were an R&B band earlier.
0: The legend is, right after they shot the video for Come on, Eileen, the lead singer fired everybody.
3: Oh, wow.
0: The guy in the short overalls.
2: The little crop pants. Yeah.
0: short bibs.
2: Yeah.
1: I see. Well, let's get over there. Christy,
2: speaking of music.
1: Okay.
2: Meyer-Shank Racing debuting a design inspired by the late rocker Ozzy Osbourne ahead of the Honda Indy 200. The organization said Felix Rosenquist's number 60 Sirius XM Honda will feature an all-new Ozzy's Boneyard-inspired design. The car will take part in the race on Sunday, July 5th in Ohio. That is really cool.
1: Yeah, it's purple with a kind of image of Ozzy, and then it says
2: on the side
1: Ozzy's
2: pod,
1: Boneyard.
2: Yeah.
1: Very cool.
2: Mm-hmm.
1: Very cool.
2: So. You listen to Ozzy's Boneyard, I bet.
3: I do.
2: Yeah.
1: So, that's nice. This one, by the way,
3: that's a cool purple.
1: Does not have a manual transmission. It has an Ozzy-matic.
4: Ozzy-matic, you say?
0: You mean like Ozzy-Matt? Matt?
1: And by the way, Ozzy's Boneyard is a satellite channel. It's not. It's,
2: right.
1: It's not a collection of his sex tapes.
3: No, sadly. No,
2: or his coffee.
3: She hasn't released those yet. She'll share it.
4: Yeah, that's a little weird having him pass away and calling it Boneyard.
0: However, she is taking bids.
3: It was called the Bone. I mean, it's been around for years.
2: Yeah, I know, but now he is Bone, so right. It's weird.
3: Well, yeah, Ozzy would be cool with it.
1: And I'm sure Ozzy did enough speed in his day to appreciate a fast car.
3: Sure.
1: among many other things.
2: Yeah.
1: That's cool. So be looking for that coming up this weekend.
2: Yeah, July 5th is the race.
1: And Felix, friend of the show,
2: mm-hmm.
1: and super badass winner of the Indy 500.
2: Mm-hmm.
1: So you go, Felix.
0: Felix is going to sing for us now.
2: Felix.
1: We did a cool interview with Felix. It's probably posted somewhere on our social media, but cool guy.
2: Olivia Rodrigo has partnered with Lego to release 5 new collectible sets.
0: Rodrigo and Lego?
2: Yep. The collaboration designed as a full immersive universe complete with detailed minifigures, hidden Easter eggs, iconic looks, and nods to different eras of her career.
3: So she's... I knew she was big, but I didn't know she was having her own Lego set.
2: Yeah,
3: big.
2: She has a concert moon set, a guitar set, a vinyl record set, a secret storage set, and a flower bouquet.
1: I believe right now she's currently streaming more than anyone.
3: I wouldn't be able to pick her up. I don't know her well either.
2: We're not in that. It's not our demo.
1: I have a 10-year-old and a 13-year-old. I can sing every one of her songs.
3: They love her. How is she a pretty good pop star?
1: Yeah, she's real good. She was Disney. What was she on? She was a High School Musical.
3: Oh, okay.
1: She's very, very good.
2: Oh, one of the newer High School Musicals. Yeah.
3: Man, Disney really does find, I mean, they really have been a farm.
1: Yeah, they are the farm team for about 10 major pop stars.
3: And huge actors.
1: Now, the Lego, they've done a couple of these before. They did Kiss.
2: Yes.
1: They did Kiss and Mini Kiss, but in Lego form, you can't tell the difference. they're little squish little fellas.
0: Isn't that right?
2: Yeah. And we have a sad note this morning. Victor Willis, the lead singer of the Village People, has died.
3: Oh, what?
2: His family announced he had a short but aggressive illness. He was 74 years old.
3: What profession was he?
2: He was the policeman.
1: He was the upfront guy.
2: Upfront guy. You may know him from, apparently, this.
1: And he wrote most of the hits.
2: Mm-hmm.
3: Pat, are you surprised to hear this?
4: Yeah, because I thought he was a young man. New one.
1: Wait a minute, Pat, you're hurting yourself. Don't move your shoulder like that.
3: You forgot you were hurt.
4: That was a piercing thing.
0: There he is. There's no need to feel down. He's got a pretty good voice there.
1: Oh, great.
0: He's no Sweet Pea, but he's pretty good.
3: Were these...
2: His wife and band manager wrote on Facebook, he passed away Tuesday. Oh. The family requests privacy at the
0: time. And through the tears, she said, "What are you talking about, Willis?"
3: She did. She had the wherewithal to at least get that out.
0: I can't believe it.
1: But he was one of the main writers. And he was the upfront cop, because there were two, right?
3: Were those immediately gay anthems?
2: He was usually
3: anthems?
2: A motorcycle cop. I'm sorry.
3: Were those immediately gay anthems?
0: No, I don't think so. And to this day, I don't think some of the people who love YMCA and doing it, they have no idea.
2: Yeah.
3: Sure.
2: Yeah.
3: It's not exclusively a gay thing, of course.
0: And it's fine, yeah.
3: But
4: Macho Man?
3: Right.
2: Macho Man.
3: In the Navy now?
4: In the Navy,
3: yeah.
4: Stay at
3: the YMCA.
1: It's fun to stay at the Victor,
3: it's pretty good music.
2: Apparently. It's great music.
1: Apparently, like many cops, enjoyed his donuts.
3: Oh, he was a lot. He got big there.
2: Big guy later on.
1: Yeah.
2: Oh.
0: Well, they should have toured with. They can't. It's too late now. KC and the Sunshine Band.
1: I saw KC and the Sunshine Band.
0: The Fat Boy
1: in Vail.
4: Wow.
1: And KC comes out. And he goes, "I know what you're thinking," because he had put on quite a bit of weight. He goes, "It should be KFC and the Sunshine Band." But yeah, Victor was a great show. I actually saw them when in the heyday.
3: Pretty fun.
1: Oh, it was hilarious. And when I saw them, they had
3: were they meant to be?
2: No.
4: Were they good?
1: It was just fun.
0: Are you trying to tell us that you had no idea they were playing and you just happened to?
1: I did not know this.
0: Come across them?
1: Some friends of mine dragged me to. Mm-hmm. Disney World. I was living in Orlando, and Disney would shut down the park, kind of, and they'd have band nights, and they had disco night, and I had no idea we went to one of the shells, I think by Future World, whatever it is, and these
0: Tomorrowland,
1: and these guys are playing it. They were these session cats. I recognized a couple of these guys. Go, wait a minute, these guys were monster players. I thought, what is going on? And then these guys walk out dressed like the cop and the cowboy. Mm-hmm. What the hell is this?
0: And the Native American.
2: Mm-hmm.
1: Yeah. They were terrific live.
3: And how odd that they made a semi-political resurgence. You know, like it's... Oh, YMCA has used at a lot of the president's events.
0: Yeah.
3: Who would have ever guessed?
2: That's true. Yeah.
1: And it's one of the few dances I can do well.
2: Well, you could.
1: Yeah. At a wedding.
2: But you can't raise your arm up enough to make the Y. Well,
1: I can kind of fake it.
3: Macho Man might.
4: You can just make an eye.
3: I'm only familiar with Macho Man, YMCA, and
1: in the Navy.
0: Yeah, you're spelling IMCA.
1: Yeah, okay,
2: well,
1: sir.
2: I can't do the M.
1: For those that don't know, I had a motorcycle crash. My right arm doesn't work real well.
3: Plays youth with a golf cart.
1: Invalid.
0: Pulled out in front of somebody. You were careless.
1: No, a golf cart hit me. Uh-huh. Now,
3: the judge ruled it was your fault.
1: Do you remember their demise?
0: Restitution.
1: I mean,
0: no.
1: How so? They made a movie.
4: Oh, yeah.
1: I think it was called Are You Ready for the 80s or something?
0: Can't Stop the Music.
1: Yeah, Can't Stop the Music was the movie and the song Are You Ready for the 80s, and no one was. And am I correct in saying that starred Bruce Jenner?
0: And I want to say Valerie Perrine. Is that?
2: Oh.
0: Maybe not.
2: Hmm.
1: Wow. And to think that Bruce now is hotter than Valerie.
0: I'm hotter than Valerie. Okay?
1: Well, that's right. She's currently 55 degrees. I forgot. By the way, Valerie, go see the movie Slaughterhouse 5 and get back to me.
2: Oh, okay.
3: Is she sexy in it?
1: Oh,
0: once
1: man.
0: Again.
1: It is great.
0: Steve Guttenberg's in Can't Stop the Music.
1: Yeah, it was a real stiff.
0: Caitlyn Jenner.
1: Wait a minute.
0: Valerie Perrine.
1: Kaylee's doing her Sophie Cunningham. What did I just say?
2: I have no idea.
3: Christy.
1: Christy, yeah. I'm sorry. Christy's doing her Sophie Cunningham.
3: pointing
1: at the clock.
4: Oh, Sophie.
0: Holy hell, it's tomorrow's show already.
1: Did I tell you I got up way too early? I have no idea what's happening. We're coming back. I hope you can join
0: David
1: us.
0: David Hodo as the construction worker.
1: Are any of those guys still with us? Okay. Well, we'll find out.
0: Felipe Rose.
1: These are the O'Reilly Auto Parts Studios. 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
16: Mostly sunny, dangerously hot, and excessively humid with a high going up to 98. Good morning, I'm Freddie Hammer with this WZXR News Update. Cooling centers are opening in Williamsport as the area faces an extreme heat warning from noon today through 8 p.m. Friday. The Williamsport branch YMCA on Walnut Street will be open as a cooling center from noon to 5 p.m. today and Thursday. The Salvation Army on Market Street is also opening from 10 a.m. to 3 p.m., but will be closed Friday and Saturday for the holiday. River Valley Transit is offering free rides on air-conditioned buses for seniors with qualifying bus passes. A Lycoming County judge has refused to dismiss an open homicide charge against Kenneth Michaels, the CEO of Cable Services Company. According to Penn Live, Judge Ryan Tira found prosecutors presented enough evidence for the case to move forward. Michaels is accused of fatally shooting his brother-in-law and former business partner, John Raskowski, inside the company's Old Lycoming Township building in 2023. Michaels admits firing the shot, but claims self-defense. Prosecutors dispute that claim. And Jersey Shore's town meeting tradition is marking two major milestones this year, the borough's 200th anniversary and America's 250th birthday. The week-long celebration continues at the Thompson Street Recreation Field with rides, food, games, and live music. Highlights include the traditional town crier, Thursday's grand parade, the Tyodotten Elm ceremony Saturday morning, the crowning of the Tyodotten Queen, and fireworks Saturday night with an added finale for Jersey Shore's bicentennial. And checking sports, Major League Baseball Draft League last night, Williamsport Crosscutters on the road in West Virginia defeated the Black Bears 4-3. Major League Baseball Rangers over the Guardians 4-2. White Sox beat the Orioles 9-3. Phillies over the Pirates 8-0. Tigers beat the Yankees 9-3. Mets over the Blue Jays 3-0. Nationals beat the Red Sox 8-1. And Dodgers beat the A's 9-3. Major League Baseball tonight, Pirates play the Phillies 6:40 p.m. on MLB.TV. 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
1: That was my
0: where professional broadcasting that comes was... to pass away. What are you doing over there?
1: Well, because my feet don't touch the ground, I have a stool.
2: Oh, that's that smell.
3: Stool, jeez,
2: oh,
3: I wonder.
0: She put a stool on the floor, Tom.
1: Oh, no,
0: right.
1: No.
0: All right. There's Christy Lee at the news desk.
1: Hi.
0: There's Pat Godwin.
3: Hey, Chick.
0: Hey. Hey.
4: Well, hi.
0: There's Josh Arnold.
5: Hi.
0: There's Ace Cosby.
6: Hey.
0: I'm Chick McGee, and hello, Tom.
7: Enough. Okay.
2: Why not? Come on, Tom, join us. The water's fine.
0: It sounds like Marty Allen.
4: Well, hi. Hey.
7: The things. The
4: Dean. Hello there.
7: Yesterday we had a story, I want to say, it was a world record, I believe, the oldest parrot.
1: Brock. Yep.
0: Oodles, right?
7: Yeah, the oldest living parrot.
0: Spoodles.
1: Yeah. Spoodles.
7: To be clear.
2: Guys, it was Snoodles.
0: I think it was Spoodles.
3: I think it was Spoodles.
2: You're right.
1: I thought it was Snoodles too, Josh.
0: Hey, you don't know Jack about this parrot, okay? Go ahead, Tom.
5: I ain't got Jack.
7: The oldest parrot, it was indeed, or is still named Spoodles.
2: Spoodles.
7: And I want to say Spoodles lives in South Carolina, in Charleston. There's a picture of Spoodles. Gorgeous, gorgeous creature. And we got into
0: a wonderful-looking parrot.
7: Spoodles. Spoodles is not the oldest ever.
2: Right, but currently living.
7: Yeah, that was a title held by Cookie.
2: And that thing was way older than Spoodles is now.
0: Twice.
7: More than 82 years of age.
2: That's wild. That's
7: Spoodles.
1: Outlived her owner, I bet.
0: I bet her.
7: What is it? Christy Lee, Queen of Darkness. death.
0: I bet that 80-year-old.
1: You guys made me this way.
0: 80-year-old parrot, a pecker fell off, probably.
1: Yeah.
0: What do you think?
3: Goes first.
0: It happened.
5: My pecker fell off.
7: Now, did we ever get a distinction between a beak versus pecker?
1: Yes. There is no distinction. It is a beak, and a pecker became
7: an
1: informal way of saying beak.
7: Hmm. But do all birds peck? I mean,
1: not necessarily.
7: So then it wouldn't be a pecker. And now,
1: well, wait a minute.
7: Let's go around the room. Who has a pecker?
2: Just remember, all beaks can pecker, but not all peckers can beak.
1: There you go.
0: Boy, that's a good way to remember.
7: Doesn't that sound like something a teacher would make you memorize?
2: Yeah.
7: Okay, first we're doing Roy G. Biv. Then we're doing the pecker.
1: Well, you never forget Roy G. Biv, though, do you? I mean, come on.
7: Just came up in the New York Times crossword puzzle yesterday. Very
2: sure
7: exciting.
2: I still remember what it stands for. Royal Blue...
3: I don't even know what you're talking about.
2: Yes,
1: Roy G. Biv?
3: I don't.
1: Color of the rainbow?
3: No, I don't know.
2: It's the spectrum of red, orange.
0: Oh.
2: There are some weird ones.
3: That was the name of a monkey.
7: Didn't you have to memorize that?
1: You didn't have to.
3: Apparently, I wasn't paying attention.
7: What's the one for the planets?
0: My very nice mother just fixes 9 pizzas or something.
1: Something like that.
7: Yeah, okay, very good. That's helpful.
1: Well, you asked.
0: My very educated mother.
7: The reason that we're talking about Spoodles.
0: Suck my.
1: Why are we talking about Spoodles? You brought him up.
7: Because I promised to do this yesterday and I forgot.
0: Oh, well, thank God. Thank goodness.
2: Do we have Spoodles here?
7: We were talking about parrots, and once again, Spoodles, which is a great name, by the way.
2: You bought us a parrot?
7: I'd love to have a parrot here, but
2: I would.
7: They're too
1: you
7: much
1: wouldn't.
7: Work.
2: I'll take care of it.
0: Are they too much work?
7: Oh, God, yeah.
1: Birds are. They don't like to be alone either.
7: Yeah, they're. A friend of mine has a parrot, and I'm not joking. It's on Prozac.
1: Mm.
7: I'm completely serious.
5: What?
0: Brock?
7: I am not joking.
5: I have my down days, Brock.
3: Polly,
0: if there's anybody.
7: Let's watch the news. They have other things for depression.
0: Who has Brock? A friend that has a parrot that's on Prozac?
5: Brock?
0: It's Tom.
5: Lexapro didn't work for me. Brock?
7: Another friend of mine has a bird that can bark just like their dogs. So the parrot will go, woof. And the dogs come running in there.
1: Oh.
7: And they're so stupid they haven't figured out it's the parrot yet. Okay, sorry. Where was I? Oh,
2: you're gonna play something.
7: Spoodles. Well, speaking of parrots,
1: mm-hmm.
7: we'd be remiss if we didn't feature this classic.
8: All right, this magician. He gets his job on a cruise ship,
9: mm-hmm.
8: so he's working his cruise ship, and he does his act every night. In the front row is the captain of the ship with a parrot on his shoulder.
9: Mm-hmm.
8: So every night he does his act. Well, by the third night, the parrot starts figuring out his magician's act.
9: Mm-hmm.
8: So he starts heckling the magician, and, you know, it's in his sleeve. It's under his hat. His assistant has it. So that night, they hit an iceberg, and the ship goes down. The magician wakes up floating on a piece of driftwood, and the parrot is sitting on the end of the driftwood, and they stare at each other for 2 days and don't say a word. Mm-hmm. They just look at each other all mad. Finally, the bird goes, I give. Where's the boat?
7: Ladies and gentlemen, ta-da!
0: Ta-da!
7: Thank you. There we go. A little bit of parrot for you.
2: One of the finest jokes.
3: Oh, yeah.
7: And once again, Spoodles opening for Fish, I believe. The
1: great name, Spoodles.
7: That is a good name.
0: And what are you, is there like parrot chow? Or do they have the dried fish? What do parrots eat?
1: Oh, they have a lot of bird food.
2: Yeah.
1: You go to the pet store, it's aisles of
2: pellets. We used to get these just pellets. I don't know what they were.
7: What kind of bird did you have?
2: We had parrots and we had parakeets and I grew up with a bird. There were always birds in our house.
1: Really?
2: Yeah. And the one parrot could whistle and talk a little bit and would sit on our shoulders. And
7: did you let them free in the house?
2: Yeah. He didn't fly that parrot. Fred didn't fly around the house much, but we did lose him when one day he just flew out the front door.
1: Mm-hmm. Are you serious?
2: Yeah.
1: Never came back?
2: Yeah, he sat in the tree in the front yard for a while. My dad tried to coax him down. And then finally he just flew off.
7: Aww. I hope he went south.
3: Probably lasted about a half hour out there.
2: What do you think happened to Fred? And my dad goes, he probably just let some coyote walk up to him.
7: Well,
2: because he didn't know any better.
3: No skills.
2: Yeah.
1: Poor Fred.
2: I know. Hopefully he lived a long parody life.
0: That's not.
2: He would whistle at you when you came out of the bathroom if you took a shower.
0: Oh, yeah?
2: Yeah.
1: Like, wow. Like
2: yeah,
1: that.
2: Yeah.
6: I've seen bigger. Rock, rock.
0: Friends of mine when I was in
6: high school. Hey, softy. Rock, rock, rock, rock, rock.
0: They
6: not a grower or a shower. Rock.
0: They had a canary, and the dad would slide some food off of his plate and compartmentalize his plate. So there was his food he was eating, and then there was the parrot's.
2: Oh, nice.
0: And the parrot
2: nice.
0: Would come over. The canary would come over and start eating off his plate.
2: It was fun.
0: Disgusting.
2: He would crap on your shoulder, though.
0: Oh, okay.
2: Yeah. Every now and then, oh, hey, Fred got you. Okay. And then you'd wipe it off.
7: Those aren't epaulets.
0: They got some egg on your shoulder.
7: That's bird turd. Okay.
1: You never had a bird?
7: No.
1: I had a cockatiel.
7: No, my father hated birds.
1: The cockatiel's the little one. The cockatoo is the big one, right?
2: Well, I think so.
0: What's the one that bounces his head up
1: that's
0: and down?
1: That's a cockatoo.
0: Man, I think that's funny.
1: Yeah.
7: You ever have a little cocktail sauce on your shrimp?
2: That is good.
0: Yeah, but you know what? I don't like it too spicy.
7: Yeah, too feathery?
0: No.
7: Coming up, Christy, give me the teaser, please.
1: Coming up, we're going to have July 4th fireworks safety.
7: Safety tips?
1: Mm-hmm.
0: I got one. Don't. Shoot them all.
1: That's a good idea.
7: Well, there is
0: don't watch public displays.
7: Once again, there's a great brand of fireworks called Ganja.
0: Stop scaring my dog.
7: And Josh was helping us out with this. If you get the Ganja fireworks, you don't smoke them.
2: No, you light them and you throw them or something. Yeah,
7: be careful.
2: Don't put them between your lips.
0: You know that stain you put on my back stone patio finally wore away.
2: It did?
0: Yeah.
2: I do apologize.
0: And that was 8 years ago?
2: I go, hey, Chick, I brought some fireworks. Check this out. And just stained the hell out of his porch.
7: Now, yes or no? I've had
0: the Battle of Yorktown.
7: I've had a long-time theory about something.
2: Hmm.
7: And as you know, I'm probably the most pyro of among us. And I do enjoy fireworks very much.
0: You do.
7: And I'm very careful. Two things. I always use a Burns-O-Matic torch to light them.
2: Okay.
7: I don't like going up there with one of those punks. And
2: yeah.
7: I want the fuse to take this flame seriously.
2: Right.
7: So, but I don't know, but I've made this observation. Christy Lee, who is the handsomest, most masculine actor you can think of?
1: Oh, Jason Statham in my
7: Jason
1: book.
7: Statham.
1: Mm-hmm.
7: You could add Jason Statham a sparkler, and it's still kind of gay.
1: Yeah.
7: You know what I'm saying?
2: It looks...
7: There's no way to hold a sparkler and not have kind of an effeminate...
0: He looks gay? Is that what you're saying?
7: I don't mean that in a negative way. I just mean...
0: In a fancy way.
7: Yeah, it's sparklers just don't...
2: It's hard to be manly holding a sparkler.
7: Yeah.
2: I get it. Yeah.
7: It's not like you're holding a grenade and a sparkler. You still look, kind of pussified.
0: We have a listener just sent us an email about Kit Kat flavors she found in Japan.
7: We'll save it till
0: we're
7: going
0: to come back.
2: That wasabi's one. I've had that. Have you guys had that?
0: I can neither confirm nor deny that.
2: All right.
7: Doesn't wasabi sound like a reservation?
1: Reservation
7: or a summer camp.
1: Oh.
7: I'm going to Camp Wasabi.
0: How would they...
9: it's hot this time of year.
0: What if your last name was Wasabi at a restaurant?
7: We have a table.
0: The table of... Oh, never mind.
7: By the way...
0: I think we're in enough trouble.
7: We have our Camp Radio Wood t-shirts up and running at our pop-up store. 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Once again, coming up, we have exciting things in the world of news and apparently in the world of, what is it you're going to be delineating over there? What is the?
0: Kit Kat flavors, fresh from Japan. One of our listeners wrote them down just for us.
7: Okay, well, that'll be very interesting. Also, Village People update. We had some sad news from the Village People today. And
0: Village People.
7: Oh, yeah.
0: sad, really.
7: And originally they were Village People, the way in the beginning the Eagles were just Eagles.
0: Right.
7: But they both got the back.
1: Oh.
7: That'd be a good chapter for
0: the Eagles. Gosh. No, it's just
7: I got
0: Eagles.
7: The back.
2: Yeah.
1: It's just is it the Eagles?
0: No, it's just the Eagles. Eagles. Well, it's still Eagles.
7: Then they eventually...
2: And Dave Matthews Band. It's not the Dave Matthews Band.
7: Oh, really?
2: Yeah, just Dave Matthews Band.
7: I see. I did not know.
2: And the is actually just the.
0: What about that group, the, right?
2: Yeah. Right.
1: Yeah. Oh, yeah.
0: Is that what
2: hey,
0: you
2: fellas,
0: just said?
2: You're a little too clever, all right?
7: Yeah. Yeah. I hate you. I hate you based on your name.
0: Don't get a name.
7: These are the O'Reilly Auto Parts Studios. 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
1: Mostly sunny, dangerously hot, and excessively humid with a high going up to 98. Good morning, I'm Freddie Hammer with this WZXR News Update. Cooling centers are opening in Williamsport as the area faces an extreme heat warning from noon today through 8 p.m. Friday. The Williamsport branch YMCA on Walnut Street will be open as a cooling center from noon to 5 p.m. today and Thursday. The Salvation Army on Market Street is also opening from 10 a.m. to 3 p.m., but will be closed Friday and Saturday for the holiday. River Valley Transit is offering free rides on air-conditioned buses for seniors with qualifying bus passes. A Lycoming County judge has refused to dismiss an open homicide charge against Kenneth Michaels, the CEO of Cable Services Company. According to Penn Live, Judge Ryan Tira found prosecutors presented enough evidence for the case to move forward. Michaels is accused of fatally shooting his brother-in-law and former business partner, John Raskowski, inside the company's Old Lycoming Township building in 2023. Michaels admits firing the shot, but claims self-defense. Prosecutors dispute that claim. And Jersey Shore's town meeting tradition is marking two major milestones this year, the borough's 200th anniversary and America's 250th birthday. The week-long celebration continues at the Thompson Street Recreation Field with rides, food, games, and live music. Highlights include the traditional town crier, Thursday's grand parade, the Tyodotten Elm Ceremony Saturday morning, the crowning of the Tyodotten Queen, and fireworks Saturday night with an added finale for Jersey Shore's bicentennial. And checking sports, Major League Baseball Draft League last night, Williamsport Crosscutters on the road in West Virginia defeated the Black Bears 4-3. Major League Baseball Rangers over the Guardians 4-2. White Sox beat the Orioles 9-3. Phillies over the Pirates 8-0. Tigers beat the Yankees 9-3. Mets over the Blue Jays 3-0. Nationals beat the Red Sox 8-1. And Dodgers beat the A's 9-3. Major League Baseball tonight, Pirates play the Phillies 6:40 p.m. on MLB.TV. I'm Freddie Hammer with this WZXR News Update.
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0: Welcome back to the Bob and Tom Show. 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
0: 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Is this on or off the air, potty mouth? Because nobody gets introduced off the air. You know what I mean?
3: Oh, yeah.
0: There's Christy Lee.
4: Hi.
0: There's Pat Godwin.
5: Hey, chick.
0: There's Ace Cosby.
6: Hey.
0: Hello, Josh Arnold.
7: Hi.
3: Christy's the one who cusses the most, bullying us in the hallway.
0: Gosh. Up and down the hallway.
8: Yeah, off the air, who cusses the most?
3: Jeff Oskey.
0: Yeah.
3: In here right now, maybe... Maybe you.
0: Yeah.
8: No. Effing way. Ace never cusses.
3: Oh, I bet on the way home he...
5: I've heard him do it once.
8: Maybe by himself in the car, sure. Who wouldn't?
2: I wish I didn't. My husband never does. I respect him for that.
3: Mm.
2: Boy, I can throw
8: I can't
2: there.
8: Get enough. Okay, where were we?
0: Never mind. They don't. I'm sure your children don't curse. Being like daddy.
8: One of their current songs has the S word in it blatantly several times in the chorus.
0: No kidding.
8: Yeah, Noah Kahan song.
0: And do they lustily sing along?
8: It's actually it's one of his better songs. Yeah.
5: What's it called?
0: Oh God!
3: I just took a big.
0: I don't know Jack about Noah.
8: I hope you're. What is the line? I hope you're in the usual S word.
0: Dear Bob at Top Show, Josh is exactly right. I'm a veteran. My name is Daniel. I hear reveille. I have a slight panic attack that I'm late for formation and will spend the next hour and a half running to the nearest stop sign and back. You gave me PTSD this morning. Appreciate the headache you're giving me. Love the show. Love all of you. Dan.
2: Aww, thanks, Dan.
0: Daniel, Dan from New Jersey. And, dear Bob and Tom Show, this is from Lisa. I just got back from Japan. You've talked about the different Kit Kat flavors. So I

0: don't think
1: really that'd be disrespectful. Sorry, I'm sorry. Back to you. Let's get back to the Kit Kat bars.
2: Kit Kat flavors in Japan. Banana.
0: No.
2: Oh. Isn't that neutral? I bet that's good.
3: You don't like chocolate covered bananas?
2: Yeah.
3: Mm. Oh, chocolate dipped banana. I have a thing.
1: I like bananas. I hate anything banana flavored.
0: I kind of get that. Some artificial banana.
1: Yeah. Artificial banana flavor is wretched.
0: No, but for the banana flip.
3: They have the bananas sliced, dipped in dark chocolate, frozen, that are amazing.
0: Well, that sounds like real banana.
1: That's a real banana.
3: You're right. Yeah, well.
1: The artificial flavor banana just is, there's something about
0: Sometimes it's off.
1: I think it's toxic and probably will kill you. Okay, back to you.
2: Banana, sugar, butter tree.
3: Ooh.
2: Salted caramel.
1: Yes. Mm.
0: That sounds good.
1: I'd like that. Do they have that in the States?
2: No. These are all in Japan. Peanut butter Kit Kat.
1: Awesome.
0: I like the sound of that, too.
2: Don't you like the big cat, the big, thick Kit Kat bar?
0: It has a good mouthfeel.
2: Boy, it really
1: does. Now, what is in a Kit Kat?
0: Wafers? Chocolate?
2: Wafer, chocolate, and...
0: And maybe some kind of... Cream-filled
2: And no,
3: something?
2: I think it's macadamia nuts.
0: Ah, yes. Whole macadamia.
1: If you're not going to take this discussion seriously, I'm going to move
2: banana,
1: on.
2: Banana, sugar, butter tree, salted caramel, peanut butter, hazelnut.
0: No, thank you.
1: Nope.
2: Something called green tree.
0: Nope. Oh, honestly, I think it's green tea. I have had green tea Kit Kats.
1: Nope. Out.
2: Wasabi.
0: I have had that, too.
2: And something called Sakura. Well, how would the wasabi Kit Kat?
0: It was odd. I don't need them again, but it wasn't terrible. And it did taste of wasabi.
3: Ugh.
2: I hope everybody makes the yucky sound, yucky face as I am as I read this. Sake Kit Kat.
0: Gosh, no, I mean, no, just no. Dip it in the hydrogen peroxide.
2: Yeah, that is the most alcoholic.
0: Yeah.
3: I am not a sake fan, and cold or hot, I don't care. Ugh.
2: Roasted soybean. Who wanted that?
0: So edamame?
2: Yeah.
0: Yeah.
2: Roasted. Neapolitan. Mm-hmm.
1: What is it? How many do they have?
2: I'm about halfway through.
1: Oh, dear God. Enough.
2: Purple sweet potato, cherry blossom,
0: biscuit. I do like those purple sweet potatoes. Biscuit.
3: Biscuit.
2: So, biscuit.
1: So in the United States, we just have the one Kit Kat.
0: Oh, right? You can get a couple other flavors.
3: Different.
0: I know you can get green tea here in the States.
2: I think you get dark chocolate, too. Dark chocolate Kit Kat.
3: And I think maybe a white chocolate Kit Kat.
0: And White Castle Kit Kat.
3: Oh.
0: They don't sell well.
2: You just put a Kit Kat on a White
0: People
2: Castle.
0: Love both, but just not,
2: Cookies and cream, strawberry, apple, strawberry.
1: You gonna read them all?
2: Yep, I'm almost done.
0: Apple.
2: Strawberry cheesecake, blueberry cheesecake, lemon, and peach.
0: Okay.
2: And I am going to Italy with Christy. See you then.
3: Oh, great. Yeah. Who is that?
0: How about that?
3: Permanent flavors, milk chocolate, dark chocolate, white cream,
0: Here
3: vanilla.
0: Here in the States?
3: Yes.
0: Okay.
3: And then the duos, mint and dark chocolate.
0: I see.
1: Ooh. Okay.
3: But they change all the time. They add, different flavors.
1: There we go.
2: Mint is wretched.
1: Now, we were discussing the sad news Christy had that the main guy from The Village People, Victor Willis, who had recently rejoined, he was the guy that wrote, I know he wrote YMCA and Macho Man, died a couple days ago, sadly.
3: Yeah, at the age of 74.
0: He's D-O-A, let me tell you now. He's D-O-A.
1: Keep going.
0: The ground.
3: I wanted to see
1: if any of the original guys were still in the band.
2: And what about the producer? Wasn't he the engine?
1: Oh, yeah. Giorgio Moroder, something like that? The answer to the question, none of the originals are still touring with them.
4: How about alive?
1: Victor was the last one. Several of them are still alive, but they're no longer touring. The Village People is a version of the Village People out there, apparently, but.
4: Well, it takes a village.
0: They could be like Menudo, right? You could just change it out. They should live forever.
2: It's all costumes. Yeah.
0: Yeah.
1: And I'm not sure any of them, except for Victor, were even musicians. I think they just answered an ad.
2: What did Victor?
0: I bet.
2: He was just a vocalist, right?
1: No, but he wrote the song. He was a musician.
4: Was it in the Village Voice?
1: Yeah. I'm sorry. What, Pat?
3: What did you say, Village Voice?
0: In the back of the Village Voice. Yeah, they answered an ad.
1: That's no joke.
2: Right?
4: I know.
1: Yeah, okay. Now, Pat, I can't help but notice.
2: They're not songs, really. They're cheers. What they are.
3: Look at that.
1: There's the original.
0: Look at the
1: Village
0: cowboy,
1: people.
0: Man. You're telling me.
2: Look at
0: that cowboy has something in his ass right now.
1: You know, I think it's the fist of the biker guy.
0: The construction worker has to literally bite down on something to keep from

0: But they're fun.
1: Okay. Now, and I think they called the bushy mustache Leather Man.
2: Oh,
1: I think
2: yeah.
1: that was what they called
2: Look
1: him.
2: At that mustache. Whoa.
0: Glenn Hughes.
1: Glenn Fuse was the Leather Man?
0: Glenn Hughes.
1: Hughes. Oh.
3: Who did we just lose? Which guy?
2: Victor Willis.
0: The guy in
1: right
0: the
1: out
0: bottom.
1: Front there,
0: the,
1: yeah.
0: the, cop.
2: The cop.
3: Oh, okay. Yeah.
0: Because you've got the cowboy, the construction worker, the Native American, the cop, the leather biker, and the army guy.
3: Oh, yeah, yeah.
0: And Victor Willis is the guy up front there. And he was the guy that was, again, the principal writer. But, yeah, Leather Man is no longer.
1: He's trying to give Victor Willis this just august remembrance of he was an actual
2: Well, he
1: musician.
2: Was.
4: Just looking at that photo, I want to put a condom on.
1: He came up with YMCA. It's fun to stay at the YMCA.
0: Hey, you can't knock it. It's a great song.
4: Pulitzer worthy.
1: I can knock it till the cows come home.
0: Yeah, it was
1: in
0: a great
1: the
0: song.
1: Navy.
2: Now, wait a minute.
1: In the Navy.
2: Willis actually did a stint on Broadway in the mid-70s. He occasionally played the Tin Man in the production of The Wiz.
1: Wow. That, I mean, it must have left him
4: I
1: out
4: said
1: in the rain.
4: Oil can, not in my can.
0: He, by the way,
2: Victor, may you
0: it emphasized that Victor was the term hetero.
2: Yes, he was married.
1: Was it the Tin Man Silver, though?
2: Yes. Nipsey Russell played him on screen, I think, didn't he?
4: In the Wiz.
1: A poem.
4: Right?
1: Yeah. First, a poem.
2: Yes.
1: Roses are red, violets are blue. I don't know you. No, that's not right. Wait a minute.
4: I'm going to look up some Village People titles that we are unaware of.
1: Okay.
3: Oh,
0: are you ready for the 80s? I know it was their big flop.
2: That was a movie, right?
0: No, the movie was
1: there
0: called...
1: There was a song, too.
4: Can't Stop the Music. They did a song called Go West.
3: Yeah. I remember that.
4: 5 o'clock in the morning.
3: 5 o'clock shadow.
4: I'm no longer in my father's will. That's one of their lesser hits.
3: Coming out of Christmas? Is that a big hit?
4: Yeah, coming out of Christmas.
0: Do they do
4: all
0: hands on Dick, the Navy tribute?
1: All hands on Dick.
4: I'm a cruiser. These are real now. I'm a cruiser. A song, The Women.
1: Really?
3: Stinky,
4: hot
3: smelly.
1: Hot cop.
3: Really?
4: My roommate.
5: Oh, that was great.
3: Come on.
4: My roommate is legitimately good, says Ace Cosby.
2: Okay.
4: Ups and Downs is another one of them.
3: I want to hear my roommate right now.
1: My roommate.
3: Bert and Ernie.
1: In my roommate.
4: The song The Women is pure conjecture, I imagine.
1: I have
3: Local
1: a Nipsey.
3: Color is written just.
1: I have a Nipsey Russell poem, Tom, if
0: but,
1: you would like.
0: Okay,
1: it.
0: Hang on for one second. I think I've got this organized here.
1: That sounds like the musician that is Victor Willis. How'd he come up with this?
0: Is this
4: so
0: air,
4: far, this is good.
0: Is this airworthy?
4: Oh, yeah.
0: Any bad words here? Okay.
1: Whoa! Yeah.
0: Nice bass line.
1: Join us downtown at Studio 54 later tonight. Josh and I will be...
3: If you can get it.
0: Hey, it's lube night.
1: Doing body shots. I pour tequila into my navel.
0: Here it comes.
4: There are freshly drilled holes in the stall.
1: You are loving these horns.
0: I love these horns.

0: Victor Willis not in the Rock and Roll Hall of Fame.
1: They should be in the Hall of Fame.
2: Shut up.
3: My roommate.
1: They'd belong there more than Patti Smith.
3: I think I just might. My roommate.
1: That does have kind of a gay subtext.
0: I hope he will. His name is Bill, my roommate.
1: It's okay.
3: He doesn't wash a dish, my roommate.
0: But I have a secret wish.
1: I want to do a real quick survey here. Which one of us would be the worst roommate? I think it's real obvious.
4: You think it's real obvious?
3: I think it's real obvious.
0: It begins with Pat Godwin.
1: Yeah, it begins and ends with Pat Godwin.
3: It begins and ends with me.
0: Yeah, absolutely. Yeah.
1: Pat would be a terrible roommate.
3: The worst.
4: Yeah. Why?
3: I play all the time. I'm neat, though, but I am loud.
0: He'd have questions all the time.
3: I love the small talk.
1: If you didn't have your injury right now, if we'd go back a few months, would you have dirty dishes in your sink as we speak?
3: Absolutely not.
5: Mm. No, I don't go to bed with dirty dishes.
3: That's my little therapy, like you.
0: You wash them as you go along, right?
5: Right.
0: Yeah.
1: Okay. I would. That's surprising. Is your bed made?
3: No, I'm not.
1: Would it be made?
3: No, I'm not a bed.
5: Is your bed made, Chick?
0: No.
5: Tom?
1: Yeah, I make my bed all the time.
5: Well, Kelly's still in it. You can't make it all the time.
1: Well, when she's
5: okay
3: home.
0: Well, I guess it's casually made.
5: Right. Just pull
4: not
5: the cover
4: tucking
5: up.
4: In.
1: Josh?
4: Mine is not made, but it will be when I get home.
1: You'll make it yourself, or is there someone?
5: Do you do that after you brush your teeth?
0: Is that what you're told?
4: I do all my morning things in the afternoon.
5: Yeah, you've got it all backwards.
0: She seems to be making fun of me.
4: I make my bed later in the day.
1: And did we find out that there is, in fact, a coffee-flavored toothpaste so you can brush your teeth and then drink your coffee without ruining?
4: Mm-hmm. Yeah.
1: Okay. Is there an orange juice-flavored toothpaste?
4: There was a toothpaste that
5: had orange
4: at the very
5: stripes?
4: Least does. We did a story about how it matches your orange. It won't affect the taste of orange juice later.
1: Is there a cigarette flavored toothpaste?
4: Is there cigarette flavored toothpaste?
5: Oh, we'll tackle all of those questions and more and have your history lesson when we come back.
1: We will?
5: Yeah, while the world watches the stars at the FIFA World Cup, Hyundai has its eyes on the next generation of
4: talent. You
5: know
4: who I'm going to watch the World Cup with?
5: Who?
4: My roommate.
0: my
4: friend.
5: Future stars who are already turning heads at age 14 because Next doesn't wait for an invitation. Neither does Hyundai. Hyundai has always moved the future within reach. They did it when they made advanced safety standard on all their vehicles and engineered EVs with ultra-fast charging capability. Because the future isn't some far-off concept. It's already here. Next starts now. Hyundai, an official partner of FIFA.
1: Thank you very much, Christy Lee.
4: You know, Tom, my roommate brings up a good topic of the music was great. Mm-hmm. The lyrics made it too silly and ruined it. What other songs? The music, killer, but the lyrics, oh, no.
1: Oh, there are a lot. Yeah, there are a lot of those.
4: We'd have to think
1: about
4: it.
1: But there are huge hits with terrible lyrics.
4: Sure, yeah.
1: That's fun. Now, coming up, we have a little bit of history for you with some interesting stuff. Pat and I will enjoy about Sgt. Pepper's.
0: And the Nipsey Russell poem.
5: Yes.
1: But first, a poem. We are in the O'Reilly Studios. We're in trouble. Where we'll help you get rid of your woes. Oh, well, it's time to go because this is the Bob and Tom Show.
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17: Hi, folks, and good Wednesday. Another awesome day to be alive. And here we are in the middle of the week. All right, yesterday barely reached 90 in much of the area. Today we're in the mid-90s. Now, lower elevations could come close to 100 today. Just sounds weird saying it, right? It's going to happen tomorrow and Friday. Sunshine, heat, humidity, 100 degrees. Nothing more than a stray thunderstorm for Friday. But much of the time, it looks hot and just sunny. Make it a good stretch.
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19: There's Ace Cosby.
20: Howdy.
19: I'm Chick McGee. Hello, Tom.
1: Hello, Chick McGee. Let's get organized over here. I'd love to, Tom. Thank you. What are we doing here?
4: History, typically.
5: History, normally.
19: No, a Nipsey Russell poem. Stop.
5: Oh, that's right.
19: They just made a movie about a mermaid. I don't understand why. There's not enough woman to make love to. And too much fish to fry. You tell me he wasn't a genius.
1: Yeah.
3: Pretty good.
1: And then wasn't there some rap artist who kind of stole his name? And
4: Nipsey Hussle.
1: Yeah.
19: Oh, that's right.
1: Met an unfortunate end, apparently.
19: Yeah.
1: Here we go. July 1.
19: Yeah.
1: June nothing.
4: It's like very good.
5: Yes.
4: Very funny.
19: You know what? It's like...
5: you should have said June nil.
19: We're just all speed bumps. We're just speed bumps for Tom.
1: Once again, I had an airport run this morning. I'm a little bit behind.
19: I admire you.
1: So I apologize for this. But this first thing, Josh will be happy about this. 1904, the first modern Olympic Games were held where?
4: St. Louis.
1: That's right, under the Big Arch.
19: What year?
4: Yes, it was under the Arch.
1: 1904.
4: The Arch was built in 1791.
19: I see. By Thomas Jefferson.
1: Has McDonald's ever taken advantage of that?
19: By hand.
1: Have they ever done a promotion where they like double them up?
4: In the St. Louis area, they did have a burger for a while called the Arch Deluxe, and it was pretty tasty. But
19: isn't there McDonald's right there on the river?
4: There was the McDonald's boat,
19: yeah,
4: right there on the Mississippi. It's no longer there, but it was fun. Yeah.
1: Well, it unmoored and it floated down the river. Last seen in New Orleans.
19: Unmoored, you say?
1: Yeah, 1905. Albert Einstein introduces his famous, you know what it was called, Christy Lee?
5: Albert Einstein introduced his famous E equals MC2.
1: E equals MC2. You're close. The famous special theory of relativity.
5: Mm-hmm.
19: Yeah, don't forget special.
4: I always forget the special.
3: Oh, you too.
1: Yeah.
3: You always have to ask for the specials.
1: is there a rap artist called MC5?
5: Probably.
4: No, there's a Detroit punk band, heavier.
1: Oh, of course, yeah.
4: Kick out the jams.
1: How about MC Squared? That'd be a good name for a rap artist. MC Squared.
19: No. It's available.
1: Okay. He married his cousin apparently at one point.
4: That's odd. That's odd.
1: Talk about relativity.
5: I tried to read that book. It's too many words.
3: There you go.
1: When you were a kid. And you saw did you think his hairstyle was a little bit kooky?
5: Yeah.
1: Kind of look like he'd be an electrocutor.
4: I just assumed when you're a genius, that's what you do.
3: Do whatever
4: you
3: want to
4: do. Anything.
3: Yeah.
19: His autobiography is great. It opens with his, they're doing an autopsy on his brain.
4: In his autobiography?
19: Yeah.
1: How did he write that part?
19: Here's the thing, Tom.
1: That's smart.
4: That is smart.
1: Didn't Chaplin title his autobiography My Autobiography as opposed
19: did
1: to
19: he?
1: Someone else's?
19: Maybe so.
1: This is interesting. In 1908, the SOS became the worldwide standard for a distress signal.
5: Huh.
19: Before that, it was just help me.
1: But yeah, before that, it was just people screaming.
19: Oh.
1: It was kind of hard to do that in Morse code.
4: And then we got the great ABBA song, SOS.
19: SOS.
3: Oh, fantastic.
5: Yeah.
19: Boy, go. Every
5: Darling,
19: song.
5: Can you hear me?
19: Every song.
3: What a deep catalog.
19: A huge hit.
4: God, okay. They could not write a hit.
1: How about this one?
5: Victor Willis has nothing on
19: it. You think Victor Willis was in the band? How many hits they have?
1: 1967. Sgt. Pepper's Lonely Hearts Club Band hits number one in the United States. Stays there for 15 weeks.
19: Hey, look, everybody, you guys can leave. We have to stay here.
4: I still don't know who Billy Shears is or is meant to be.
19: It was the Beatles barber. It was an inside joke.
1: No, it was they created this whole thing.
4: Yeah, I don't know. I don't think it works.
3: It doesn't.
1: It works great.
4: The music's cool. I just don't think
1: it works. By the way, in the year 1967, a little bit of trivia for you. Sgt. Pepper, number one album for 15 consecutive weeks. For the year 1967, the Monkees were on top of the charts for 29 weeks.
5: Yeah.
1: Wow.
4: Christy's right. The playability of the Monkees is higher than that of Sgt. Pepper in terms
5: Absolutely.
4: Of radio play, kids wanting to listen to it.
5: Yeah,
4: it
5: was more poppy.
3: Oh, true, yeah.
4: Yeah.
19: Was that the Monkees, Capricorn, Aquarius, and Jones,
1: No. It was the album called More of the Monkees that was the big hit. This is interesting. 1979, the first Sony Walkman went on sale.
4: Wow. Does it say what it went for? It
1: doesn't say here.
5: Man.
1: But, I mean, it was nice because
19: I couldn't believe it.
1: You were never alone anymore.
3: Oh, please.
1: Never just you and your thoughts.
5: Nope.
1: Now you've got music all the time.
4: Now, when you guys first had the Walkman, they were albums, right?
5: Oh,
4: just these
5: funny.
4: Massive briefcase.
19: Uh-huh. And then you had to take a gyroscope with you.
4: Right.
19: So you could keep the turntable level. Yeah.
1: 1980.
19: You bastard.
1: O Canada became the official national anthem of what country, Pat?
3: Let me think.
19: Wait a minute.
3: I don't know.
4: 1980, didn't he?
19: Yeah. What was O Canada doing before it became the national anthem?
1: It was not official until 1980. Prior to that.
4: Weird.
1: It was the Dudley Do-Right theme. I don't know.
4: You know what? Yeah.
1: Though I was Loverboys working for the weekend prior to that.
4: The first, Mike Mark just handed me, the original Sony Walkman retailed for about $150 to $200. Which is the equivalent of roughly $650 to $750 today.
5: Whoa.
19: Wow.
1: O Canada was not official till 1980, which is interesting. That means that their national anthem in Canada is not as old as My Sharona, to put that in perspective.
19: And before that, it was Snowbird by Anne Murray.
4: Oh, yes.
19: I think it was, Spread your tiny wings.
1: Poutine. Poutine on the Ritz.
4: I see.
19: Go ahead. Make fun of poutine.
1: Okay.
19: It means business.
1: Now, this is confusing. And, Josh, I know you're a big movie guy. You might understand this more than I do. In 1984, PG-13 was introduced by the Motion Picture Ratings Society, whatever the hell they're called, because there was outrage over violence in the movie Indiana Jones and the Temple of Doom.
4: Right.
1: The first movie to get the PG-13 was Red Dawn.
4: Yes.
1: But here's what's interesting. This says PG-13 allows one F word.
4: Right, typically,
1: and a small amount of non-sexual nudity.
4: Yeah.
1: But apparently you can murder as many foreigners as you want. I think that's okay.
4: Yeah, Red Dawn. And there are a lot of Americans murdered in the beginning of Red Dawn, too. Pretty violently.
1: I didn't realize. So PG-13 allows one F word.
4: Yeah.
1: Still.
4: Yeah.
1: Wow. I mean, so they have to sit around literally and count them? They submit?
4: Yeah, the MPAA. Yeah.
1: That's a joke. Does anyone follow that anymore?
19: Sure.
4: They do, but it's not what it, you know.
19: Yeah.
4: Yeah.
1: Okay. 1991, Terminator Judgment Day premiered.
4: Terminator 2, Judgment Day, please.
1: Yeah. Oh, sorry. Is that
19: a lot of people say that's the best one.
1: Is that the Hasta La Vista Baby one?
4: It is my favorite one. Yes, it is.
1: And does Schwarzenegger have any dialogue at all?
4: Oh, yeah. I'll be back. I'll say Hasta La Vista Baby. Are you John Connor?
19: I thought you were going to say, I'll say, I'll be back.
4: Yeah.
1: Let's see now. Happy birthday. Is it pronounced Estee Lauder?
5: Estee Lauder, yes.
1: Born in 1906.
19: I'm pretty sure it's
5: the cosmetics.
19: It's Estee.
4: Which guy or girl?
5: It's a lady.
4: Mm.
1: In Spanish, that Estee Lauder translates to the Lauder.
3: It's a lady?
5: Estee Lauder?
3: I never knew that.
5: Maybe not, isn't it? I always thought it was a lady.
19: Estee's not a dude.
1: I think
19: name.
1: It's a lady.
19: No. Unless he's in the Village.
1: Happy birthday. Wow. Debbie Harry was born in 1945.
19: Yeah, she was.
1: Yikes. Mm.
19: Never got her.
5: She was a lady.
4: And no, never sexy to you?
19: There are guys that would walk over glass.
3: Heart of glass.
4: They'd walk over hearts of glass, yeah.
1: Happy birthday to the great Dan Aykroyd.
4: Oh, he's my absolute favorite.
1: Genius.
19: It's Aykroyd.
4: If I could spend a day with one person, that's who I'd pick.
1: And,
19: no kidding.
1: Mm-hmm. When he wrote Ghostbusters, he wrote it as a documentary, by the way.
4: If you've ever heard, close.
1: If you've ever heard Dan talking about...
4: I was just watching a recent interview of him, and he was really talking about the science behind the proton packs and all this stuff. And he goes, yeah, by my calculations, it would have cost $950 billion to actually make that. Like, he had it all mapped out.
19: Oh, my God.
1: Lastly, happy birthday, Pamela Anderson.
5: She's very pretty.
1: Yeah, she is. She was great last year. She was in the reboot of what? Was it Police Squad? Which one was it?
4: Naked Gun, yeah.
1: Naked Gun. Yeah, okay, yeah. Very good, very good.
19: And she's good. Is she in Barbed Wire? Mm-hmm. Is that right? Yeah.
5: Yeah.
19: I stand by that movie.
4: I would give it a second watch.
19: I stand by it.
1: What's the one she's in with Tommy Lee?
19: That's
5: it's
19: a kind
5: her
19: of
5: honeymoon.
4: Home movie. The Love Boat.
5: Private, honeymoon.
19: And okay. You shut your eyes, you can see mayhem.
1: I see. Okay, good. But we're going to return to right this place.
19: Wow,
1: this
19: we're is late again.
1: Yeah, these are the O'Reilly Auto Parts Studios. 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
8: Mostly sunny, dangerously hot, and excessively humid with a high going up to 98. Good morning, I'm Freddie Hammer with this WZXR News Update. Cooling centers are opening in Williamsport as the area faces an extreme heat warning from noon today through 8 p.m. Friday. The Williamsport branch YMCA on Walnut Street will be open as a cooling center from noon to 5 p.m. today and Thursday. The Salvation Army on Market Street is also opening from 10 a.m. to 3 p.m., but will be closed Friday and Saturday for the holiday. River Valley Transit is offering free rides on air-conditioned buses for seniors with qualifying bus passes. A Lycoming County judge has refused to dismiss an open homicide charge against Kenneth Michaels, the CEO of Cable Services Company. According to Penn Live, Judge Ryan Tira found prosecutors presented enough evidence for the case to move forward. Michaels is accused of fatally shooting his brother-in-law and former business partner, John Ruskowski, inside the company's Old Lycoming Township building in 2023. Michaels admits firing the shot, but claims self-defense. Prosecutors dispute that claim. And Jersey Shore's town meeting tradition is marking two major milestones this year, the borough's 200th anniversary and America's 250th birthday. The week-long celebration continues at the Thompson Street Recreation Field with rides, food, games, and live music. Highlights include the traditional town crier, Thursday's grand parade, the Tyodotten Elm Ceremony Saturday morning, the crowning of the Tyodotten Queen, and fireworks Saturday night with an added finale for Jersey Shore's bicentennial. And checking sports, Major League Baseball Draft League last night, Williamsport Crosscutters on the road in West Virginia defeated the Black Bears 4-3. Major League Baseball Rangers over the Guardians 4-2. White Sox beat the Orioles 9-3. Phillies over the Pirates 8-0. Tigers beat the Yankees 9-3. Mets over the Blue Jays 3-0. Nationals beat the Red Sox 8-1. And Dodgers beat the A's 9-3. Major League Baseball tonight, Pirates play the Phillies 6:40 p.m. on MLB.TV. 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
0: Saturday nights at 9, it's Dee Snider and the House of Hair. 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

0: Hey, welcome back to the Bob and Tom Show. We are in the O'Reilly Auto Parts Studios. Christy Lee at the news desk.
1: Hi, Chick.
0: Hi there. There's Pat Godwin.
2: Hey, Chick.
0: Hello. There's Jessica Alsman.
3: Hey.
0: Hey, hey, hey. There's Josh Arnold.
4: Hi.
0: There's Ace Cosby.
5: Hello.
0: Hello, indeed. I am Chick. I am fine. There's Tom. Hello, Tom.
6: Thank you very much, Chick McGee.
0: Yes, sir.
6: Good to have you here.
0: Good to be anywhere.
6: I think we've covered today in history. Got everything that there was.
1: All right.
6: So it's time for us to move on. I know coming up we have Sexy Time with Ali Breen.
4: Yeah.
6: Well, which is always a good time. We'll help people with their love lives
4: all
6: over the world. But right now we turn to Christy at the news desk. What have you got?
1: According to the Consumer Product Safety Commission, every year around Independence Day, 10 to 15,000 people go to the emergency room with fireworks-related injuries.
4: Oh, boy.
1: 10%
0: what,
1: of
0: what
1: last
0: do you think,
1: year's.
0: What do you think causes that?
1: Let me think.
4: Your bottle rocket fights?
0: Yeah.
4: short fuses?
0: We totally did that.
4: Same, dude. I don't know what we were doing.
0: And they were glass bottles when we did it. And just
4: wiffle ball bats for us.
0: Oh, yeah.
6: Oh, nice.
0: That's a great idea.
4: Idiots.
1: 10% of last year's 13,000 injuries came from sparklers, making it the most dangerous firework in America.
4: The hottest things
1: what?
4: Ever.
6: Yeah.
1: Sparklers.
6: You got to have a bucket of water.
4: Immediately
6: right there.
4: Dump it in
0: what
4: the
0: about,
4: bucket.
0: What is exciting or beautiful or patriotic about a snake?
4: Yeah.
1: Those, I don't know. They're stupid.
4: But we insisted
0: snakes.
4: On them every year. We insisted on them.
1: And they burned your
6: you're
1: concrete.
6: Correct. You're correct. That's the worst of all fireworks.
0: Yeah.
4: But we had to have them.
0: Yep.
1: But back then, you're too young, but back when we grew up, that's all you could get. Snakes and sparklers.
0: Snakes and sparklers.
1: That was it.
0: Nothing that went
1: bottle
0: in the air.
1: Rockets were.
6: I still think it's hilarious.
1: In the 80s were.
6: When you go from one state to another, depending on what particular semi-contraband in some states. Hey, fireworks across the border. There's this huge warehouse. Yeah. They got the legal weed.
1: Experts advise you only buy legal consumer fireworks from reputable retailers. Never use homemade, altered, or illegal fireworks.
6: Duh.
1: Always follow the instructions on the label.
6: Label?
1: What? Who reads like a
6: instructions?
1: Label?
6: That's flammable. Take fuse. Light.
2: Do they still sell M80s?
1: Yeah, I think so, don't they?
2: Oh, I remember those.
4: They just might not be the M80s that
1: they
4: we
1: may
4: once
1: not be
4: were.
1: Called that.
0: We used to blow stumps out of the ground. Like 8 or 9 of them, twist them together, just run.
1: Never use fireworks while impaired by alcohol or drugs.
0: Well, if they're going to do that, the sales of fireworks going to go way down.
1: Never hold, wear, or attach fireworks to your body or clothing.
4: Come on.
2: So you wake
4: every
2: up
4: now and again.
6: Okay, come on.
0: Did you
4: a
0: ever
4: Roman know? Candle in the Asnabur?
0: A string.
6: Just put it in. Wait a minute. You got to put it in the right way.
1: Yeah. Right.
4: Triple check it.
1: Yeah.
6: You don't want to.
1: Make sure the exit is the exit.
6: Yeah. You remember that young lady they just threw off the bridge in Columbia, whatever it was, because they forgot to put the rope on her when they threw it when she was doing a bungee jumping. Same
1: why
6: thing
1: do you keep
6: for
1: bringing that up?
6: Same thing for flares in the ass.
1: Don't
6: flame end out.
1: Never relight a dud. Wait at least 20 minutes, then soak it thoroughly in water before disposing
6: that
1: of it.
6: Same thing goes true for old girlfriends.
4: No reason to revisit.
6: Yeah, ex-wives. That's don't relight that.
2: Don't go back.
6: It's going to blow up in your face.
0: Yep.
1: As Tom mentioned, have a bucket of water or a garden hose ready in case of a fire to safely soak used fireworks. Keep children away from fireworks, including sparklers.
6: But I think little kids, as long as you stand right next to them, they can hold a spark.
4: And the morning glories, those are the wood ones that are colorful, and you light them. They're sparklers, and they do different things.
0: Oh,
4: those
0: are
4: safer.
1: Then there are silver sparklers.
4: Yes.
1: The
6: but again,
1: ones.
6: No matter who you are, as an adult male, you cannot hold a sparkler and look even slightly masculine.
1: I'm surprised you don't have safety goggles and a fire extinguisher right next to your firework.
6: Oh, safety goggles for sure. When I shoot them off. Absolutely.
1: Okay. Mm-hmm.
6: And again, I like to use one of those Burns-O-Matic torches, because that way you're going to light that fuse, baby.
1: Yeah.
6: There you go. You don't want it to be. Is it lit? I don't know.
1: I am not a fan.
6: Okay. Well.
1: Thank you.
6: So
1: I like watching them, but I'm not going to set them off.
4: We had one of those giant block things and my little nephew. He was little at the time. Said, "Hey, can I light that?" And my brother took him up, and he actually lit the fuse, and he came back, and my little nephew looked up at me and goes, "I'm nervous." I go, "No, it'll be all right." And he goes, "I think I put it upside down."
1: Oh.
4: And he did. And
0: right into the ground.
4: Those things flew everywhere after bouncing off the ground.
3: Yikes.
1: I
4: go, did you do that on purpose? He goes, I don't know.
0: I don't know.
4: Which told me, of course, that he did the wrong thing. He was like six.
3: Oh. He had a little bit of remorse, though, immediately. Like, yes. I think I did it wrong.
4: I shouldn't have done that.
3: Yeah.
1: Oops. A woman arrested in Florida was found with cocaine in her buttocks. The Brevard County Sheriff's Office.
6: So would that be crack cocaine?
4: Yes, it would.
1: Said that as the woman, a Miss Reagan Cox, was being processed through the jail scanner.
6: She looks kind of cute.
1: An abnormality was seen in the lower region of her person.
6: What do you think, Pat?
2: Yeah, yeah.
4: Or they you were supposed to rub it on your gums.
1: They called it her jail purse.
4: Look at her.
1: When she was taken to change.
6: You don't like her, Josh?
0: You know what, Tom? You could save her, don't you think?
2: Yeah, oh yeah.
0: Couldn't Tom save her?
6: Are those her real lips, Chrissy? Does she have the Botox lips?
4: What do you think broke her nose?
0: I think those are...
1: No, I don't think they're
2: fake.
1: She
2: has the Owen Wilson nose.
6: Yeah, oh, is her nose going a little bit east?
4: Oh, she was...
0: It does go left
4: hitting
0: there.
4: The face with a lead pipe at some point in her life.
1: God,
6: she's hitting a pipe, all right.
1: When she was taken to a changeout room, a baggie dropped out of her buttocks to the floor containing approximately 3.8 grams of cocaine.
6: So was it deep in there? Or
1: no,
6: just...
1: I don't think they were deep. It was probably
4: deep
1: just
4: enough.
1: Right in the crack part.
6: She got booty into booty.
1: Suspect then spontaneously
6: booty. I'll explain this to you.
0: Oh my gosh,
6: Jessica, booty.
4: You think she's not laughing because she didn't know what it meant?
6: Yeah, it's like a pirate,
0: isn't it?
3: Right,
6: like the pirate would have their booty, and this is not a reference to the buttocks area. However, in her case, since she had the aforementioned narcotics in her rectum,
0: this will help.
6: Okay, sorry.
3: So coke was her treasure.
1: The suspect then spontaneously uttered she knew nothing about the drugs and that someone must have put it there during an intimate encounter. She received an additional charge.
6: Oh, yeah, because that's what most guys do. Hey, while I'm down there, do you mind if I store my stash?
4: It's going to feel like I'm putting drugs in your butt. But trust me.
0: That's right.
1: I'm not putting drugs in
3: your butt. You can't sneak a finger in without knowing. Like, you can't.
4: Right.
3: Let alone
6: a baggie full of, what is it?
3: Cocaine.
6: Coke? Okay, great. It'd be terrible if it had been a pound of marijuana. That's got some volume.
4: That is a fun game, though.
1: What?
2: All right.
4: I'm just gonna lay a finger here. Okay. No complaints yet. And apply a little pressure. Still no complaints.
6: Oh, I thought it was gonna be more like name that drug.
4: No, they're just seeing what you can get away with.
3: How many?
0: My face is lit up.
4: Now I'm going to go in a little.
6: All right.
4: Okay, she turned her head.
6: Okay,
4: we
6: know what Josh wants.
4: She's probably back off.
2: This is quite a morning.
6: Now we know what Josh
0: wants. Ow. Oh, come on.
4: Ow.
1: Coming up, we'll talk more about
6: Josh, you
1: sexy
6: have a lot,
1: things.
6: A lot of medical rubber gloves.
0: I'm going to tell you a home security thing. 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
6: Thank you, Chick McGee. Coming up, we have a little thing we call Sexy Time with Allie Breen. We'll help people with their love lives, perhaps your love life. We'll give you a little bit of assistance here. We've got a couple of experts with Josh here. A man who knows his way around a butt.
4: Well, you know, you just rush into it. You test
6: the backside, if you will.
4: You dip a toe, if you will.
0: Not literally. Have this playing in the background, I think.

0: 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For men to enjoy.
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9: Mostly sunny, dangerously hot, and excessively humid, with a high going up to 98. Good morning, I'm Freddie Hammer with this WZXR News Update. Cooling centers are opening in Williamsport as the area faces an extreme heat warning from noon today through 8 p.m. Friday. The Williamsport branch YMCA on Walnut Street will be open as a cooling center from noon to 5 p.m. today and Thursday. The Salvation Army on Market Street is also opening from 10 a.m. to 3 p.m., but will be closed Friday and Saturday for the holiday. River Valley Transit is offering free rides on air-conditioned buses for seniors with qualifying bus passes. A Lycoming County judge has refused to dismiss an open homicide charge against Kenneth Michaels, the CEO of Cable Services Company. According to Penn Live, Judge Ryan Tira found prosecutors presented enough evidence for the case to move forward. Michaels is accused of fatally shooting his brother-in-law and former business partner, John Raskowski, inside the company's Old Lycoming Township building in 2023. Michaels admits firing the shot, but claims self-defense. Prosecutors dispute that claim. And Jersey Shore's town meeting tradition is marking two major milestones this year, the borough's 200th anniversary and America's 250th birthday. The week-long celebration continues at the Thompson Street Recreation Field with rides, food, games, and live music. Highlights include the traditional town crier, Thursday's grand parade, the Tyodotten Elm ceremony Saturday morning, the crowning of the Tyodotten Queen, and fireworks Saturday night with an added finale for Jersey Shore's bicentennial. And checking sports, Major League Baseball Draft League last night, Williamsport Crosscutters on the road in West Virginia defeated the Black Bears 4-3. Major League Baseball Rangers over the Guardians 4-2. White Sox beat the Orioles 9-3. Phillies over the Pirates 8-0. Tigers beat the Yankees 9-3. Mets over the Blue Jays 3-0. Nationals beat the Red Sox 8-1. And Dodgers beat the A's 9-3. Major League Baseball tonight, Pirates play the Phillies 6:40 p.m. on MLB.TV. I'm Freddie Hammer with this WZXR News Update.
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1: London.
0: Welcome back to the Bob and Tom Show. We're in the O'Reilly Auto Parts Studios. There's Christy Lee at the news desk. There's Pat Godwin.
2: Hey, Chick.
0: There's Jessica Alsman.
3: Hey.
0: Josh Arnold.
4: Hi.
0: Ace Cosby.
5: Hello.
0: I'm Chick. Hello, Tom. Look at that special guest we got.
6: Woo-hoo. It's the lovely Allie Breen. Are you in London?
7: I'm in London. Yep. Look, you want to meet my London cat?
1: Yep.
7: Oh, look at this guy.
6: Wow.
1: Hey,
3: what's a fluffy
7: oh, my
3: leg.
7: Gosh.
6: Little
7: it's
6: orange guy.
7: Face.
6: Wow. What's his name?
7: It's a she. It's Daisy. She's a Maine Coon. She's the best.
6: Awesome. Daisy. My niece Daisy lives in London.
0: Wow.
1: And you used to have a Maine Coon, didn't you?
6: Yeah,
1: years ago?
6: Yeah, I did. Mm-hmm. Now, Allie, is it still really hot in London?
7: No, it's not bad. It's really nice, actually, right now.
6: Because I know a few days ago it was really hot. And in France, it was there was a place where it was 111
1: yikes.
6: Fahrenheit and everything. Wow.
7: It was brutal for a while. Yeah. No, it's not bad. I lost my voice. Sorry. I sound like I've been smoking 8 packs a day.
4: So are you spending America's 250th birthday in England?
6: Mm.
7: I am. I'm a traitor. I know.
4: That right.
1: Mm-hmm.
4: Boy,
1: I know.
4: Oh, boy.
1: Mm-hmm.
6: Now, the way this show works is the lovely Allie Breen is a very fine stand-up comedian. She's also, at least it says on our little calendar, she is a sexpert. Mm-hmm. I'm not sure where you're getting
4: it. Doing it.
6: What? Certainly a good advice giver, and we have chosen to have her lead the pack here as we read your letters and help you with your love life. It's sexy time. What have you got, Allie?
7: Dear Allie, me and my wife just had our first kid, and after 5 months, she suggested we have our mom babysit so we can have a date night. I said there's no rush, and we should at least wait until she loses all the baby weight, and oh boy, did I get in trouble.
4: Now, what are you, an idiot?
7: Wow.
4: I have no kids, I've never been married, and I know that's the dumbest thing you could have said.
6: Yeah, that is absolutely unbelievable. What a moron.
3: I want his address. To send baby gifts, of course.
7: Oh, that would be perfect.
3: Oh, my gosh. You know how hard it is? Like, it just doesn't go away.
1: Yeah.
3: I'm 4 months fat. It's great.
1: I was 20 years fat. So
4: Is he asking advice for how we can get out of this? Or?
7: Well, no. He just said, I don't want sexy time until that happens. So why hire a sitter?
1: Oh, my God.
4: That's all he wanted to say?
0: All right.
7: All he wanted to say.
6: It's even worse than I thought.
4: Zero remorse.
7: Oh, he ends. No, he does end. I'm sorry. He says, am I wrong?
1: Yes.
6: Yeah.
4: You're wrong.
6: Yes.
1: So now he's saying he won't have sex with his wife until she loses weight?
6: And he told her that.
1: God.
6: I mean, if he feels that way, it's one thing, but to actually say it out loud is really dumb.
1: Boy, or, don't get too attached to that kid, because you're not going to see
0: him. He should start training to be a Navy SEAL, because that takes courage, what he's done there.
6: Wow.
4: You don't have to say it. You do subtle things, like buy her a gym membership.
0: Right.
4: No, you dummy.
1: Oh, my God.
0: Say things like, no more dessert for you.
4: Yeah, all we have to say is you're dumb and,
1: Yeah, good luck, sir. You've dug a big hole.
3: You know what? Donnie just stopped buying snacks. Like, he stopped buying snacks and started buying a lot of salad stuff, and I got the hint. But I still have my ice cream.
4: Man, don't you want to... I would think
7: it's ridiculous.
1: It didn't go on in a day. It's not going to go off in a day.
3: No.
1: Jessica, you look great.
4: I think I think post-pregnancy weight still has that pregnancy glow about it. And it's, there's something about it that I think is super hot.
3: Oh, yeah. I don't know if you think this is pretty hot underneath here, though. It's so soft and squishy.
4: Yeah, hot.
7: It's all hot.
6: Let's move on. If you want to reach Allie, by the way, it's Allibreen. Send us your love troubles. We'll try to fix them. What else have you got, Allie?
7: Dear Allie, I'm a vegan, and I just moved in with my boyfriend. His neighbor grills almost every day, and it makes me sick to my stomach. I asked my boyfriend to ask him to stop doing that, or at least move the grill as far away from us as possible.
4: Hey, honey, will you go start a fight? Are you kidding me?
7: Yeah.
0: If you love me, you'd fight with the neighbor. Good God.
6: Yeah, that's no. You can't ask your neighbor.
1: You're going
6: to
1: have to deal with it.
4: So he won't do it?
7: Well, I'm sure they could work something out if he would, but he won't even try.
6: No.
7: So should I just go do it myself? I feel like it's more of a man's job.
2: Yeah, see how that goes.
3: It's his property.
7: Yeah.
3: Leave him alone.
0: It's more of a man's job.
4: I am sorry, ma'am. you're going to find zero sympathy.
7: Yeah.
0: Well, that's not
7: that
0: true.
7: That is crazy.
0: Ma'am, you suck, okay? Don't do that. God.
3: You know, if you bring it up, though, he's going to have a hog roast the next weekend outside. Mm. And you'll have to see a hog on a little, whatever you call it.
1: A spit.
3: Yeah.
4: Is there any other is there anything else you can do?
6: Move.
4: Yeah, I mean, you kind of do have to live out your lease or whatever the hell and get out.
1: Well, she just moved in with her boyfriend, right?
7: Yep.
1: Yeah.
4: Oh, boy.
1: Well.
7: Yeah, she.

0: they were cooking really unusual stuff, and it just constantly stunk, and he had to move. So, but I mean, they have every right to cook goat or whatever the hell it was. But
1: yeah, you're not allowed to cook stuff.
0: Let's get to our next letter, Allie. What do you got?
1: Dear Allie, I'm in a no-string situationship with a guy, and I'm starting to develop feelings. We both agreed that if that happened, we would just ghost the other one, and the other one would get it. But I'm tempted to tell him, since I'm hoping he'll return the feelings. What do you guys think?
2: I think you have every right to tell him. And if he says, hey, look, this wasn't the, I'm not into it, no, then you know. I think you have every right to say something.
3: And be prepared for him to ghost you.
4: Yeah.
2: Yeah, exactly. Yeah, just be prepared for him to ghost you.
0: So wait till Halloween.
2: It is ghost season. But of course, they're your feelings. Let them know. You never know.
1: Yeah.
0: Have you ever heard? I want to go back one letter. Have you ever heard of a company called Big Ass Fans?
4: Sure.
1: No.
0: It's a real company. I'm not kidding. And I remember. I think they're in Kentucky, right?
2: But they are big, dude.
0: Yeah, I was. I was on vacation, and it was very hot at the time, and this restaurant had a fan. It looked like the front of a jet airliner's engine. It was about 6 feet tall. And I went over to look at it, and it said Big Ass Fans. I'm almost positive it was made in Kentucky. Anyway,
2: I think so, yeah.
0: So what this lady should do that didn't like the smell, call the Big Ass Fans people, buy a couple of those things, and shoot them back at the guy's house. What do you think?
2: I don't think she has the space for those.
0: Well, I can't help it. She's going to have to get a better job and earn more money.
1: It's a good petty solution. Yeah, I like the solution, but yeah, pretty hard to enact.
0: Okay, how hilarious would that be, though?
4: It would be funny.
1: That would be pretty good.
0: Two gigantic 6-foot-high fans blowing the smoke back out. Okay, sorry. Let's get on with our next letter, Allie. What do you got?
1: Dear Allie, my boyfriend and I have been together for about a year, and he had an ex that he was with for 6 years before me. She just showed up back in his life, trying to get back together. And he said he doesn't want to break up with me. He loves me, but he does want to explore if he still has feelings for her. I love him, so should I stand by him while he explores this, or should I be insulted? He obviously doesn't love me enough since he wants to.
2: It's up to you. It's up to you. But yeah. I mean,
5: slippery slope.
2: Gosh darn it. He really is doing his best. He has feelings. They're conflicting. He told you about them.
1: Yeah, he did try to be honest.
4: That's true. He's
2: being a man who's being really honest. And
0: he wants a three-way.
2: You could offer a three-way.
4: No.
3: He's like playing with Love Island rules, like bringing it into real life. Like, you know, I want to go explore this connection.
2: It's tough. That's tough. And I feel it sucks that you're in that situation, but at least he's being upfront with you. What do you do?
1: Yeah, if you love him, I guess. I mean, the problem is now every time they fight, if he does stay with her, she'll be like, remember when you tried to find, you know, love with your ex while he stayed by your side?
0: Yeah, it's over. Get out. You're done.
1: It'll always come up.
2: It kind of. Right?
0: Yeah, there are a lot of fish in the sea. Don't waste your time.
2: It might be over.
3: Let's do tit for tat. She gets to explore
0: I don't
3: also.
0: Care. I don't care where she puts her tats as long as.
2: Just remember, though, if you end it, that she wins. That other lady wins.
6: That's true. That's what it's all about. There's somebody keeping track. Yeah.
2: The big scoreboard.
1: Put that in her head.
6: The big scoreboard in the sky.
2: You really want her to win?
4: Don't let her win.
0: I want to write a coming of age TV show called Tit for Tat. The main character is a kid named Tat.
6: Oh no, it's
2: coming of age.
6: A tattoo artist.
2: You want to write a show about a young woman whose breasts are budding?
4: God.
2: Yeah. And the whole
6: kind of like the Wonder Years. Yeah.
0: Well, that'd be tits for tat, wouldn't it?
2: What is going on?
4: I don't know. He needs a vacation.
2: You know, go to the airport now. How about she's 35? She's flat chested. She wants to be augmented, and people.
0: This is Hallmark written all over.
2: Because now we've taken the pedophilia out of it.
4: God.
2: Just a producer's note.
0: I wanted to get him back on track.
6: Sometimes, and he's right. Notes are a good thing.
0: Okay. I'm sorry. Allie Breen is our guest. You can reach her, Allibreen. Allie's a fine stand-up. Are you doing stand-up in London this week?
1: I had to cancel it because I can't talk.
0: Oh, okay.
1: No stand-up.
2: All those screaming orgasms.
1: Like
0: well, we have time for a couple more letters, Allie. Make them brief if it's hard for you to talk.
1: It's not. I just sound terrible. Dear Allie, my stepson constantly likes to tell me I'm not his real mother. So finally I said, you're right. Then I'll stop cooking and cleaning after you and washing your clothes and buying your clothes. When I followed through, my husband told me I was acting more

0: childish than him. But he's 14, not four. So who's right here?
1: Ah, man.
2: Oh, I think
3: right. I like what she did.
2: I
3: she
2: do
3: followed
2: too.
3: Through.
2: She followed through.
3: He can cook and clean. He's 14. Make a bologna sandwich, bro.
2: Yeah.
4: I like it too, yeah. But boy.
5: You're never going to win this one.
4: Yeah.
2: No. Bonus yeah. moms, no. That's a hard deal.
3: You're not my real mom. You're not my real son. You suck.
2: Oh, God.
0: Yeah. Gosh. You're not my real son. Get out of my house.
4: No. Now, is he being a brat, or is he saying, you're not my real mom, or is he saying, you know?
5: You're not.
4: You're not.
2: I
4: my
2: think
4: real
2: if he
4: mom.
2: Said it
4: you're
2: that mom. Way, you're talking about a whole different situation.
6: A valid point.
7: And now you're mad. Yeah. You're mad at me for bringing up pedophilia. Okay, let's move on to
4: as
7: our
4: you
7: next
4: once
7: letter.
4: Said, Tom, we have alternating roles.
7: Yes. Okay. Right. Okay. Allie, what's next?
0: Dear Allie, my boyfriend's ex has been stalking me on social media. She watches all of my stories and snaps all the time. I told her to ask her to stop because it makes me uncomfortable. And he said, that's crazy. Anyone's allowed to watch the stuff that I put out. I guess he's technically right. She's not reaching out to me or anything, but I feel like he doesn't have my back on this.
2: Oh,
0: don't
2: God.
0: You agree?
4: You know, this is interesting. I think this brings up something that's going on in society as well, of fear of losing of your follower count going down. I think this is might be the worst case of it I've ever heard. Mm-hmm. I'm maybe unfairly applying this to her, but block her.
3: Right.
6: Yeah.
4: If you block
6: right.
4: her, she can't see any of it. And you, right. but you have a fear of all of a sudden less attention. That's really odd.
3: Or yeah. she doesn't want that girl to be satisfied with being blocked. Because if you block her, then she's like, oh, she's jealous of the ex. I must have
2: no.
4: okay.
3: power still.
4: You know what? I think that's something, too.
3: It kind of piques her ego.
0: Or she wants to create a situation where her boyfriend's like sticking up for the new girlfriend over the old
4: oh.
0: one.
4: Oh, yeah. She's testing him yeah. a little bit?
2: Oh,
0: she's
2: my
0: trying
2: God.
0: To put him out there for
4: her. But the
2: drama.
4: Simplest answer is you block her and you
2: yes.
4: never have to worry about it
2: just
4: again.
2: Just don't look at it. Don't. Who cares?
3: Or start making stories just for her.
2: So how does she know she's looking at it? She obviously is looking at it to see if she's looking at
4: you're
2: it.
4: Right. She's also looking at who's watching her stuff.
2: Right.
4: Which
2: right.
4: I think is another
2: yes.
4: societal
2: who else?
4: Ill.
5: Yeah. Yeah.
2: I don't do that. Do you do that? I didn't even know you
0: no,
2: could do that.
0: No, that would take a lot to figure out who's always watching my
2: right?
0: stories. Yeah, that's
5: maybe,
0: exactly.
5: Maybe park, your, maybe park your narcissism somewhere else and get off social media and grow up.
0: That's never going to happen.
2: No, I think it happened, Tom.
4: She's hooked. I mean, yeah.
8: Did you see what I did? Look at me, more of me. No, less of you, honey. Go away.
1: You seem to have a very definite opinion about this.
5: Well, if you put yourself out there, you know, people go, well, do you get bothered when people come up to you? Of course not. If I put my face on billboards for 40 years, it's okay.
4: Yeah.
0: Yeah, you want
4: right.
5: yeah I demanded the attention. I'm getting it. I'm not going to go, how dare you? No, if you're putting yourself out there on social media, you're asking for it. If you don't want to do it, stop. It's real easy. Grow up. Pretend you're not 14 anymore and you don't care if everybody sees you. Look what I'm doing today.
4: Ma'am, this might not be all about you. What Tom is doing here.
6: This is a lot of. This,
1: might be,
4: it feels like there's somebody it's, else he's also
2: yes,
4: talking to.
2: This is a pent up frustration.
8: This is about me because yes. me is me.
1: Tom
8: I
1: might be
8: me.
1: Having a slight nervous breakdown.
5: Okay, sorry. Sorry, okay. Well, Allie, I hope you start feeling better.
0: Thank you
5: when
0: so
5: are you
0: much.
5: Gonna, when are you going to rejoin us in the United States of America?
0: I'm coming back July 5th, right after the big birthday.
4: Well, this is sickening, and
0: I know. I'm so sorry. Such a traitor.
5: I was actually in London last July 4th, and they did some fireworks.
2: Really?
0: Yeah. Oh. I'm actually going to a barbecue of another American who lives over here, so I will be celebrating with some expats. Yeah.
4: All right.
5: Okay, very yes. good. Okay, thanks, Allie.
2: Bye,
0: thanks,
2: Allie.
0: Guys.
2: Have a great time.
5: All right. Now, a couple quick things. This weekend.
1: Yeah, it's like 4 o'clock or something. There.
5: This
1: yeah.
5: weekend, it's going to be super hot in lots of places. And one of the things you might want to do is hunker down, get in front of the air conditioning or in front of one of those big-ass fans.
1: Make believe it's fall.
5: And watch the Pat Godwin videos.
1: Boy,
5: Pat's got his special out there, and you'll find it at the Dry Bar website or app.
1: And after you watch that, you can watch the World Cup.
5: Yeah, very good, very good. Right now, I want to remind you about weight loss and our friends at Brick House Nutrition. 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
23: Hi, folks, and good Wednesday. Another awesome day to be alive, and here we are in the middle of the week. All right, yesterday barely reached 90 in much of the area. Today we're in the mid-90s. Now, it's lower elevations could come close to 100 today. Just sounds weird saying it, right? It's going to happen tomorrow and Friday. Sunshine, heat, humidity, 100 degrees. Nothing more than a stray thunderstorm for Friday, but much of the time it looks hot and just sunny. Make it a good stretch.
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2: Hi, how are you?
1: Ah, there's Pat Godwin.
6: Hey, chick.
1: There's Jessica Allsman.
24: Hello.
1: Hello. There's Josh Arnold.
6: Hello.
1: Yeah, boy. Right? Yeah.
6: Are you contagious?
1: Caught the belches.
6: Yeah.
1: There's Ace Cosby.
25: Hey, man.
1: I'm Chick. Hello, Tom.
7: Now, Pat, is that ukulele next to you, is that like a Henny Youngman prop, or are you going to actually play something?
6: It could be played, yeah.
1: He's been practicing.
7: Well, did you have a particular song you wanted to play?
6: Well, sure. Ace, turn the volume up on this son of a bee.
7: Now, I wanted to mention that Pat's special television special is out there. It's on the Dry Bar Comedy Network. 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Okay.
6: Summer is here, and I'm cutting the grass, filling the pool. So happy winter is past, planting flowers, digging a garden, bought some sod. Oh, put a new yard in, I'm so happy. Summer is here.
7: That's so sweet.
6: building a deck, stained the hardwood floors, got in my little hot tub without any drawers. I'll start up the grill. Cooking outdoors is the best, but someone I know is pissed and perplexed.
1: Uh-oh.
6: That's the manager of my apartment complex. Oh, summer is here and I have to move somewhere else.
5: Thank you very much.
1: Summer.
5: They didn't like the paint job you did on the
6: No.
5: Oh, that's
2: didn't
5: not...
2: like your flower selection?
6: No, didn't care for it.
5: Technical question. I'll direct this to Mr. McGee.
1: Huh?
5: I have been asked by my significant other to start wearing those little short socks.
0: Like the no-shows?
1: The no-shows?
5: The so-called no-shows, yes.
2: Yes.
5: And I typically don't wear athletic shoes. I prefer wearing leather shoes, but on occasion lately I've been wearing
1: especially when you go somewhere tropical, I would think.
5: Right. Yeah. Now, I was reprimanded for wearing I bought the white so-called no-shows.
2: Yes.
5: But they show. They stick up.
0: Yeah, they're a little bit of an, they're more of an angle.
5: Like a half an inch.
2: That's like an angle. You have to get the no-no-shows. There are no-no-shows.
1: Yeah, there are no-shows and there are no-no-shows.
2: Yeah.
5: Really?
3: You want a little white, don't you? Mm-hmm.
0: But no. I mean, I think so.
5: So if you're wearing black shoes, can you wear the white no-show?
2: No,
0: you gotta get black.
2: You gotta have black.
5: Okay.
2: Or get the no-no shows, like that don't show at all.
1: They have no-show.
5: Those slip underneath my heel.
1: Well, they have no-shows for Converse, Chuck Taylors, and those are they are made specifically for those shoes, but they work real well. You cannot see anything. It looks like you don't have any socks on.
5: Okay.
0: You can also tell her to put a sock in it, and then you'll wear whatever you want.
5: I'm sorry. I'm hearing from the single Josh, I live alone and will forever.
1: I will.
2: You're wearing shorts?
5: Yeah, I'm,
1: Don never wears shorts.
5: I know.
2: Usually don't wear shorts.
5: I don't, except I'll wear them when it's super hot and I'm walking my dogs or something.
1: But you know, Tom, as my father would tell you, I'll pass that along. It's no way to live, boy.
5: Okay. No. I'm just asking. It's a tactical. I don't like wearing those weird socks. I was thinking I could get. Do they make socks the same color? I remember I got those special flesh colored underpants, wear those white linen pants on the beach. Do they make flesh in my flesh tone? Whatever.
0: Not well enough. That's gonna look even weirder. Yeah.
1: You mean flesh tone socks?
5: Yeah.
1: I don't.
5: I'm getting a no from Ace.
1: I don't think so.
4: Yeah, black, white, gray.
5: Black, white, or gray. Okay. Uh-huh. I'll have to go buy those today.
2: Puma Sorry. Makes a nice no-show.
1: Actually, okay. With your skin tone, I think white would be fine.
4: I'm going gray.
6: And remember, stop chewing so loud.
2: Yeah.
5: Okay.
1: Yeah, and don't shake your tea.
5: Now, do we have time to do this story? Because
1: when you're driving.
5: This is such a good story.
2: Well, I should save it till when you get back or something?
0: What's the crux?
2: Oh, judging people by their first names.
5: How much time do we have, Ace? We
1: got a minute. And
2: don't have time. We'll do this little story.
5: Do you judge people by their name? And the answer in my case is absolutely.
2: You do. Of course. You do.
5: Yes, absolutely.
2: Yeah. Authorities in Florida.
5: I mean, if your name is, hey, I'd like you to meet my son, Adolf, I'm going to go, well, you're an idiot.
1: I stand corrected. We don't have time to do
0: it.
1: No,
0: you went right to Adolf.
5: Yeah, I wouldn't have named my kid Mussolini Jr. There's some poor choices.
2: You know, I don't think people.
5: Here's our little boy. We call him Pol Pot.
1: You know, Sonny.
5: We call him Potty.
1: Sonny Jurgensen's name's Adolf. Hence the Sonny.
5: Yeah, good choice.
1: Yeah,
5: that's very nice. Thank you so much for joining us. Don't forget to watch Pat's special.
1: And awesome. We'll be here tomorrow. Tom takes a vacation day, but
2: much needed.
1: Above all else, when you listen tomorrow. We will not be having fun. Okay?
2: Right.
1: It's not going to happen.
5: Well, who's going to control Potty Mouth over here?
6: Oh, I know.
0: Will you shut the...
5: And how does one shut that up?
1: I don't want to...
5: I've never thought that was really a very good metaphor.
1: I know Josh won't mention this, but I say that's where the show kicked into the upper gear. It really came alive.
5: Just for those of you that missed it, Josh just let it rip this morning.
0: I have remorse.
2: You gotta go.
5: Very angry at me. I say we stay. These are the O'Reilly Auto Parts Studios. 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

Guns N' Roses, You Could Be Mine on WZXR. It's Freddie Hammer. Keep in mind, there could be something fun happening about Guns N' Roses coming up in the next few weeks, so keep listening for that. Also today, some more tickets go out the door for Todd Rundgren performing at the Community Arts Center, the Journey Bank Community Arts Center, coming up next Wednesday. So I got a pair of tickets for you for that, so be giving that away before noontime. But of course, got a no-repeat workday. We're kicking off here this hour with Van Halen and Everybody Wants Some on ZXR.

like those kind of high heels too, you know. 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

0: That sticks. 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It's Freddie Hammer. We are so excited about the holiday. Of course, going to be hanging out for the 4th of July in the Hughesville area. If you're going to be making your way over toward the Lycoming County Fairgrounds, July 4th is the place to be for America's 250th birthday here in Lycoming County, because you can see the fireworks show, which is going to be happening right around 9:30 p.m. They'll have the gates opening at 7. Of course, they're going to have all kinds of fun things going on at the Hughesville Volunteer Fire Department. Their 4th of July party starts at 4 p.m. that afternoon and goes until 10. So it sort of runs over the whole fireworks experience. That's at 10 Railroad Street with food and live music and beverages and family fun. But you can head on over to the Lycoming County Fairgrounds with your lawn chairs or your blankets and enjoy that at 7 p.m. when the gates open till 9:30 when everything kicks off with a great night of patriotic fun. So big thanks to our sponsor, Geisinger Health System, along with EQT Corporation, Mealy Group, and E.H. Kleckner Incorporated, making it possible for our 4th of July celebration. 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
8: Hi, folks, and good Wednesday. Another awesome day to be alive, and here we are in the middle of the week. All right, yesterday barely reached 90 in much of the area. Today we're in the mid-90s. Now, it's lower elevations. Could come close to 100 today. Just sounds weird saying it, right? It's going to happen tomorrow and Friday. Sunshine, heat, humidity, 100 degrees. Nothing more than a stray thunderstorm for Friday, but much of the time it looks hot and just sunny. Make it a good stretch.
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It's Freddie Hammer. There's a fun clam bake coming up here in the next couple weeks. I'll tell you about how you can get yourself involved in that and enjoy it, as well as help out a great cause. So hopefully you'll be able to be a part of it. I'll tell you about a clam bake coming up later in July after Cinderella on WZXR.

0: latest stuff from 3 Days Grace on WZXR. It's Freddie Hammer. That one called Don't Want to Go Home Tonight. Hey, if you're thinking about a clam bake, there's a great summer event coming up on July 11th, Saturday the 11th, starting at noon at the Bauer Decker Post 251 Pavilion in Montgomery. They're doing the clam bake there. So they're also going to have an all-you-can-eat feast featuring the clams and clam chowder. They'll have burgers and hot dogs and fresh-cut fries, along with salads and desserts, with soda and water included, and the $30 with the clams or $15 without. So it's a cash bar available, music from DJ Wally, trivia for prizes, plus raffles, games of chance, and lots of fun things. So bring your friends and your appetite for a full day of food, fun, and community at the Bauer Decker Post 251 Pavilion at 185 Broad Street in Montgomery, Saturday, July 11th. That starts at noon for the Clam Bake, the annual SAL, Sons of the American Legion Clam Bake. Sounds good. And, of course, all that money going for a good cause, supporting the Post, and love it that you can do that. So thank you for going out on July 11th. 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

0: appropriate for the 4th of July, American Girl on 99.3 and 103.7 WZXR, as we approach the 4th of July holiday anyway. So I'm checking here that Nike screwed up because they did not make enough U.S. World Cup soccer jerseys. They're almost sold out online and in stores because of the team's winning run in the World Cup. They're the selected favorites for the game tonight, playing against Bosnia-Herzegovina. That's at 8 o'clock on Fox. Other soccer actually going on today, can watch a little bit at noon. England taking on the Congo. England is a favorite there for that one. Belgium facing Senegal at 4 o'clock in Seattle. And, of course, like I said, the U.S. in Santa Clara, California. Tonight at 8 o'clock, they play. And that's a knockout round, so they may move forward. Keep our fingers crossed. Hopefully with their big win, they're favored in the game. So maybe we'll see them moving on to the next round of 16. I guess that's what happens. All right, so we're coming up with another hour of rock and roll. Of course, we're doing that with a no-repeat workday. We'll start it off with Dire Straits next on WZXR.
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0: 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If this had been an actual emergency, you would have been given emergency information or instructions. This concludes this test of the emergency alert system.
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It's Freddie Hammer. What's happening on Thursday afternoon here with WZXR? Well, it's a working man's happy hour. I'll tell you about that coming up in less than 10 after Sublime.

0: Leonard Skinner and Give Me Three Steps on 99.3 and 103.7 WZXR. Excuse me. Hey, we're going to have a Working Man's Happy Hour coming up tomorrow, and it's going to be at Boom City Restaurant and Pub in City Hall Grand Hotel on Pine Street in Williamsport. Jake Michael's going to be out there broadcasting live, and he'll be out there with WZXR and E.H. Kleckner Incorporated, who make it possible to have the $3 Bud and Bud Light bottles. Of course, for our next Working Man's Happy Hour, continuing through the summer, it's coming up this Thursday, 4 to 6, at Boom City Restaurant there on Pine Street in Williamsport. And, of course, also, along with the great specials on Bud and Bud Light bottles, they're going to have basket raffles, they're going to have live music, cornhole, beer pong. Laps will do their 4th of July fundraiser, so if you love the animals, you can do that. And a chance to win a Milwaukee M18 Red Lithium Hammer and Impact Drill Kit with a charger, batteries, and a case from Freezer's Auto Parts at 141 North Main Street in Hughesville. 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And get the list of tools and stuff that's going to be coming up future-wise right there at WZXR.com for the Working Man's Happy Hour. I got Valley Weather coming up and music from Smashing Pumpkins next on ZXR.
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7: Hi, folks, and good Wednesday. Another awesome day to be alive, and here we are in the middle of the week. All right, yesterday barely reached 90 in much of the area. Today we're in the mid-90s. Now, it's lower elevations could come close to 100 today. Just sounds weird saying it, right? It's going to happen tomorrow and Friday. Sunshine, heat, humidity, 100 degrees. Nothing more than a stray thunderstorm for Friday. But much of the time, it looks hot and just sunny. Make it a good stretch.
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Smashing Pumpkins and Cherub Rock on WZXR. It's Freddie Hammer. Such terrible heat going on. Definitely want to be thinking about all the things that we need to stay well and safe. We'll talk about our latest in touch after Foreigner.

0: I'm the Highway. That's Audio Slave on 99.3 and 103.7 WZXR. It's Freddie Hammer. Yeah, we're talking about all this heat and things that we need to keep in mind to keep ourselves safe and well. Checking on our neighbors, definitely something to keep in mind. We're getting up into very high indexes of heat here, the over 100 that we're dealing with. So hopefully you'll be able to stay inside. But we also have some good tips that we went over on our In Touch program this last Sunday, which is now available on our podcast channel, all brought to you by Geisinger, Muncie, and Jersey Shore, state-of-the-art healthcare close to home. Amy Swartout, a trauma program manager at Geisinger, Jersey Shore, was on to talk about tips and hints to stay well and safe this summer. She really has some great precautions when we're swimming, biking, spending time in the sun. 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All about our summertime hints to stay well and safe. 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

0: On WZXR, it's Freddie Hammer. There's a new scam. People are scamming people, and you want to be aware of this one, right? NBC says a Walmart scam is trending. People are receiving fake voicemails from Walmart claiming they have pre-authorized the purchase of a PlayStation 5 and a 3D headset for over $900. Scammers are trying to get credit card numbers. So if they tell you, you won $1,000 worth of items, but we need to get your credit card number for the shipping, don't do it. People are telling people to hang up if they receive this call. So just keep that in mind. They're always looking for an easy way to scam you. And if they get aggressive or get mad at you for not helping, not a good sign. That means that they're trying to scam you. So certainly if you get a weird call, hang up right away and let your police know if you can. You know, there's like a Better Business Bureau line you can check out too. So hang up if you're feeling threatened. You don't have to do anything that someone calls you and tells you to do. Of course. And nobody's ever going to take money from you over a gift card for any kind of legal action, right? So don't be getting gift cards at the dollar store for sure. All right. No more scams. Don't fall for it. All right. We're coming back at the top of the hour with the WZXR Workforce Block, four in a row from bad company. We got the Flashback Pop Quiz today, which is awesome because we got a great summer prize pack that's going along, like four tickets to any regular season Williamsport Crosscutters home game, and then $40 in ride tickets to Knoebels Amusement Park, along with the Utzbrand snacks and Pepsi products, and the beautiful seasonal bouquet from Janet's Florals, because today's Wednesday. We do that on Mondays and Wednesdays. So get ready for the Flashback Pop Quiz coming up shortly, and your requests at 570-323-9399. It's coming up on the WZXR Workforce Block, all request lunch hour.
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0: in a row from Bad Company, wrapping that up with Feel Like Making Love. Good Lovin' Gone Bad before that. Can't Get Enough. And, of course, Bad Company kicking off that block and WZXR Workforce block, All Request Lunch Hour. We start the hour with the block every single weekday right here at the noontime hour, four in a row from your favorite rock and roll artists. And we, get our lunch hour on with that. And then we move on to the flashback pop quiz and give away great prizes. This summer we've had some awesome prizes and continuing to do so. It's WZXR's prize pack, which includes the Utz Brand snacks and Pepsi products. And we got a great opportunity for you to win tickets to the Crosscutters and ride tickets to Knoebels today, as well as Janet's Floral Seasonal Bouquet. You can pick that up if you know the answer to today's flashback pop quiz. And if you do, use the number 570-323-9399.
1: I'm Matt Pinfield with today's Flashback Pop Quiz. Today, we're looking at two famous Rock and Roll Hall of Fame inductees with something in common, their names. That's Stephen Stills, who you know from Crosby, Stills & Nash and his solo work. That's Aerosmith frontman Steven Tyler, the vocal half of the self-proclaimed Toxic Twins.
2: What's your name? 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
1: Two guys with the same name, except for one thing. 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One spells it with a V, and the other is a PH. You know which is which?
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1: Between our two Stevens, Tyler and Stills, which one spells it with a PH and which with a V?
0: All right, if you know the answer, give me a call, 570-323-9399. 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
12: Hi, folks, and good Wednesday. Another awesome day to be alive, and here we are in the middle of the week. All right, yesterday barely reached 90 in much of the area. Today we're in the mid-90s. Now it's lower elevations. Could come close to 100 today. Just sounds weird saying it, right? It's going to happen tomorrow and Friday. Sunshine, heat, humidity, 100 degrees. Nothing more than a stray thunderstorm for Friday. But much of the time, it looks hot and just sunny. Make it a good stretch.
0: Right now, it's 1224. And what is the temperature right now in Williamsport? Right around 83, I'm thinking that's what it is. All right, let's see who knows the answer to today's Flashback Pop Quiz.
1: Did you know which Stephen was which in our pop quiz spell check?
13: Why go through all this red tape when I can solve this problem with a plain old-fashioned spelling bee?
1: Well, the Aerosmith frontman has the shorter one. He's got the six-letter version spelled with a V. And it's Stephen Stills who gets all hoity-toity on us and adds the extra letter for the PH version.
14: I've got an answer.
1: Steven Tyler has the V. And Stephen Stills has a balanced pH. If those were your answers, then your name is a winner because you passed today's pop quiz. Class dismissed.
0: Okay, by the way, it's 94 degrees. All right, go ahead and go ahead and prove it that you know the answer to today's Flashback Pop Quiz.
15: Stephen Tyler spells his with a V.
0: Mm-hmm. And that's right. That means Stephen Stills spells his with a pH. Congratulations. What's your name?
15: I'm Melissa Stein.
0: Hi, Melissa. Where are you calling from?
15: Cogan Station.
0: Awesome. I got you the WZXR prize pack, Utz Brand Snacks, Pepsi products. I'm going to throw in a family four-pack of tickets to any regular season Crosscutters game and some Knoebels Rides tickets, along with that seasonal bouquet from Janet's Florals. Congrats.
15: Thank you.
0: You're so welcome. We'll give away more tickets coming up this week, next, for the Crosscutters, as well as Knoebels, included in that prize pack. How about Sweet Judy Blue Eyes, right? Crosby, Stills, and Nash on WZXR's All Request Lunch Hour.

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Hey, we went to WZXR.com, just like Artie. He's from Sunbury. He wanted to hear a little Asia. So I dug Asia out. Got it here on WZXR's All Request Lunch Hour.

0: Asia by request on 99.3 and 103.7 WZXR. Going out to Sunbury. You know, right here in downtown Williamsport, we have such a wonderful place in the Journey Bank Community Arts Center, and I just love shows there. Such a beautiful spot. Now, Todd Rundgren coming to the show, going to be doing a show this next Wednesday, which is the Damned If I Do tour. And that's coming up next Wednesday night, July 8th, with the, he said, this is the quote, with an audience as diverse as mine, is it possible to satisfy everyone? We're going to find out. We love Todd Rundgren, and he's definitely going to be doing some great stuff, and you can definitely pick up tickets if you wanted to go to caclive.com for the show coming up Wednesday, July 8th at 7:30, or you can call me right now. Be caller number 5. Caller number 5, I got a pair of tickets for the Todd Rundgren show for the Damned If I Do tour coming to downtown Williamsport at the Journey Bank Community Arts Center. 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Todd Rundgren, what a great show. I hope you want to go, so call me now to win it on WZXR, 570-323-9399.
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0: Giving away Todd Rundgren tickets for downtown Williamsport next Wednesday, July 8th. Hi, WZXR, you're caller number 5. Who's this?
8: Leo Smith.
0: Where are you calling from, Leo?
8: Oh, Lycoming Township.
0: Excellent. I got you the tickets to see Todd Rundgren next Wednesday at the Journey Bank Community Arts Center. Have fun.
8: Okay, thank you.
0: You're so welcome. Got another pair to go out the door coming up here, and I'm going to do that tomorrow, I'm sure. So we'll definitely give away some more Todd Rundgren tickets as we go toward Friday, of course. Hi, it's the WZXR Workforce Block All Request Lunch Hour. You want to hear something today on the request hour?
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0: Wrapping up the workforce block, all request lunch hour with little Peter Gabriel. Love him. He's so artsy. He's been releasing songs that have actually been going along with all the full moons of the year. So he's just released his seventh song from his newest album, which is coming out at the end of the year after he releases the songs on each full moon. So the latest one is called I Belong to the Sky, the seventh song from Peter Gabriel's next album, O.I. And, of course, he's going to be doing this for the rest of the year. So he says that he's a believer that reality is more malleable than we can imagine. If you really make strong pictures of something happening, you affect the chances of it materializing. So he's a big believer in putting it out in the universe. I think that's what he's pretty much saying. So after releasing every song off OI to coincide with the full moon, he'll release that entire album at the end of this year. So we look forward to hearing that. Coming up, of course, we're going back to a no-repeat workday. Of course, we're going to do that with Boston at the top of the hour on WZXR.
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0: 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It's Freddie Hammer. So we have from 2 to 7 each day, Jake Michaels comes in and does the program here at WZXR. And on tomorrow, it's actually going to be Barb Evans because she's going to be sitting in for Jake, who's actually going out to the awesome Boom City Restaurant and Pub for the Working Man's Happy Hour with WZXR and E.H. Kleckner Incorporated. That's all happening from 4 until 6 Thursday afternoon, and you'll get the live music, cornhole, and beer pong if you head on over there for the exciting event at Boom City Restaurant and Pub in the City Hall Grand Hotel on Pine Street in Williamsport. Laps will be there with a 4th of July fundraiser. They'll have basket raffles, a $3 Bud and Bud Light bottles thanks to E.H. Kleckner Incorporated, and a big chance to win a Milwaukee M18 Red Lithium Hammer and Impact Drill Kit with Charger, batteries, and a case from Freezer's Auto Parts at 141 North Main Street in Hughesville. It's actually fun to go to the Working Man's Happy Hour and try to win some tools, so be 21 or older to win. 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Look under Working Man's Happy Hour. We got the whole list going on there. 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
11: The heat wave has officially begun in central Pennsylvania and expected to get even hotter over the next couple days. Hey, this is Storm Tracker 16 meteorologist Anthony Bordenaro with your central Pennsylvania forecast. We'll be talking about temperatures near 100 degrees today, Thursday, and also Friday as well, with heat index values up to 105. Remember, wear loose-fitting clothes, and spend limited time outside if you can avoid it. It's continuing to be hot through Saturday, and then Sunday, a little bit cooler due to more storm chances.
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It's Freddie Hammer. Car shows and 4th of July kind of go together, kind of a big summer event. And there's a good one coming up in Watsontown this weekend. I'll tell you about coming up in less than 10 after Rush and Free Will on WZXR.

0: pretty reckless. And when I wake up, a 99.3 and 103.7 WZXR. It's Freddie Hammer. You can celebrate the 4th of July at Watsontown Community Park with their 4th of July car, truck, and bike show. So what you got? You're going to bring it by. They're going to be taking in the registration from 8 a.m. till noon on the 4th of July. And you can see all kinds of great vehicles. And they're going to be winning with great awards, too, like Mayor's Choice, Kids' Choice, fun specialty categories. It's all going to be presented at 2 o'clock. They're going to be doing the registrating from 8 to noon, and then from noon to 2, I guess they're going to be doing the judging, and then awards presented at 2 p.m. with food vendors, live music from DJ Stan Tharp, and a fun-filled day with family and friends. It's all organized by Cars for a Cause, so make plans to head out for 4th of July with the 4th of July Car, Truck, and Bike Show at Watsontown Community Park. That's going to be a good day. 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

0: That's Nazareth. Hair of the Dog. A good little cowbell song on 99.3 and 103.7 WZXR. It's Freddie Hammer. Looks like if you're looking for Mick Ultra for your 4th of July weekend, they spilled it. They are definitely dealing with a shortage. A semi-truck recently overturned in Connecticut and spilled beer all over the highway. The vehicle had been carrying a giant shipment of Michelob Ultra kegs and cans. The road was closed for several hours. Crews worked to clean the excessive amount of beer up. The cause of the crash was not revealed. So if that's your go-to, you're going to have to make sure that you got it. So it's definitely going to be something that they're dealing with. It's a shortage around here. If it's coming down from Connecticut, it's probably something that we were going to be receiving. So Mick Ultra could have a shortage for the July 4th weekend, which is all what, you know, people in 5Ks seem to drink. Mick Ultra, that's a light beer. All right, I'm going to get out of here, but I'll be back tomorrow and we'll do a Thursday together, right? Jake Michaels is going to be in for the afternoon. He's going to take you through with a no-repeat workday. He's got the 4 o'clock rock block. No, he has a 4 o'clock day in rock. That's what we do. It's the day in rock. You can find out all the history of what's going on, as well as the 5 o'clock traffic jam is happening. So that's going to be a good day today. Mark Mack coming up then after that at 7 p.m. till midnight. We keep you all rocking here in WZXR. So we'll be back tomorrow to do it again after Bob and Tom at 10 a.m. Don't drink and drive. I'm Freddie Hammer on WZXR.
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It's Wednesday afternoon, and I'm Jake in with you up until 7 tonight. Stick around for the classic traffic jam at 5, along with the Rock Report at 6:20.

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0: 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Jake with you, kicking it in the royal backside as we inch our way closer to the July 4th weekend. 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
7: The heat wave has officially begun in central Pennsylvania and expected to get even hotter over the next couple days. Hey, this is Storm Tracker 16 meteorologist Anthony Bordenaro with your central Pennsylvania forecast. We'll be talking about temperatures near 100 degrees today, Thursday, and also Friday as well, with heat index values up to 105. Remember, wear loose-fitting clothes, and spend limited time outside if you can avoid it. It's continuing to be hot through Saturday, and then Sunday, a little bit cooler due to more storm chances.
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And coming up in minutes, if high-speed horsepower is your thing, I've got the info to this weekend's NASCAR Cup Series action. 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

0: 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Make plans for the 51st annual Eaglesmere Antiques Market. That's going to be happening on Saturday, July 11th from 9 a.m. until 3 p.m. in beautiful Eaglesmere. 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

I stood and looked down. You know I lost a lot of friends there, baby. 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

Think your 4th of July cookout is getting more expensive? Well, you'd be right. A new survey says your backyard barbecue is going to hit a record high this year. But there are actually two foods that got cheaper. 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

0: Cool and Sober, 99.3 and 103.7 WZXR. And if you are planning a big 4th of July cookout, well, you might want to keep a closer eye on your grocery bill. A new Farm Bureau survey says feeding 10 people this Independence Day is going to cost an average of $73.82. That's a new record and about $3 more than last year. The survey also looked at a dozen classic cookout favorites, including hamburgers, pork and beans, strawberries, buns, lemonade, and more. The bad news, 10 of the 12 items cost more this year. The only thing that actually got cheaper, potato salad and potato chips. So if you're looking to save a few bucks this 4th of July, maybe pile on the chips, grab an extra scoop of potato salad, and tell everybody the burgers are limited edition.
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7: The heat wave has officially begun in central Pennsylvania and expected to get even hotter over the next couple days. Hey, this is Storm Tracker 16 meteorologist Anthony Bordenaro with your central Pennsylvania forecast. We'll be talking about temperatures near 100 degrees today, Thursday, and also Friday as well, with heat index values up to 105. Remember, wear loose-fitting clothes, and spend limited time outside if you can avoid it. It's continuing to be hot through Saturday, and then Sunday, a little bit cooler due to more storm chances.
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And coming up, one of the most legendary Kiss concert recordings has spent nearly 50 years as a bootleg. Now, it's finally getting the official release fans have been waiting decades for. I'll tell you the story next.

0: Rock 99.3 and 103.7 WZXR with Aerosmith. And you know, for decades, hardcore Kiss fans have hunted down one of rock's most famous bootlegs, Kiss Destroys Anaheim. The recording captures the band tearing up Anaheim Stadium back on August 20th of 76 during the legendary Destroyer tour. Well, it was never officially released, making it kind of a holy grail for collectors who traded tapes and unofficial vinyl for years. Well, now it's finally getting the official treatment. The newly restored release is expected to begin shipping on August 21st, almost exactly 50 years after the concert itself. It's a chance for fans to hear one of Kiss's most legendary live performances with the band's blessing. So that's cool, right? And without, of course, having to track down a scratchy old bootleg. Now, that is worth cranking up to 11.
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0: 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And if you've ever looked at a cinnamon roll and thought to yourself, you know what this needs? More beer. Well, your day has arrived. NASCAR legend Michael Waltrip's Brewing Company has teamed up with the North Carolina breakfast chain Famous Toastery to create what's being called the first ever brunch beer. It's called Classic Cinnamon Roll Ale, and it's brewed to taste like one of the restaurant's signature cinnamon rolls. The idea? Well, instead of ordering a Bloody Mary or, you know, a mimosa with brunch, you crack open a cinnamon roll flavored ale and you get the party started a little earlier. Now, I'm not sure if it's for breakfast, dessert, or it's happy hour having an identity crisis, but I don't know, could be interesting.
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Think you still feel like you're 25? Well, your body might have a different opinion. A new study says Gen X, Millennials, and Gen Z are actually aging faster than their parents did. I'll explain why researchers say it could be linked to the rise in cancers hitting younger adults. It's coming up on 99.3 and 103.7 W.

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0: Foreigner, Double Vision, 99.3 and 103.7 WZXR. And here's one that's going to make you want to check the expiration date on your driver's license. A new study says Gen X, Millennials, and Gen Z are aging faster than their parents did, not by birthdays, but biologically. Researchers measure something called biological age, which looks at how quickly our body is wearing down at the cellular level, and younger generations are showing signs of accelerated aging much earlier than expected. Now, scientists, they think it may help explain why more people are being diagnosed with certain cancers at younger ages. They're still studying exactly what's driving it, but stress, diet, lack of exercise, poor sleep, and environmental factors are all being looked at. So maybe that old rock and roll lifestyle isn't the best retirement plan after all, but maybe a little more sleep. That probably wouldn't hurt.
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10: The heat wave has officially begun in central Pennsylvania and expected to get even hotter over the next couple of days. Hey, this is Storm Tracker 16 meteorologist Anthony Bordenaro with your central Pennsylvania forecast. We'll be talking about temperatures near 100 degrees today, Thursday, and also Friday as well, with heat index values up to 105. Remember, wear loose-fitting clothes and spend limited time outside if you can avoid it. It's continuing to be hot through Saturday, and then Sunday, a little bit cooler due to more storm chances.
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Do you love loud engines and flying fenders? 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I'll tell you all about it in just a few minutes.

0: 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And if you are looking for some free family-friendly excitement, head to the Lycoming County Fairgrounds in Hughesville on Wednesday, July 15th for an action-packed night of motorsports. The grandstand admission absolutely free as the Mini Bus Derby takes center stage, along with another round of thrilling figure eight racing and a compact car derby featuring first-time drivers ready to crash and bash their way around the track. The bus class already full, and thanks to the longtime vendors of the Lycoming County Fair, this entire grandstand event is free for everybody. 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
0: And it was on this day in 1956, Elvis Presley appeared on the Steve Allen Show and famously performed Hound Dog in a tuxedo to an actual basset hound. One of the strangest and most memorable moments of early rock and roll television. Also on this date in 1979, Sony introduced the Walkman in Japan, a device that completely changed the way rock fans listen to music by making it portable for the very first time. And on this day in 1977, Pink Floyd kicked off the first of four sold-out nights at Madison Square Garden during the band's Animals Tour, one of the most ambitious live productions of the era. That's your This Day in Rock for July 1st. 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

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Remember chasing the ice cream truck with a dollar in your hand? 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

0: Ozzy and Lita inside the classic traffic jam, 99.3 and 103.7 WZXR. And if you grew up in the 80s, you knew the sound of the ice cream truck, man. One thing, drop whatever you were doing and run. Ultimate Classic Rock just put together a list of the frozen treats that made summers unforgettable. We're talking classic popsicles, slush puppies, the Super Mario Brothers ice cream bar with that bubblegum nose you'd always save for last, Flintstones push-ups, screwballs, Choco Tacos, Bomb Pops, and those little plastic freeze pops that, well, somehow always ended up dripping all over your shirt. Well, forget the fancy desserts. Back then, happiness cost about a buck. It came from the neighborhood ice cream truck and then disappeared before you made it back to the porch. So, what's the one frozen treat that instantly takes you back to summer vacation? For me, it's a Scooter Crunch Bar.
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6: The heat wave has officially begun in central Pennsylvania and expected to get even hotter over the next couple days. Hey, this is Storm Tracker 16 meteorologist Anthony Bordenaro with your central Pennsylvania forecast. We'll be talking about temperatures near 100 degrees today, Thursday, and also Friday as well, with heat index values up to 105. Remember, wear loose-fitting clothes, and spend limited time outside if you can avoid it. It's continuing to be hot through Saturday, and then Sunday, a little bit cooler due to more storm chances.
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Coming up in the Rock Report, Rush suffers another major tour setback. The war of words between Godsmack and Motley Crue is heating up again. The Grateful Dead get two massive hometown exhibits, and Mick Jagger explains why the Rolling Stones aren't touring this year. That's all coming up in just a few minutes on 99.3 and 103.7 WZXR.

0: 99.3 and 103.7 WZXR, and time for the Rock Report. Rush has hit another bump on its 50-something tour. After travel delays postponed opening nights in Fort Worth, the band has now postponed two more shows after Geddy was diagnosed with laryngitis and bronchitis. Alex says Geddy could barely speak at soundcheck. The affected shows have been rescheduled for July 11th and 13th. The Grateful Dead are being honored with two new exhibits in San Francisco. Forever Grateful opens up Friday at the Haight Street Art Center with more than 400 pieces of memorabilia. A second exhibit opens September 5th at Golden Gate's Parks Hall of Flowers, celebrating the band's legacy in their hometown. And the feud between Godsmack and Motley Crue is back. Former Godsmack drummer Shannon Larkin claimed the crew uses backing tracks during live shows. Nikki Sixx fired back on social media, accusing Larkin of chasing publicity instead of writing memorable songs. The bad blood between these two bands dates back to Crue Fest 2 back in 2009. And Mick Jagger says the Rolling Stones aren't touring this year behind their latest album, Foreign Tongues. In a new interview with NME, Jagger briefly addressed the decision, but stopped short of saying whether the band will return to the road in 2027.
1: Keith couldn't commit, and he wasn't feeling so great about touring and everything, which leads you on to the question of residences, you know, like Harry Styles doing. But I still said to people, well, he's still touring, though. He's not just staying in one place. That's still touring.
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12: Your AccuWeather forecast. Tonight will be mainly clear with warm and humid conditions as temperatures drop to 72 degrees. Tomorrow is expected to be sunny with near record temperatures reaching a high of 98 degrees and continued humidity. Tomorrow night will be clear to partly cloudy with lows around 74 degrees. Moving into Friday, expect partly sunny skies with near record temperatures again peaking at 97 degrees. There's a chance of a gusty thunderstorm in the afternoon on Friday. For AccuWeather, I'm meteorologist Jason Caterina.
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0: 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I'm out. Mark Matt coming up next. He's with you right up until 7 o'clock tonight. So keep that radio turned on. 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And don't forget to start your day tomorrow morning with the Bob and Tom Show. 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
1: 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Government Mule on Sunday, August 2nd. Brett Floyd, The Moon, The Wall, and Beyond, Saturday, September 19th. The Rocket Man Show and Elton John Tribute on Saturday, October 3rd. 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Iron Maiden and Megadeth on September 15th. 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Emerson, Lake and Palmer on September 18th. 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

Jet City Woman, Queensryche, 99.3 103.7 WZXR. Welcome to a Wednesday night. Mark Mack joining in. We had a hot one today and not really cooling off a whole lot. 72 under mainly clear sky tonight. Back into those high temps again tomorrow. Remember, a extreme heat warning on until tomorrow at 8 p.m. Right now, Van Halen, I'll wait. WZXR.

0: Brain Damage Eclipse. That's kind of a free double shot right there on Pink Floyd, WZXR. Hey, don't forget, on Friday, we're headed into a holiday weekend. You don't want to miss your traffic reports on Friday afternoon between 3 and 5 with Maverick. He'll keep you up to speed on any slow-moving traffic spots around the area, road construction that's out there, or anything that could slow you down. 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They show up no matter what. Maverick in on Friday with our afternoon traffic reports. Straight ahead, Valley weather and Guns N' Roses.
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10: Your AccuWeather forecast. Tonight will be mainly clear with warm and humid conditions as temperatures drop to 72 degrees. Tomorrow is expected to be sunny with near record temperatures reaching a high of 98 degrees and continued humidity. Tomorrow night will be clear to partly cloudy with lows around 74 degrees. Moving into Friday, expect partly sunny skies with near record temperatures again peaking at 97 degrees. There's a chance of a gusty thunderstorm in the afternoon on Friday. For AccuWeather, I'm meteorologist Jason Caterina.
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0: Something Wicked. That's the latest from Breaking Ben, WZXR. Hey, we're going to be out tomorrow. Our second Working Man's Happy Hour will be out from 4 till 6, Boom City Restaurant and Pub, the City Hall Grand Hotel on Pine Street in Williamsport, live music, cornhole, beer pong. They're having a LAPS 4th of July fundraiser event, basket raffles. We're bringing with us a pair of tickets to see Weird Al Yankovic at Hershey Park Stadium on July 31st. You can sign up to win that, and we're giving you also a chance to win the Milwaukee M18 Red Lithium Hammer and Impact Drill Kit with charger, batteries, and a case, thanks to Freezer's Auto Parts, North Main Street in Hughesville. We'll have $3 Bud Light bottles while we're there, thanks to E.H. Kleckner Incorporated. 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Coming up, we've got Great White, also Boston.
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0: Foreplay Long Time, Boston, 99.3, 103.7 WZXR. Tomorrow night, we've got fireworks on the third. Oh, not tomorrow night. How about we get to Friday? 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